0: silent. This is news. Or no.
1: News or no. The only time of the day we pretend to be actual journalists. But if someone's not living up to that pretend moniker, we can say no.
2: Good evening.
1: Good evening.
2: Welcome to the program.
1: Thank you.
2: Big news for millennial women.

0: women everywhere, I think. Are you aware of what I'm going to do? Emma Roberts has teased an Aquamarine TV reboot. This was originally a movie that I believe...
1: came out 20 years ago today.
0: Oh, 20 years ago today.
2: What?
0: I believe it shaped our not our childhood, but like our middle school years.
3: Yeah. Yes. That was the movie that was in our minivan that we had the DVD player in. My younger sister, I've seen that movie a thousand times.
0: It was...
3: For real?
0: Because that's Emma Roberts, JoJo, and Sarah Paxton, I believe, were the three... So I don't know much about the TV reboot other than Emma Roberts was teasing it, and she said reading the script made her teary-eyed. You guys, I formed a mermaid club after seeing this film. We made ID cards. We had a ritual to be inducted into it in one of our friends' pools. I was convinced I was a mermaid.
4: So you are very excited about this.
0: I'm lit up. And I love, anytime something like this comes along, the three of us are really aligned on it.
1: I wanted starfish earrings after
0: it. Yes. Yep. Like real starfish.
1: Yeah. Yeah.
3: I just wanted JoJo.
0: Yeah.
3: I think after seeing that.
0: Yeah.
3: That's we had a different takeaway from the film.
4: I feel really bad that I don't. I have zero ref because my kids were too young, right?
1: Yeah.
0: Yeah.
4: And I just missed it.
1: Why should I watch it tonight?
3: I don't know how much you missed. Maybe I've seen it into the ground so many. No, it's like it's the running joke in our family because like, my sister loves it so much, and we watched it.
4: Because what I was going to say is, I think we could do a phone topic of like what I think everybody has that movie.
1: Yeah,
4: like
0: the movie
4: my kids
0: that, like,
4: had like
0: changed
4: them, or that you had a DVD of and you just like you burn it out. Like when we first got cable, they played one movie over and over and over and over. Like
0: my DVD was Princess Diaries.
4: So you've seen it 3 billion times.
0: Or maybe it was a VCR still. I mean, it was the movie.
4: And you knew you could like, hit eject and put a different movie in, but you just didn't.
0: Who cares?
4: You just came in and just
0: If I have Princess Diaries or Lizzie McGuire movie, I still to this day don't need anything else.
1: Same.
5: Good evening.
4: Good evening.
5: Would anyone in the room do this? Apparently, Swifties are buying trash from her wedding.
0: Wait, did someone report on this recently?
4: No. I thought we had a bag of air. Somebody did a bag of air.
0: No.
4: Somebody was trying. There was the day after the wedding, there was a lot of weird reports. I don't remember if we talked about it, but so there were legitimately, is it on eBay?
5: It's 100% real. There's a guy, artist Justin, don't know how to say his last name, gathered trash from the street surrounding Madison Square Garden on July 3rd. Sealed it in plastic cubes, sold them on his website, ranging from $25 to $100.
0: No.
4: Can we see pictures?
5: I think so. Some of the trash includes cigarette butts, a ring pop, straws, a single AirPod.
4: How would you know?
0: A single AirPod.
4: But how would you know it's from her? You wouldn't.
5: No.
0: Oh, surrounding Madison Square Garden. It's got to be from inside if it's the real stuff.
5: Yeah, because it's from the parts that were blocked off.
4: Do you think she would be smart enough to like ship the trash out? Do you know what I mean?
5: No.
4: She doesn't care.
0: Trash is trash. But maybe like any, if there were like personalized napkins or cups or any of
5: from
0: that.
5: From inside MSG, yes.
0: Right.
5: Maybe.
0: But this is
5: from the streets.
4: So, but this could just be the workers. Somebody had a ring pop and they ate it and threw it out on their way out. And like people are paying. And did this artist actually get good money for these things? Like you said, they were ranging in price, but like did they actually sell?
5: I mean, they're selling. I don't know how many have sold, but
0: people are unwell.
5: Yeah.
3: Good evening. The record for the most expensive dinosaur specimen has been reclaimed by Gus. He's a T-Rex skeleton. He sold for $50.1 million at Sotheby's.
4: Wait, hold on. Yesterday. We can sell that?
3: So it was auctioned off, and this is my question.
0: The dinosaur bones?
3: The dinosaur bones, yeah, were auctioned off $50 million.
4: I thought they just go to museums always, period.
5: Do the museums have to buy them? No, they're donated to museums.
3: I think they're like on loan. Like I think someone owns it, but they put it in the museum.
4: In the Smithsonian or
0: what
4: like
0: else they do with it.
3: Well, and that's now, it's an anonymous mystery bidder. It's paid $50 million for Gus. He's a 12 and a half foot tall skeleton. He was found in South Dakota. But we don't know who this person is, but they just own a T-Rex thing. So I would hope they would put it in like a museum, but it could just
4: be in
3: someone's house.
4: You're not going to pay $50 million and then give it to somebody else.
0: No,
4: it's going to be on your yacht.
5: No.
4: Yes, it is.
0: It on your yacht. I guess I haven't been in the right yachts.
4: No, I mean, like, it's in the book. If you should, I forget what it's called. Million dollar whale. It's about the Wolf of Wall Street and the guy who stole all the money from the government. Blah blah blah. Malaysian government or something. Anyway, like he like has all this artwork. There's like guys who own $300 million yachts and they have $200 million paintings on their and it's just like, I'm talking about this painting. I don't know if you know what happens with paintings in the salty sea air.
3: Oh.
4: Yeah. It ruins them and it's like, I don't care.
0: What if you shipwreck?
4: What if T-Rex overboard? And then someone gets to find Gus again.
0: I don't like it.
4: But how do you know it's real? How can they not just fake the bones? Can you just like...
3: That's a good question. But there was a heated battle. There was reportedly 7 participants all vying for Gus's.
0: Wow.
3: It's kind of like The Bachelor. They're all vying for his...
0: His
3: but only
0: bones,
3: one,
0: yeah. baby.
4: So can we just be done?
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0: I want to talk about our bosses and why they suck.
1: Ours?
0: Oh, I was doing the royal we there. Sorry.
2: Oh, okay.
0: But if you're one of our bosses and you suck, you know which one you are.
1: We would like to stay employed. I love my job.
0: I will say this. I'm going to get specific. It's the one in the corner.
1: They're both in corners.
3: Yep.
1: No one sucks.
0: Our
1: here.
0: Bosses do not suck. We have the greatest bosses because we have the greatest job.
1: Right.
2: We do. Yeah.
0: And mostly great. Our bosses don't really know that we're here.
1: Yeah. They just go, I think you're on the air.
0: Yeah. They walk by, the speaker's on. They're like, I don't know. Seems like it's working.
1: Yeah.
0: So there is a boss. This was shared on a Reddit thread about bad bosses, I believe. She was sent an email from her boss saying she took 3 bathroom breaks totaling 17 minutes, which the boss says was 5 minutes over the team average of 12 minutes.
1: I understand that I would be the one over the average because I pee 9 times a day. But that's very wild behavior. That's
3: my friend has intrusive. Been kind of in a boss role and has been asked to monitor.
0: To like time audit down to the bathroom level?
3: Yeah.
1: What?
0: That's psychotic.
3: I know. She was like, I feel uncomfortable doing that. I'm not
0: sure.
3: So
0: she's supposed to like have a spreadsheet of like, wait, Erica just left.
3: Yeah.
2: It's confusing to me because if you're the boss, you're supposed to be doing the most important, highest quality work. And instead you're outside the bathroom with a stopwatch. You know, you're like
1: it's
2: checking
1: really
2: people
1: weird.
2: In and out.
0: But if somebody's overusing, like

0: 15 minutes in an 8-hour day is not overusing it.
1: But if the average is 12.
2: What if this person's lactose intolerant?
0: Has IBS. Yeah. Or drinks a lot of water. I just want to know, what if the person drinks a lot of water?
1: It's not me. Okay. So Jesse.
0: Yes, sir.
3: You're way over 17 minutes. Yeah.
1: You are.
0: I usually go like 4 times in the few hours.
1: We know. Can you finish this particular segment of radio?
0: Yeah, or? I will be okay right now. And then I actually got to go fill up my water.
1: And that's the other thing. Eric is out of the room 400 times in a day, filling up water or emptying out water.
0: It's called being healthy.
3: Yeah, or microwaving something.
0: I usually do that on my way to work.
1: Listen, I don't want all the bad boss stories to be about bodily stuff, but I remember there was one. It was like, I don't remember, was it the great paper shortage of 2012 or something? There was like, you had this boss would make the employees go up to the desk and go, "I'm gonna use the restroom." And he's like, "One or two." And would
0: what?
1: Dole out paper based on their specific needs for that specific trip.
0: I would quit my job so fast.
1: Can you imagine?
0: No.
1: And it's like, it's a two and it's a doozy.
0: Right, it's a two and like, I need more.
1: Like, I can't tell. I've only had Taco Bell 3 days in a row.
0: Well, maybe this that person should rethink their life.
1: This is a 2.5, 3.
0: Do you think people... Do you think people started bringing in their own toilet paper?
1: I don't know.
2: That's what I was thinking. I would do that.
1: Yeah. I just remember the story. Can you, I mean...
0: That was here?
1: No, it was a story I think we got on the air or something, but it was like, just the HR part of that. You don't get to ask me what I'm going to do while I'm in there.
0: No.
1: It's like, yeah. So again, I don't think we want all just bodily fluid.
0: No.
1: I'm sure I've told the story on the air for some other reason. I was the bad boss, because if you called in sick too many times, I didn't believe you and I would track you down.
0: How would you track them down though?
1: The one kid was an avid skier and I knew he had a Loveland ski pass.
0: So you just went.
1: He called me at the time, like when it's like he's on his way to Loveland. It's like, I can't make it, man. I'm like, okay.
0: You're skiing.
1: Yeah, he was going skiing. So got my crew together, said, "You guys are running the store." So we're down an employee and I decided to make him down 2 employees.
0: Right. You're like, you know what? You don't need me here.
1: I stayed for most of the day because I wanted to get to Loveland about 3:30.
0: Yeah.
1: When the lifts close. Found his car in the parking lot and he skied right down to it. I'm like, "You're fired."
0: Dude.
3: Can I have a ride back?
1: No, I mean, come on. Is that a bad boss or is that a great boss?
0: It's
1: I let him have as much toilet paper as he wanted.
0: Right. It's a little intense, but.
1: Yeah. Thank you. You're welcome. Not a compliment?
0: No.
1: All right. So if you've had a bad boss or you've been a bad boss, we want to hear your stories. Okay. 303-222-5423. Or you can text 303-222-5423. Anybody want to admit they have a bad boss?
0: I had one. My first job. Well, yeah. My first job ever. I was working at this like little boutique in downtown of my tiny town. And my sisters had worked for this woman before. So I kind of knew what to expect. She was an oddball. I was 15 when I started working. She would be like, "Yeah, I'm gonna be at the store every day." You would open up. She would never show up. You would close the store. Like, I'd be there the whole time it was open.
1: What?
0: She would never come. I was 15 years old, taking people's money, running the cash register, like doing all the stuff.
2: Were you there alone or were there at least other employees?
0: No, almost always alone. Sometimes she had 2 of us and it was like me and another friend. It was the craziest thing. The worst part is she would randomly text and go, "Paycheck's not coming in a check. Take money out of the cash register."
3: What?
0: And then hope you're right.
1: Just guessed at what?
0: She would be like, "Pay yourself XYZ amount." It was really weird.
1: And you stayed?
0: I was 15. It was kind of nice.
2: Job.
0: My friends ate burritos behind the register with me. Like, yeah. No one ever came in either. That store closed.
1: How is there money in the register to pay you if no one ever came in?
0: It was filled up.
1: Okay.
3: Yeah. Interesting.
0: Yeah.
3: I had a boss at my old, an old radio station, let's say, but he was like the big boss, the general manager.
1: Yeah.
3: And he was like, everyone loved him. He was very respected, kind of intimidating. And then he added me on Facebook and I saw he had reposted one of those things that was like, "I do not give Facebook permission to use my photos," like this huge long copy and paste thing. And everyone was just like, "Oh,
1: You're an idiot.
3: You're an idiot. We don't have to respect you anymore. Like, I can't even look at you anymore. Like, you're in charge of this place?
1: Yeah.

0: Was he the one who made you wear a tie to work?
1: No, there was another. Yeah, that was a different one. Yeah.
2: A tie to a radio station?
0: Correct!
1: Yeah, I did.
0: Hello!
3: Every day.
0: That's the dumbest boss in the world. You're on the radio, you idiot stick.
2: No one can see you.
0: No one can
2: see.
4: I know.
1: I had to wear it every day, yeah. And a lot of the employees would just have a tie, and then they take, like, get to work, put it on, take it off right before they leave and hung it. So they wore the same red tie every day, no matter what.
0: Just to be within the parameters of...
1: Yeah, so it's like, you don't even look nice, you just have a tie on.
2: Yeah,
1: like, you look like a clown.
0: Okay.
1: And now I don't wear ties.
0: These are the bad bosses we've had in our lives. We want to hear about the ones in your life. 303-222-5423. Just when

0: Have either of our bosses swung by the studio since TF made that comment that he thought the bosses were bad?
1: No, they were in HR's office, I think.
2: Yeah, some boxes they were unfolding, getting them ready.
3: I don't think
2: ready.
3: They were listening to us, actually.
0: Okay, good. We want to hear if
1: you say I made the comment?
3: He sure did, yeah.
1: Just a second.
0: TF did say the comment, right? You just said he sure did, right? You backed me up.
3: You're nope, okay. I was referring to you. Yeah, are you my boss? Because I have a new bad boss story. Yes.
0: Carolyn?
4: Hi.
0: Hi.
4: Hi.
0: Bad bosses, what happened to you?
4: I was 20, and I left my keys in the file cabinet, and my boss took them. And when I said I lost my keys, he didn't tell me that he had them. I spent the whole weekend going crazy, tearing my whole house apart. And then he finally gave them back to me.
0: So they weren't just the filing cabinet keys. They were the rest of your keys as well.
4: They were the filing cabinet keys.
0: Good on him.
3: But he
0: taught you a lesson.
3: If
0: he had her car keys and other crap, but he taught her a lesson. Don't leave your keys in the cabinet.
4: Oh, well, it was horrible.
3: She then thought she was going to get fired. And he's like,
0: Right. Don't leave your keys in the
4: really
0: filing
4: cabinet. He had really bad breath, too.
1: She might get fired.
2: He had bad breath.
3: Oh, and you know what? Yeah. For that reason,
2: bad boss.
0: Thank you, Carolyn. You really don't think it's like you made a mistake.
1: I get it. Yeah.
3: Reprimand. Don't giggle behind her back.
0: If Erica, the company provides you that computer, right?
3: Yeah.
0: If you left it just sitting on the

0: kitchen table and then you left here, I would pick it up and let you panic for a while. I wouldn't tell you I have your computer.
1: Someone stole my computer. Check the footage.
0: No, it was you. You're dumb and you left
1: it
0: sitting.
1: Also, you can't get into it.
0: I'm not trying to get... Laura?
2: Yai.
0: Bad bosses. What's your story?
2: So this was about 15 years ago. I was living up in Milwaukee, Wisconsin, and I was a closing front of house manager at an Applebee's there.
0: Oh, nice.
2: And
0: eating good.
2: You know, I was driving to work, and there was traffic. And so traffic on the freeway was about going 30 or so. And the three cars behind me were all going about 70 or so, and I ended up the front of a four-car pileup.
0: Oh, my God.
2: I couldn't feel about 2 inches worth of my back. So they eventually took me into the hospital, like the important hospital right off the bat, priority in the emergency room. Ended up being a six-figure lawsuit after all the medical bills were paid.
0: Yeah, we haven't gotten to a boss part yet.
1: What did your boss do?
2: Well, see, I texted my boss that was at work that told him what was happening, and his first question was, so what time are you going to get here?
1: You're like, hey, I can't feel parts of my body.
0: Yeah, but
1: so...
0: can you feel the parts that help you run the register?
1: Oh, my goodness. Right. You're the worst.
3: Yeah. Front of house, you
0: well,
3: know?
0: I'm just saying, I'm not going to defend every bad boss, but if he doesn't understand the context, you can't be...
1: She's like, I was in a bad car accident.
0: Yeah, but
1: I'm
0: you
1: not
0: gotta
1: gonna
0: say,
1: get there.
0: Like, four cars hit me at 70, and then maybe he'd be a little less.
3: Yes, because slackers, you've probably heard excuses. So
0: it's
3: you're
0: like, no,
3: like,
0: I got a wreck. And it's like, yeah. What time are you going to be here?
3: Yeah.
0: You can't just say, I got in a wreck. You got to say, huge.
1: But when you're injured and being transported to the hospital, I'm not sure I've got time for details.
0: Which hospital? How close is it to Applebee's? I can swing by and
1: I want to come across this table and hit you.
0: Candy?
4: Yay.
0: You are voice disguised. What bad boss?
4: My bad boss used to secretly do drug deals in the bathroom to get narcotics and then would write off the rent for those residents who would do that for her.
3: Wow. You hiring?
4: Yeah.
1: Man.
3: Where's the bad part? Free rent?
0: Yeah.
3: Good time?
0: Yeah.
4: Oh, no, it worked out great for the resident.
1: Oh, my gosh, you guys.
0: So she was a drug addict, boss.
4: Unfortunately, yes.
3: Yeah, that's not fun.
0: All right, thank you. I couldn't defend that one.
1: No.
0: That was
5: did she say, were they hiring?
0: Suzanne?
6: Yeah.
0: Bad boss, what happened to you?
6: Okay, I worked for the boss from hell. I managed a general managed an apartment corporations with over 7,000 apartment units. And my entire life consisted of daily saving my employees from being fired for stupid reasons.
0: Okay.
6: And the one that comes to mind the most is one of my managers, Bobby. Rick comes upstairs and says, so I need you to fire Bobby. Why? Well, his haircut is horrible.
0: What?
6: So I go downstairs, yeah, and I look at Bobby, and his hair is spiky. I say, so, hey, Bobby, what's going on with your hair? And he said, they did this to me at Supercuts. I said, you want to go home and take a shower? He says, sure. I said, just come find me when you come back. And so he comes back to work, waves. I send Rick downstairs, and he goes, okay, he can stay.
0: Okay.
1: That is so illegal.
0: It is beyond illegal. None of these, I don't think a lot of these are going to be super legal things.
1: That's true.
0: Yeah. We're not telling you the great things you're, okay. Kennedy?
7: Yay.
0: Bad boss, what do you have?
7: Yeah, when I was 17, I worked at a small restaurant where we didn't have servers, so you had to order from a cash register. Hmm. And one night my manager came in with his kid and he took money from my register so his kid could play the games while he finished up work. And then the next day he fired me because my register was short.
1: Oh.
7: And
1: what's wrong with people?
0: Makes sense. His kids needed to play a game.
3: Yeah. How's your haircut?
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9: 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And he's like, oh yeah, we smoochy-smoochied. 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
8: The ick.
9: Yeah, because he said it like smoochy-smoochy, like baby talk, and yeah, she was like, ick. 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
8: Oh, that's what yeah, it means. 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
1: Okay.
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2: My story's out of Germany.
5: Get to the chopper. Get down.
2: Not German, but that's fine. A man in Germany was just love-struck, just obsessed with this woman. He said, I am going to woo her.
5: I'm going to woo her.
2: And so he went home and he laid out hundreds of candles into the shape of a heart.
3: Beautiful.
1: Oh my God.
2: And
1: so
2: he
1: awesome.
2: Also spelled out the word. So imagine you got to do a heart and then you're spelling out a whole sentence. You set my heart on fire.
1: Oh my God. That's so romantic.
2: It is so romantic until the house burned down and then he did not even have a place for them to make love.
3: Du hast mein Herz in Brand Gist.
2: She did really good. She crushed it. And that's a lot of letters to spell out in candles. You can imagine how the house burned down.
1: It's just the flames.
2: Too much.
1: If you put two candles next to each other, it can turn into one big.
2: He probably was working with a small space and a lot of candles, and then the walls went up, and then he had no longer a place to serenade his loving
5: hand. Wow.
2: Get out of the house.
5: Down.
2: Yeah.
1: All right.
2: Yeah.
0: I have a story. Hmm. I don't know if this has ever happened before.
1: What?
0: But my story's out of Germany.
5: Yeah. It's a dilly double. Yeah. Get to the chopper. It's not a tumor.
0: There were two men
1: it's
0: over
1: the
0: there.
1: Same thing.
0: They had just stolen some computers and TVs.
1: Okay.
0: And they were like, you know, these are kind of heavy. So they called a cab. Taxi driver first helped the thieves load all these bulky boxes of stolen goods into the cab. Because he's, you know, just picking up.
1: Helpful?
2: Yeah, maybe.
5: Let me help you with the computers.
2: Maybe they were just taking them somewhere.
0: Picked them up outside of a law office at 1 a.m. Said, what are you fine fellas doing with
5: those? Nothing nefarious here.
0: Yeah, so he gave him a ride after collecting his fare and a

0: generous tip.
1: Oh,
0: gentlemen.
1: Yes.
2: Both of them. Nice.
0: He notified the police right away. Narc. You're on our side. What the heck?
3: I love it, though. He's like, give me that money.
1: Yeah.
3: And then I'm going to give him a call.
1: I'm turning you in. Mm-hmm.
0: They raided their apartment and found a bunch of other stuff.
2: Narc in German is narc. So.
3: Really?
2: N-A-R-K.
1: Then it's narc.
3: Okay.
0: Yeah.
1: Should we wrap this up? Yeah. Or?
0: Those were all the stupid Germans we could find for today.
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0: Let's go.
2: Welcome to the show. I'm Lee Harris. This is Lee Harris at Night. We're going to have a great show tonight because we're talking 4 p.m. sunsets are about to be a thing of the past. Karens be snitching. The World Cup halftime shows look pretty super. And a situation involving wrapping yourself up like a baked potato. Also, a brand new Colfax or Florida. And why not play some Harry Potter trivia tomorrow for some Harry Potter tickets? Details are coming up next right here on Lee Harris at Night on Alice 105.

0: So I grab my shirt, slip it on. It says, Disney Dad.
1: Yeah.
0: You should have seen me. I ripped that shirt off. 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
2: Think you know Harry Potter? 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
1: We are actually one step closer to having permanent daylight savings time, which means for us here in Colorado, no more springing forward or falling back and resetting clocks. And more importantly, I think, later sunsets year round. No more weird, you know, 4:30 sunsets in the winter. I love living here, but I hate those. They suck. The bill has passed the House. Now it just needs to be voted on in the Senate. And I say yay. I'm Lee Harris here on Alice.

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1: I'm Lee Harris. This is Go Sports. It's less stats and more World Cup entertainment. We're now set for the World Cup final. I'm bummed that only the top teams made it to the quarterfinals. No real, you know, underdog team or dark horse teams got through. But still, it's been a fun World Cup. Plus, this is the first year that the final will have like a Super Bowl-esque halftime show. Get this, the whole thing curated by Chris Martin from Coldplay, and it's going to feature Madonna and Shakira with appearances from Burna Boy, BTS, and Justin Bieber. I mean, that right there sounds like a Super Bowl, right?

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1: The Slacker Show is going to be doing some Harry Potter trivia tomorrow, and the prize is some tickets to the Harry Potter exhibition. 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This will not be just some simple trivia. 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
8: Two continents, one trophy. Argentina and Spain collide in the World Cup final. Messi's heirs against La Roja's relentless midfield machine. Argentina, gritty, emotional, built on the shoulders of a nation that lives and dies with every touch. Spain, clinical, possession-obsessed, the tiki-taka bloodline that's produced champions for two decades. This is flair versus system, passion versus precision, Buenos Aires against Madrid, and a World Cup final on the line. One final, one champion. Sunday, the world stops.
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1: I'm Lee Harris. I've got a new red flag or relax from you. I just want you to text me. Is this situation I'm about to tell you about a red flag, or should you just relax? Here it is. You go over to your date's apartment during this brutal heat wave we've been having to hang out. Their place is sweltering because they don't have any AC, but instead of turning on a fan, your date proudly shows you their setup. They have fully wrapped their entire mattress and pillows in heavy-duty aluminum foil, claiming it reflects their body heat away while they sleep. 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
2: I'm Lee Harris. We're doing red flag or relax. It's results time. I asked you if this situation was a red flag or should you just relax. This was the situation. I asked you about your date wrapping their entire bed in aluminum foil to deflect body heat during this heat wave. Almost all of you said, yeah, that's a red flag. You all agreed that sleeping on what sounds and feels like a giant baked potato wrapper is the least romantic thing imaginable. Not to mention the sweat or possibly other bodily fluids pooling on top of the metal foil. Gross. This was easy. 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
2: Denver Water says that since water restrictions went into place, they have received nearly 3,000 watering complaints. The bulk of them, just neighbors snitching on each other for running the sprinklers more than they should. You know, it is a little suspicious when you drive by that one house in the neighborhood that still has perfectly green, full body grass across their whole yard. Not a single brown spot. We see you. We know you think you're above the rules. I'm Lee Harris, you're on Alice.

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1: The Slacker Show giving away tickets to the Harry Potter exhibition. I've heard it's pretty cool if you're a fan. I've tried to watch Harry Potter like 4 or 5 times, and I never make it past the halfway point of the movie. It's just not for me. If it's for you, though, they're doing some trivia tomorrow to win some tickets right here on Alice 105.9 starting at 3.

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0: It's time for some Koufax or Florida. It's pretty easy. I'm just going to read you a real headline that I went and found, and you're going to tell me, where did it happen? Koufax or Florida? So here it is. Man arrested after replacing his missing car door with a plexiglass sheet and a set of bungee cords. Is it Koufax or Florida? Text me now. 303-222-5423.
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We're playing Colfax of Florida. I gave you a headline. I asked you to text me. Is it from Colfax or Florida? Here was the headline. Man arrested after replacing his missing car door with a plexiglass sheet and a set of bungee cords. This one was... Colfax. Yeah, it was right here. I guess the missing door was kind of the least of his less than road legal modifications done to his car. I mean, you see Jeeps riding around without their doors all the time, but this car was like falling apart. It was basically a beater held together with hopes and dreams. It was not safe. In Florida, plexiglass actually would have been an upgrade. Down there, they just duct tape a screen door to the side of their car. It's tearing.

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1: I'm Lee Harris. This is Go Sports. It's less stats and more World Cup entertainment. We're now set for the World Cup final. I'm bummed that only the top teams made it to the quarterfinals. No real, you know, underdog team or dark horse teams got through. But still, it's been a fun World Cup. Plus, this is the first year that the final will have like a Super Bowl-esque halftime show. Get this, the whole thing curated by Chris Martin from Coldplay, and it's going to feature Madonna and Shakira with appearances from Burna Boy, BTS, and Justin Bieber. I mean, that right there sounds like a Super Bowl, right? I'm excited for it. The World Cup final is Sunday at 1 p.m.

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2: 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And Erin, I guess, huge Harry Potter nerd. 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
2: I'm Lee Harrison. It is time for a new Denver dating disaster. It's proof that dating in Denver, not great. And here's why. This one's from Jordan. Hey, Lee, this is my dating disaster. I went on a date with a guy who brought a printed out 3-year compatibility roadmap. He had a timeline mapped out for when we should move in, get a dog, and eventually have financial integration talks. We hadn't even finished our first round of drinks, and he was already asking me to sign a pre-commitment letter so we wouldn't waste each other's time. I told him he needed a lawyer, not a date. This guy completely killed any romance with spreadsheets and

commitment letters. 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I get it. Like, no one wants to waste their time, but yeesh. Talk about self-sabotage. Denver, do better.

Tomorrow, 93. Friday, 93 again. Both days, mostly sunny. Saturday, 96 and sunny. Sunday, 98 and sunny. But get this. Next week, rain and low 80s is ahead. Hallelujah.

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I'm Lee Harris. That is it for me tonight. But before I go, I do got one last final word for you. Today was Give Something Away Day, a beautiful opportunity to practice the selfless art of generosity and let go of the material things we no longer need. It was a day to honor our shared humanity, lift up those around us, and experience the quiet, profound joy that comes from opening our hearts and offering a piece of our abundance to the world. But let's be real, today was also National Orange Chicken Day. Personally, I'm a sesame chicken kind of guy, but still, give generously tonight. But when it comes to the sticky, citrusy good stuff, feel free to keep your hands to yourself. Good night, Denver. I'm Lee Harris. This is Lee Harris at Night on Alice 105.9.

0: I pulled out a t-shirt this morning. This is the honest truth. 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So I go down to take a shower. And all of a sudden, I grab my shirt, slip it on. It says, Disney Dad.
1: Yeah.
0: You should have seen me. 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
1: The ick.
2: Yeah, because he said it like smoochy, like baby talking. 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
1: Oh, that's what it means. 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
4: Hey, good morning. Got a crash in the foothills heading through Idaho Springs. No lane info yet, but we are seeing delays stacking up on westbound 70. There is some eastbound work that's planned for the duration of the day today between Lookout Mountain and C-470. And there's one project just wrapping up this morning heading eastbound from C-470 over to 6th that has the far right lane shut down. I am Michael McGauley with Denver Traffic.

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0: 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Alice Traffic from the Westera Credit Union Traffic Center. Become a member of a bank that's still Colorado local.
1: We have not heard any updates about a bad wreck shutting down all lanes of West 70 and Idaho Springs. If there is a detour available, it is in play. The backup there has grown a bit if you're tracking that westbound ride out towards Soda Creek and Virginia Canyon. The opposite direction in the clear, heading eastbound down the hill into Genesee. There was a little bit of road work near C-470. Finishing up in the right lane, and then nothing going on between Denver and Aurora, both directions in the clear. I'm Michael Magali with Denver Traffic.
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0: Good morning, everybody, and welcome to the program, the BJ and Jamie Morning Show, live and direct from the KALC studios from the beautiful foothills of the Rocky Mountains. 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Put it on your phone. Take us anywhere you go. Good morning. Good morning, Carson. How are you?
1: Good morning, BJ. I'm doing great.
0: Man, oh, man. We almost had a BJ and Jamie mascot this morning. Almost. I pull into the parking lot, and there's a stray cat.
1: Really?
0: Yep. Black and white. Beautiful little girl. Or boy. I'm not really sure. So I tried to coax the cat to my car so I could throw it in the car. And then bring it up here so that we would have our own mascot. But she got away from me. Or he got away from me.
1: Ran from you, huh?
0: Kitty, kitty, kitty, kitty. And the kitty started coming my way. And I felt good about it. Yeah. Oh, yeah. Yeah, yeah. Somebody lost a cat. I feel bad about that cat. I'm going to be thinking about that all day now.
1: Why? Like you could have brought it back to the owner, contacted the owner.
0: We're in the DTC. It's nothing but asphalt out there. There's coyotes in the area. You know, poor little guy. You don't want to go.
1: It's hazardous.
0: You don't want to go on a cat hunt this morning, do you?
1: No.
0: You sure?
1: Yeah. I'm not a huge fan of cats.
0: Saving lives? I'm not a huge fan of cats either. We had a couple of cats. And I really didn't care for the cats. They didn't care for me. You know, it's kind of mutual. But you know, it's still an animal. I'm an animal lover.
1: I mean, that is true.
0: Yeah, and she's out there. Just think about it, Carson. If you were lost in a parking lot, a bunch of high-rises, some dope pulls into the parking lot, trying to coax you into his car. It's a tough world out there.
1: You got to think about it on the bright side, though. There's a lot of dumpsters out there she can crawl into. So
0: yeah, I don't know.
1: Get some food.
0: Good morning, Jamie.
2: Well, hi.
0: How you doing?
2: Well, I have a little sinus infection.
0: You do?
2: Yeah,
0: it's terrible.
2: Thank you. You know, I even put my car in biohazard mode because I thought maybe it was the smoke.
0: Yeah.
2: But I was still sneezing in my car.
0: Oh no.
2: So even the biohazard mode, because it's where it has all the HEPA filters and. Apparently scrubs all the bad stuff. Doesn't matter. Still sneezing.
0: At 4:10 in the afternoon, are you getting those same alerts that I get about the air quality?
2: I get it on my Alexa.
0: You get it on the Alexa?
2: Yeah, I get
0: it on my phone.
2: Yeah.
0: Yeah. Every day.
2: They extend it every day.
0: Every day.
2: Every day it's for 24 hours.
0: Every day.
2: And then the next day it's for 24 more hours.
0: I don't know who's in charge of that.
2: I know.
0: But they're busy.
2: They are busy.
0: They are sending these out every single day.
2: It's true.
0: Like, oh, okay. First it says severe weather alert.
2: Yeah.
0: And the first thing I think is, oh boy, we're going to get a storm. Okay. And then it's that whole air quality thing again.
2: I know. Right? All right. So I have a grass question.
0: Okay.
2: All right. Not that you guys are horticulturist or I don't know what the grass industry is.
0: I don't know weed.
2: Yeah. I don't know what the grass industry is. But anyway, here's the thing. Okay. So they're saying that Monday, Tuesday, Wednesday, Thursday, we're going to get over.

0: I don't know what you're talking about.
1: It's like, well, you're not the guy to ask then.
0: No, I don't know what that patch stuff is. Mine was a spray, but it doesn't matter.
1: Let me ask Carson. Okay. So Carson, right. You know the patch stuff.
2: Yeah.
1: Right? It's the seed that's supposed to grow super fast.
2: Absolutely.
1: I wonder if on Sunday, if I rake the big brown area and maybe aerate it a little bit, and put maybe a little bit of new soil down, just a little bit, and then spread that patch stuff, if it'll either drown it out Monday, Tuesday, Wednesday, Thursday, or it'll grow.
2: I think it would be a great idea. So when you till the soil and, you know, scrape it and get all that dead grass off, you need to lay down some soil.
1: Yeah,
2: some
1: that's what I just said. Yeah, just some. So I was going to do that.
2: Okay, yeah. But yeah, I think you should.
1: I think I should too.
2: It's worth a try.
1: But I mean, it won't kill me, right? Yeah.
2: And then you'll just have to really water it.
1: Well,
2: just
1: the earth is going to water it.
2: Well, I know, but after the fact, so it keeps growing.
1: Because that'll be an inch and a half of rain Monday, Tuesday, Wednesday, Thursday.
2: That's good.
0: No
1: total,
0: kidding.
1: A total, yeah.
0: Where'd you see that?
1: On the news.
0: No kidding.
1: Yep.
0: Yeah. Sure. She's not saying it this morning.
1: Well, like I said, she always changes it.
0: She does. She said a half inch.
1: Well, for the whole 4 days. I'm not saying per day.
0: No, that's what she's saying, though. That's what she is saying. Right. I have no idea. I have no idea. It's going to rain, they say. But we'll see what happens. They say rain all the time, Jamie.
1: I know. Sure do.
0: Here's what you should get. And it's a lot like that Ron Popeil. Remember when you could get the Ron Popeil, you could spray your head and it looked like hair?
1: Well, yeah. People in Arizona, when I lived in Arizona, people spray painted their lawn green.
0: You should get that. Yeah. You should get that spray stuff that you can spray your lawn. It looks green, and supposedly there's seed in there that it will grow also rapidly.
1: Well, I have the rollout stuff out at the cabin. You know, you roll, it's the rollout seed.
0: Right.
1: And it's green, and you roll it out.
2: It looks like carpet.
1: It does look like carpet. And guess what? It's still in those lines.
2: Really?
1: It looks horrible.
2: It hasn't broken down or anything?
1: No, it's still in those lines. No.
0: Well, maybe that's because you haven't had rain blend it.
1: Well, I mean, it's been out for a year.
0: Never mind.
1: Yeah.
0: Never mind.
1: So, in fact, I had people out and they're like, what is this green carpet you got going on? It's like, never. It was a bad idea.
2: I rolled out the green carpet for you.
1: Exactly. Yeah, just stuck there, right? Yeah. Anyway.
0: Who knows? We'll see what happens. It's going to be hot today, though. This heat is killing us, man.
1: Yeah, it was
0: 93
1: hot.
0: For a high today.
1: It was hot yesterday.
0: And I guess the smoke is still in the air and hazy and just nasty.
1: All that crap. I'm telling you, like, literally, and I thought maybe it was just, you know, the air, right? Because I'm like, man, and I'm sure you guys all have it too, that sinus thing where it's just like you're just inhaling, you know, smoke and everything. Are you going to click that all day?
0: Yeah. I like to click the pens. I like my pen.
1: It's like your fidget spinner.
0: Yeah.
1: Yeah.
0: Yeah. I have to have something to keep me, I don't know, just occupied.
1: Yeah, right?
0: Yeah.
1: All right, anyway, but what was I saying? Oh, yeah, but then when I did that with my car, I was like, okay, this is like, I really do have a thing going on in my nose.
0: The smoke's pretty bad out there.
1: It's awful.
0: Yeah, and the fires continue to burn, too.
1: Yep.
0: We need that rain that you're talking about, too.
1: I know.
0: Hopefully. And I think they're getting rain in the western part of the state, aren't they? Aren't they already into the monsoon?
1: Yeah, they are. Well, a little bit. It was patchy yesterday.
0: I don't remember our monsoons being much of a monsoon.
1: It's
0: do
1: not.
0: You?
1: Yeah, it's not
0: they
1: like.
0: They call it a monsoon, but when I think of a monsoon, I think of Florida, for example. They get torrential rains. I mean, torrential rains. You can't even see 20 yards in front of you.
1: Well, so does Arizona.
0: We don't really
1: actually
0: get that.
1: In Arizona, it's kind of crazy because they have all these green belts and they've made them for the monsoons, and then they become really pretty waterfalls and stuff.
0: Yeah.
1: And it all just flows. It's really kind of cool.
0: Yeah. Arizona, in Phoenix, when I lived there, you could get a quarter inch of rain and you'd have flooding.
1: I know.
0: Because it's such a hard pad.
1: That's what I'm worried about here, because all the burn scars.
0: Yeah. All right, BJ, Jamie Morning Show, just getting started. It is a Thursday. Again, it's going to be hot today, 93 for a high. Hopefully some rain on the way for next week. We will be back right after this. Hang on.
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4: on Alice

0: We don't have a chance, Jamie.
1: For what?
0: That pasta pass.
1: Oh, that's today,
0: isn't it? It goes on sale today at noon, there's only 10,000.
1: Yeah.
0: But for $100, you buy the Olive Garden pasta pass, you get free pasta. Well, not free, but you get pasta for the next 13 weeks.
1: Yeah.
0: It's a hell of a deal.
1: It is a hell of a deal. But I was thinking about, I don't really eat pasta because it's so bad for you, right? Enriched flour and all that stuff. I don't think I could... Actually, I mean, it sounded like a great idea because, you know, the unlimited salad and breadsticks.
0: Yeah.
1: But I don't think I can eat 13 weeks of pasta.
0: Well, you might be able

0: to go once a week, but even if you went five times, it'd pay for itself, probably, right? Even if you did that. But, I mean, there
1: are
0: people out there.
1: Does it come with the salad and the breadsticks?
0: Yeah. Oh, yeah. It comes with everything. The whole kit and caboodle, man.
1: Cool. But we're not eating salad right now.
0: Yeah, well, you breadsticks. Let's just go with the breadsticks. But, yeah, the thing goes on sale today. There's only 10,000.
1: Yeah.
0: And you got to figure that your chances of winning the lottery is probably better than the Pasta Pass.
1: Where do you go to sign up to get it?
0: PastaPass.com.
1: Okay. And what when? Oh, 5 hours. Oh, we have a countdown. 5 hours, 38 minutes, and 26 seconds.
0: 12
1: we'll,
0: noon.
1: We'll keep checking in with that clock because I love countdown clocks.
0: Yeah. Well, they just know it's 12 noon.
1: No, but I understand that. You're missing my point is I love countdown clocks.
0: Oh.
1: They're amazing.
0: So you want to count it down?
1: Oh, yeah.
0: Are you going to try?
1: No. But we'll check in with the countdown clock.
0: Yeah.
1: For example, right now, 5 hours, 38 minutes and 2 seconds.
0: Yeah.
1: I love a countdown.
0: Let's just sit here and wait.
1: Okay, right?
0: Let's just wait. I'm not a big Olive Garden fan.
1: What?
0: I'm not a big Italian. I'm not big in Italian food. Yeah, I know. Now, I can tolerate it. Don't get me wrong.
1: Yeah.
0: But I'm not just big on Italian food. It's not one of my favorites.
1: That's not American. You're not American.
0: No, it's Italian. Italian.
1: I know, but they also have like steak.
0: Yeah.
2: Do they?
1: Yeah, they have like steak that you can get covered and smothered.
2: I can't tell you the last time I went to an Olive Garden.
0: Yeah.
2: It's been like a decade probably.
1: Don't they have some steak pot? I feel like they have steak. They have chicken parmesan. You know, they have.
2: They do have chicken parmesan.
0: Yeah, but they put that sauce on there. The sauce is what kills it.
1: Well, you can get the Alfredo. You can get the marinara. Or you can get it without dry. Anything.
0: I got a feeling millions of people will try for the Pasta Pass today. There's only 10,000. So good luck getting one. But the odds of getting one are very, very slim. More than likely. But give it a shot, man. Countdown clock.
1: It just went away. Oh, look. See, they have steak and shrimp. See?
2: They do.
1: They have all kinds of shrimp. Yeah, you got your steak. Oh, 5 hours, 36 minutes, and 51 seconds.
0: Oh, man.
1: I love me a countdown clock.
0: Countdown is on. All right, World Cup yesterday. England loses.
1: I saw that.
0: They lost to Argentina yesterday.
1: I know. Now I have to put on another jersey.
0: Man. I got to tell you, a lot of people hate him, but that Messi.
2: He's so good.
0: He's the best.
1: He's the GOAT.
0: He's better than that Ronaldo guy.
1: Yeah.
2: He's the GOAT.
1: Solid. He is the GOAT.
0: Yeah.
1: For sure, he is the GOAT.
0: That kick he made to set up that goal. Wow. And then, of course, you got the commentators that go nuts.
3: Messi.
0: Hey, buddy.
1: That's why they say it's way better and way more fun to watch it on Telemundo.
0: Yeah.
1: Because they really get into it.
0: Yeah.
1: So now I'm going to put on a new jersey. I'm going with Spain.
0: You are?
1: Yeah, I guess so.
0: I'm going to stick with Argentina.
1: Okay.
0: Yeah.
1: All right.
2: They're going to win it.
0: And it's South America. We're North America, so I don't want to go with Spain.
1: Okay.
0: But we'll find out. Messi, that Messi guy, though, he kills it.
1: Yeah,
0: he's good.
1: He's solid. There was my friend was telling me that there's an empanada place, and they're from Argentina, and they shut down just to watch the game. The family did.
0: Oh, they did?
1: Yeah.
0: I'll tell you this. Those English, man, they're sore losers.
1: Oh, did they get,
0: oh,
1: did they riot?
0: They're complaining. They're saying they cheated. There was a guy that threw an elbow. They're saying he should have been thrown out. He's the guy that scored the winning goal, and they were bitching this morning. Those English, they're very upset today.
1: Wow.
0: Very upset.
1: But they didn't riot?
0: I don't know. I have no idea what's going on over there. I just know that they're all upset because they lost. But everybody gets upset when you lose.
1: All right. So when's the
0: Sunday.
1: Final? Sunday. Okay.
0: Sunday at 1 o'clock. Remember, they have that big halftime show, too.
1: Oh, yeah. That's right.
2: Guess who got added yesterday?
1: Who?
2: Post Malone. Posty.
1: Really? Yep.
0: How do they have time for all this?
2: Well, he's not doing the halftime show. He's doing the closing ceremony, so it's going to be minutes before they kick off.
1: Wait, I thought you said closing.
2: Yeah, it says closing ceremony, but it's like before the final kickoff of the game.
1: Wouldn't that be opening?
2: That's what I thought, but that's how they described it.
1: Huh.
0: Hmm.
1: Maybe it's like, I don't know.
0: Posty. Old Posty, huh?
2: Yeah.
1: Wow. I hope he can stand up.
0: I would think it would be after the game, but Yeah, whatever.
2: I'm just telling you what it said.
0: That World Cup bunch,
1: so,
0: they're wacky.
1: They are. They have the closing ceremonies at the beginning of the game.
2: Yep.
1: All right.
0: Yeah,
1: okay.
0: Well, good
2: it says, it says 90 minutes before the final game.
0: Okay.
1: Is the closing ceremony.
0: It's over.
1: Closing
0: Everybody ceremony. Go home.
1: All right.
0: By the way, that halftime show is Shakira, Madonna, BTS, and Justin Bieber.
1: Right?
0: Wow.
1: Crazy. Yeah.
0: All within 25 minutes of halftime.
1: Yeah. That is going to be, you know what that's going to be? One for the books.
0: Yeah.
1: I don't even know what that
0: one
1: means.
0: One for the books.
1: That's going to be one for the books.
0: Yeah.
1: Yes.
0: All right. Tabloid trash. We'll do it next.
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5: We have not heard any updates about a bad wreck shutting down all lanes of West 70 and Idaho Springs. If there is a detour available, it is in play. The backup there has grown a bit if you're tracking that westbound ride out towards Soda Creek and Virginia Canyon. The opposite direction in the clear, heading eastbound down the hill into Genesee. There was a little bit of road work near C-470. Finishing up in the right lane, and then nothing going on between Denver and Aurora, both directions in the clear. I'm Michael Magali with Denver Traffic.
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2: 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Alice 105.9. And now, Jamie talks about everything. 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
3: I meant to mention this yesterday because there was a really scary phone call that came from Eminem's ex-wife, Kim Scott, and that she was bleeding profusely at their house, and we hadn't heard anything about it. Well, now we know that she actually tried to take her own life. Kim Scott, who is Eminem's ex-wife, they were married twice. Like, they were married for a couple of years. Well, they dated, I think, when they were in high school. Then they were married for a few years, and then they got a divorce, and then he tried to marry her again, which he did. And they have one biological child together. He also adopted not only her other child, but her sister's other child. So Eminem actually has three kids kind of with her, one with the sister, one with her, and then one biological.
4: Is she the same one that last week or the week before she was on the run?
3: DUI, yeah.
4: She was on the run from the police.
3: She had two DUIs in a row. Like, the day she was supposed to go to court for the first DUI, she got another DUI.
4: And then she skipped court.
3: Correct.
4: And there was a warrant for her arrest, and she was on the run, right?
3: Correct, yeah. So, here's what it says. It says, hey, the 911 call basically says, my aunt has cut her wrist, and she's bleeding. She's currently sitting on the couch listening to music. The knife is in her hand. She won't give it to me. Her name is Kim Mathers. She's just now become unconscious. So then the caller was able to take the knife away. What we know now is that she is like in intensive care or something. But you know, like, I mean, it did give him some great music because their relationship was so volatile, right? And it gave him some great rap songs, I have to admit, right? But she's always had a lot of problems. Always.
4: A lot going on there.
3: But that one is, that one's not good at all. Moving on to something a little happier, I guess, and that is Lenny Kravitz. He wants us all to know how he is kept so ripped and shredded at 62. I mean, Lenny Kravitz is an anomaly when it comes to his body at 62. He has a 12-pack. Not even six. It goes all the way down to his pubis maximus or whatever that bone is called down there.
5: It's crazy.
4: I've never seen anything like it.
3: Nobody has.
4: For 62 years old, I've never seen anything like it. These pictures that I'm looking at this morning, unbelievable. A 62-year-old man looks like that.
3: He says that here's what he does. He says, I don't try to intermittent fast or anything like that. He said, I just can't get up and all of a sudden eat. It makes him too sluggish. And he said, so in the late afternoon, I get hungry. So that's when I eat. He said, I don't track anything on apps as far as my workouts or anything like that. And they went on to ask him about his leather pants because he works out in his leather pants. And he said, well, I perform in my leather pants, and that's how I know if I'm gaining weight or not gaining weight is by wearing my leather pants.
4: Well, the pants fit.
3: Yeah, he said.
4: That's how you know,
3: right? He said, I can gauge everything by how I fit in my pants. If my pants are a little tight, I know I'm getting out of shape. And I don't know where his mesh shirt comes into play, but it's so funny. Zoe Kravitz, his daughter, she's like, not till I got older did I realize how weird it was that my dad's showing up at my grade school in leather pants and a mesh shirt.
4: Now I kind of have the same eating habits as Lenny Kravitz. Do I even resemble him a little bit?
3: Yeah, that's...
4: Because I don't eat in the mornings. You know that. Yep. I don't eat breakfast. I don't eat till early afternoon, and I rarely eat after that.
3: Well,
4: I mean, it's pretty much the same habit.
3: Sometimes, though, when there's a party the day before, you go downstairs to the refrigerators and you inhale every bit of food they have.
4: And I'm going to tell you right now, today's going to be one of those days. Because yesterday they had Steak and Shake here, and there are hamburgers in the fridge, there are french fries in the fridge, and Beach is about to unload, baby.
3: Nothing like
4: I'm
3: a
4: going
3: cold
4: down there.
3: Hamburger and cold fries.
4: Yeah.
3: Yeah, so when you say that you don't eat in the morning, that's kind of...
4: Well, it's off and on.
3: Yeah.
4: Off and on.
3: Yeah.
4: Hit or miss.
3: Yeah. I think he's a little more disciplined than you.

0: I'm just amazed at these pictures. But not only that, he doesn't look 62 in the face.
1: Well, I never know because he has those fly glasses on, so I can't really see his eyes ever.
0: Yeah.
1: Yeah, but...
0: He just looks young.
1: I know. I mean... Yeah. And maybe that's part of the mesh shirt. Like, maybe he... You know, the mesh shirt helps keep him look young. I don't know, but I just thought it was so funny. Like, she goes, I didn't realize. Like, he's showing up at my kindergarten class with, like, leather pants and a mesh shirt.
0: Just a normal day.
1: Yeah, for parent-teacher conference.
0: I'll bet the teachers love it, though.
1: Oh, of course.
0: You know it.
1: Yeah, for sure. Here is Lenny Kravitz talking about it.
2: It's really about discipline, hard work, sacrifice. You don't get to do all the things that you might on a knee-jerk reaction want to do. You eat a certain way, you rest a certain way, you train a certain way, and if you do all of that, you will get your body to a place where it operates at its optimum. My philosophy is to push harder each day and go places that I hadn't gone the day before. Every day has to be better than what I just did.
0: You know, I have one of his guitars.
1: Oh, you do?
0: Yeah, well, autographed to me.
1: Whoa, yeah. Fascinating.
0: To Beach.
1: Wow, maybe you should play it, see if you get Lenny a body Kravitz. Like him.
0: I can't play. I wish I could.
1: That dude, he smokes so much pot, it's insane. Oh, my God.
0: Yeah, you would think he would eat more.
1: I know, right?
0: Yeah.
1: Yeah. Yeah. Anyway, he's talented. And you probably didn't know this. I mean, not you, but he is an amazing artist. I mean, amazing. They took us... Not they, nobody. But Architectural Digest had a whole thing about his house. And so many of the murals he painted, he is an amazing artist. I mean, just crazy. He even painted his refrigerator.
0: No kidding.
1: Yeah, it was amazing. It looks good, too.
0: How does a guy like that get all that talent?
1: Yeah, I don't know.
0: I mean, one person. Right? He's just loaded with it.
1: It's just amazing, that guy.
0: Look at us. I mean, come on,
1: right?
0: Man.
1: Hey, I want to thank Carson for telling me about the series Quarterback that just came out, the third season of Quarterback on Netflix. Because yesterday I was sneezing my ass off and I was just like, you know, like I literally had tissue stuffed up my nose like that. So I got a chance to watch some Netflix, the Quarterback thing. And I said this last time it came out. I don't think it's fair that Patrick Mahomes... I get that Peyton Manning. So Peyton Manning and Patrick Mahomes are the executive producers of these series, right? I don't think it's fair that Patrick Mahomes is an EP of this series and they're filming during the season, which tells me he's going to know all their plays during the season.
3: There is something fishy about that.
1: Right?
3: Yeah.
1: Because we get to see their playbooks in this series. We get to see how they're running them, right?
3: They get to see practice.
1: All of it.
3: Study and film.
1: Yeah, yeah. And showing how and the play calls. And I'm like, that's an unfair advantage that because you know he sees the dailies, which are the films that they shoot every day. So you know he's sitting there watching the dailies and going, all right, so what's that play they're going to do? Mm-hmm. And it's during the season. That seems like an unfair advantage, you know?
0: Unless it's a fake playbook just for the TV show.
1: No, it's not. It's real because, it is real because they're in their headsets. They're even playing...
3: Call and plays
1: in their headsets.
0: I haven't seen it. I'm just saying that maybe they made it up for the TV show.
1: By the way, I learned a lot about football, and I'd like to share it with you now. This is a fun fact. So when they get the footballs, you guys, they come in, and they're in a plastic bag, and they're really, like, oily and scummy. They're brand new. So the team has to, like, scrub them off and do all this stuff, right? Wash them real good and all this crap. And then what they do is they put mud on it, this, like, mud compound, which is weird, and it makes them really dark, and they put this mud, let it bake for like 2 days, then they scrub off the mud, and then they file them all down.
3: It's crazy.
1: Isn't
3: process.
1: It crazy?
3: Yeah, and because you can't just have them out the bag because they'd be too slippery.
1: Right, and so they have to put this mud on them, which is a gripper, right? And then they file all that stuff down or whatever, and then these quarterbacks are crazy about, you know how... Well, you're not that particular, but some people are very particular about like which microphone we use, you know, whatever equipment you're in. Like maybe you drive a Cat D22. It's a thing.
0: Yeah.
1: Anyway, but maybe your equipment is specific to you, right?
0: Mm-hmm.
1: They pick up these footballs and they're like, oh, that one sucks. Oh, I don't like that one. Oh, no. Oh, this is the one. They do. They go through all the footballs, and then they're like, oh, my God.

0: Well, each team gets to use their own balls when they're on offense, right?
1: Yeah.
0: That's the way it works. Yeah.
1: Right.
0: So that's the way it used to work
1: anyway.
0: They
1: grip them all and they're like, oh, this is the right one. So good. Yeah. Anyway, I highly recommend it, even if you're not a football fan. It's called Quarterbacks. It's season 3 and it's on Netflix. There you go. Tabloid trash.
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3: On Alice. 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
4: Good morning. As you're coming into downtown Denver, just a little bit of slowing at the moment on southbound 25 between 58th and Spear, but your drive through the tech center looks good in both directions and not seeing any issues getting through Lone Tree or Castle Pines. Not bad at all on 70 coming out of Aurora, heading through downtown and into Arvada. However, there is a major problem in the foothills. Westbound 70 just past Idaho Springs, an accident here at the moment, blocking all lanes of westbound 70. I'm Claire Beverly with Denver Traffic.
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0: Alice 1059. 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Free. Take us anywhere you go. Podcast later on. Did you see where a senator, he farted on the House floor yesterday? Did you see that?
1: I did. I don't, it's, everybody's amazed with farts, aren't they?
0: Yeah, we are. Yeah, we are. My son is. I tell you, every little eight-year-old, they love farts.
1: They sure do.
0: They do. Yeah. All right, let me play it for you real quick here.
1: Sure.
2: Now on Iran and the NDAA. When all the Trump administration...
0: All right, there you go.
1: Thank you.
0: Hey, speaking of which, that parasite thing's not going away.
1: Nope, but you're not. It's your, speaking of which, I just got how you tied those two together.
0: Yeah. Poopskies. Here's a guy, and I don't know if this guy's a doctor, Carson, or I don't know who this guy is, but he's talking about somebody that's got the parasite, having bathroom problems, and the lady that he's talking about is right here in Denver.
1: Really?
0: Yeah, and she went to Poopski like 40 times in one day.
1: Oh, that poor thing.
0: Here you go.
1: That's awful.
0: Is he a doctor or is he just a...
3: No, he's a doctor.
0: Okay, here, listen.
4: There's a nationwide parasite outbreak causing explosive diarrhea.
0: Oh,
4: a woman in Denver, Reba, is on day five of it.
0: Reba, are you listening?
1: Reba. This is so sad.
0: It's bad.
4: In Denver, Reba is on day five of it, and she's going to the bathroom 40 times a day.
0: Woo!
4: She said, I wouldn't wish this on my worst enemy. I think until we can figure this out, the safe...
0: I would wish it on my worst enemy.
1: Wouldn't you?
0: If it were your worst enemy, you would wish that on them, right?
4: 40 times a day. She said, I wouldn't wish this on my worst enemy.
0: Yes,
4: I think until we can figure this out, the safest thing you can do is to cook all your food. That's what I'm telling my own friends and family. Not to eat raw vegetables for the next week or two at least.
0: Hallelujah. No veggies or fruits.
1: Yeah.
0: Hallelujah.
1: Oh my God.
0: Isn't that wild? 40 times a day?
1: Well, and still, like, the fact that they can't figure it out is just, it's mind-boggling to me. I've never seen anything like it where they can't nail it down.
0: No.
1: You know?
0: We still don't know.
1: No, we...
0: And we're, what, 3 weeks, almost a month into this thing? And it's in, what, 31 states?
1: And not only that, but we're 5 hours, 1 minute, and 22 seconds away from the pasta pass, which gives you unlimited salad from Olive Garden, and nobody wants unlimited salad right now.
0: No, you do. Do not. It's a bad day for the pasta pass.
1: Right, because you can't cook salad.
0: Yeah.
1: He said to cook all your food.
0: Yeah.
1: Cook all of it. There's no cooking that.
0: This thing is a mystery, though.
1: It is.
0: And I know, by the way, I went by a Taco Bell yesterday.
1: Yeah.
0: I didn't go by to stop. I just went by to browse around and look, see if anybody's there. Place was completely empty.
1: Was it?
0: Nobody is going to Taco Bell.
1: Well,
0: they've gotten tied into this thing, and

0: You know, they're under investigation, but, and they pulled some of the, all the produce stuff from their stores, a lot of the stores anyway. And I think people are just saying, hey, I'm going to just hold off for a while.
1: I know, but it is weird, like this like subconscious thing of like, you guys, I'm not a humongous like salad eater, but for whatever reason, every single day that this, you know, they said don't eat salad, every day I'm like, oh my God, I really want a salad, a big salad. I want a big salad.
0: I'm with you. They tell you you can't have it. That's when you want it.
1: You gotta have a big salad.
0: Yeah.
1: Yeah, anyway.
0: All right, well, the parasite's still out there, so beware. They are warning you. Do not eat lettuce. Don't eat some fruits. Sit around there.
1: Vegetables.
0: Stay away, man. Stay away.

0: Come on, baby. I'm playing this country music. Reminds me, Cheyenne Frontier Days start tomorrow.
1: Oh, they do?
0: Yeah.
1: Hold on, let's wait for her to sing.
0: The 130th Cheyenne Frontier Days, the daddy of them all.
1: Is that where the pro rodeo comes in and all that stuff? I can't remember.
0: Yeah. They've got a couple of big acts up there, too, on Saturday, this Saturday. Alex Warren, didn't he win a Grammy?
1: I don't know.
0: He sings that Ordinary song, right? He won a Grammy just recently.
1: Is he the one that had a problem with his earpiece?
0: Yep.
1: Oh, okay.
0: That's him.
1: Yeah. All right.
0: Is it Riley Green a big name?
2: Yeah.
0: He's
2: and Morgan Wallen are like the top two country artists.
0: All right. Well, Riley Green's there with Trace Atkins.
1: Isn't he associated with her? What's her name?
2: With Ella?
1: Yeah.
2: You might be right.
1: Weren't they supposedly like

0: you know, like, you know, putting it on and stuff.
1: I think you might be right.
0: Allegedly,
1: I'm not sure.
0: Maybe.
2: Riley Green?
0: Yeah.
2: That's a dude?
0: Yeah.
2: I didn't know. Yeah. I don't know. And then next Thursday, a week from tonight, Blake Shelton.
0: Wow.
2: Yeah.
0: Good for him.
2: Hey, that's a pretty big name, right?
0: I want to read some of these texts that we were just talking about the parasite.
2: Yeah.
0: Now, here's some things I haven't heard about, and maybe you could tell me if you have, okay? Because this is weird. Somebody said that they just read that this parasite now is being found in splash pads and swimming pools.
2: I have not heard that.
0: I haven't heard that either.
2: I have not read that. I have read a lot this morning before the program, and I have not seen, I'm not saying it's not true.
0: Yeah, but I haven't seen
2: I've
0: that
2: just
0: one.
2: Not seen it.
0: Because that's terrifying.
2: All I've seen is lettuce, broccoli, spinach. There's a lot of different vegetables out there, and there's a lot of different fruits, especially the berries that are somewhat contaminated with this this little parasite.
0: They think.
2: But I've not seen pools. I've seen nothing to do with water.
0: Somebody said, what am I supposed to do about my guinea pig? And I'm like, what? My guinea pig only eats raw fruits and vegetables. Oh, no.
2: I'm not sure guinea pigs can get this thing.
0: Well, we don't know. A parasite's a parasite.
2: Yeah, we don't know.
0: We don't know. That's crazy, right? Somebody said, since you guys were talking about, you know, passing the air out of your butt, right? AKA the fart. They said, please be advised, when you go on open houses or you go to look at a house, please remember a lot of us have cameras in our houses when you go to look at the, you know, a house to buy. They said that some lady thought she was all alone in a hallway and she ripped a big one and they have it. You know, it's so true about seeing open houses or going, I was looking at houses and there was this really dumb layout of this house. And I said to the realtor, I'm like, this is the dumbest layout I've ever seen. And she's like, shh, come here. I was like, what? She's like, there's cameras all over this house. And I was like, it is a dumb layout. I think I'm allowed to say it's a dumb layout.
2: Yeah.
0: She's like, no, we don't want to offend the owner. Oh, give me a break.
2: I had one of those moments in high school. I'm in high school. We're in the auditorium, and it's the entire school. And I went to a very small school, so everybody could fit in there.
0: Right.
2: So we're inside the school, and the guy that's on stage, he is a chaplain for the school, right? And back in those days, they actually did prayer in school, right?
0: Yeah.
2: So he would get everybody quiet, and now it's time for this prayer. And as everything got silent, I ripped a big one.
0: Oh, no.
2: I was so embarrassed. And it was so, I couldn't hold it. I could not.
0: So did they start calling you Farty Face Barry?
2: Oh, they called me so many names, Jamie. I was so, no, and it wasn't funny for me. Now, everybody in the place just cackled. They loved it.
0: Did they call you Raspberry?
2: Oh, I was so embarrassed, traumatized.
0: It's funny.
2: Traumatized.

0: Trump administration.
1: That is actual audio. Yeah, that is it. That's not enhanced. It's not anything. There's no sound effects. That happened that way yesterday.
2: They say that he even chuckled like a little bit. You know, like, yeah,
1: what do you
2: me.
1: Do? Right? Once it's done, sometimes you just can't stop.
2: You can't help it sometimes.
1: Poor guy.
2: I know, right?
1: Now it's with the internet, it's everywhere.
2: But you know, it's everywhere. It's so funny because when you're in high school, like you said, you were so humiliated, right?
1: Oh, I was so embarrassed, Jamie.
2: I remember my boyfriend, he was tickling me.
1: Yeah.
2: And I farted. Oh. And I was like, I don't know.
1: There you go.
2: 14. And I just wanted to die.
3: No, it's there's,
1: and my first thought was, there's not one girl in this school that's going to go out
2: ever.
1: With me.
2: Yeah. Yeah.
1: Now that I've done this, because that's what I'm known for now. And I was a junior, so I still had another year to go.
2: Oh, no.
1: It wasn't even my senior year. So I had to deal with this for you know, a year and a half.
2: There's spray paint on the side of that high school about
1: and,
2: you.
1: And Jamie, it was just like the Chuck Schumer there. Yeah. It was so damn obvious.
2: And it bounced
1: and
2: off the walls.
1: It was me.
3: Echoed.
1: Everybody in my circle jumped up and like scattered.
2: Oh. You
1: know, and I'm the only one sitting there. Damn. I'm like, oh, crap. I should have ran with all the others.
2: Yeah, that's what you
1: should
2: have done,
1: make it look like,
2: right?
1: Oh, wasn't me. Wasn't me. Wasn't me. Wasn't me.
4: 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We read it. Maybe. 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

0: Charles 1059, BJ, Jamie Morning Show on the Odyssey app for free, free. Not a lot of things for free these days, folks.
1: Well, that is true. That is
0: so
1: true.
0: Grab one.
1: Yeah, just like there's not a lot of guys named Gary anymore.
0: Yeah, they're not.
1: There's
0: just
1: lot
0: not
1: of
0: there.
1: Stuff going on.
0: Where do we stand with the countdown clock?
1: Oh,
0: anybody know?
1: Yeah, you don't.
0: Anybody know?
1: Yeah,
0: Pasta Pass.
1: 4 hours, 39 minutes. 19 seconds.
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1: 10,000 of them.
0: Yeah.
1: 10,000 of them.
0: $100 for your Pasta Pass and 13 weeks of all the pasta you can eat. What a deal.
1: Yeah, what a great deal this is. And it's been brought back since, 6 years ago was the last one or something like that?
0: Yeah, I think it was 6 years.
1: Yeah.
0: I think
1: like
0: you're
1: six,
0: right.
1: Yeah. Crazy. Crazy. Yeah, so good luck, everyone.
0: Have you heard about these BB guns?
1: What BB guns?
0: Down in Douglas County, this road rage stuff.
1: I have not.
0: Somebody's going to get hurt, man. Darren Weekly, that sheriff down there,
1: he's not
0: putting up with this stuff.
1: You know, he's hot, too.
0: Yeah, he is.
1: He's a smoking hot sheriff. Yeah. And not only is he smoking hot, but he does a damn fine job.
0: Yeah.
1: So it's an added bonus.
0: Yeah.
1: Yeah. Anyway, what?
0: Yeah. He reminds me of John Wayne.
1: Oh, yeah. Yeah.
0: Got that tough look. You know what I mean?
1: Yeah.
0: That Darren Weekly guy.
1: Yeah.
0: Tough guy. But here's what's going on, Jamie.
1: Uh-huh.
0: Down in Douglas County, there's been two of these over the past couple of days. And it's a road rage incident where somebody pulls up beside a car at a stoplight, wherever, and they pull a gun. The gun is a BB gun. Both times, it's been BB guns. Both people have been charged, blah, blah, blah, blah, blah, blah. And they think that this is some type of a trend that is going on, and they're asking people to stop. Somebody's going to get hurt.
1: Does it have the orange tip on it?
0: No.
1: Oh, it doesn't?
0: No. It looks like a real gun.
1: Oh, that's scary.
0: Yeah.
1: Wow.
0: It's dumb.
1: I haven't heard about this.
0: What are you doing?
2: It looks exactly like a gun, and no matter what, it could hurt you.
3: Nicole Fierro with the Douglas County Sheriff's Office.
0: No, it could get you hurt. Yeah, it could
4: Without
0: hurt
4: Without a doubt.
0: But it could get you hurt. You pull this on somebody, they think it's real, they've got a concealed carry, they're going to shoot you. So, yeah, it could hurt you.
3: Nicole Fierro with the Douglas County Sheriff's Office says in the first...

0: case, a mother and daughter reported seeing a driver point a gun at another driver on I-25. Just days later, a man called for help when a driver pointed a gun at him while driving on I-25. In the second case, deputies also found more than 78 grams of heroin, fentanyl, and methamphetamine. All those suspects are now facing various felony charges, including felony menacing with a real or simulated weapon.
1: People are so dumb.
2: Oh my God, right?
1: People are dumb. Just ignorant. You know?
2: I mean, we've talked about this before. I don't get road rage. Like, I don't have that much passion about anybody's driving.
1: I don't either.
2: Watch it every morning when I drive in, like especially guys in like Ford trucks or Chevy trucks. And I don't know what the deal is. One guy's like Ford, the other guy's Chevy. And they're
1: See, you're like me. If I'm on the highway and let's say a car comes by me speeding excessively, he cuts me off. I always think to myself, man, he's in a hurry. I never go to the anger side, do you?
2: No,
1: never.
2: I don't even think that way.
1: It's like, whoa, he's in a hurry. You better slow down, you know? I don't get mad.
2: Well, I have other things to be mad about in my life, and driving and people in traffic isn't one of them. It is all I can do. If somebody hasn't gone at a green light, I feel too much guilt to even hit the horn a little. So I do like a, because they're still waiting, right? We're all at the green light and it's turned green and they're still
3: probably on their phone.
2: Yeah. And I'm like, dude, just barely. I still feel so guilty. Like,
1: no, I'm with you. I will horn somebody.
2: Yeah,
1: I will horn. I don't lay on it excessively like, go, you son of a. I don't do that. I just beep. Like you're doing.
2: Yeah,
1: okay?
2: But I barely.
1: You squeak.
2: I just.
1: You do a little squeak. Like, you don't even do a horn.
2: It's like more of a like. Because I know that they don't mean to keep it, you know, me waiting, right? And I know that they know they're just not paying attention. But and we've all done it. But it's like.
3: Not me. I lay on it, man.
2: Flip them off and do all the stuff. Yeah.
1: There are people, and I've seen it happen in front of me, like cars in front of me. It makes no sense to me. They're leaning out the window, flipping people off and yelling and screaming at each other. And I'm just sitting there going, whoa, I don't need a part of this.
2: I know.
1: It's wild to me how angry some people can get.
2: Yeah.
1: It's just like, chill out, everybody.
2: It's not that big of a deal.
1: No,
2: we're all just driving.
1: Not enough to cause, a shooting, a death. Go to jail. It's not worth it
2: at all. I don't get it. And I mean, I had my son's dad is a road rager, and I mean, it's almost bitten him in the ass so many times, and I can't stand. I mean, literally, he was so mad at this car, and it was a little bitty red car. Right, we're in California. That's when we lived there, and this gigantic man gets out of it.
3: Oh, he did not expect that.
1: Perfect. That's
2: and
1: perfect.
2: I was dying laughing.
1: That's perfect.
2: I mean, like, I'm not even kidding. Huge man. How he fit in that little car, the little red car, I don't know. And then he comes up and he goes, he knocks up and he's like, what? Why are you honking? And I was like, hi, sorry. We're fine. Everything's fine. He's like, I thought so.
3: Wow.
1: And I'm very judgmental profiling about it. If you're that person that you snap, and I'm talking about people that go over the edge. I mean, just go over the edge. Follow people. Just get behind them and follow them to their destination so that when they go into a parking lot, you can scream at them. People like that, you've got to screw loose and you're not a good person.
2: No, I agree. That happened to me. I told you that.
1: What's that?
2: So I didn't even realize. Apparently, I pulled out a guy in front of a guy too slow, and it was on Santa Fe. And you know how Santa Fe flies, right? Well, I didn't know that I was going too slow. So he all of a sudden this car like follows me to Bud's cafe, right? He pulls up right beside me, and I just thought he was a patron, and I was like, hi, you know, because everybody's really nice there.
1: Yeah.
2: And he's like, are you effing kidding me? You go too slow on Santa Fe. And he was screaming at me, and he was like, wait, what? I thought, and I go, I'm going to pray for you. And I just walked in.
3: He held on to that for that long.
2: He followed me for like 15 minutes.
1: And that pray for you, it hurts them.
2: Yeah.
1: There's no comeback to pray for you.
2: Well, no, that's always a good go-to.
1: Yeah.
2: Right?
1: So I'm over on Quebec. I'm going to pull in to get some gas. And I'm in a situation where I get to turn right on a red, right? The guy coming toward me, he obviously had a green arrow, which I didn't see because it's on the other side. So I go ahead and turn, and he turns. So obviously I cut him off.
2: Right.
1: Because he claims he had the right of way. I go in, park, go inside the little convenience store. He comes in behind me and goes, hey, why don't you watch the way you drive? And I said, what are you talking about? I didn't even know.
2: Right, yeah.
1: I said, what are you talking about? He goes, you cut me off back there. I had the right of way. He said, pal, you need to watch what you're doing. And he wasn't there to buy anything, no gas. He followed me in there just to yell. And I told him, I'm like, dude, you need to get over it.
2: No, you say just pray.
1: Get
2: pray
1: out of it. I should have thought of pray
2: Listen,
1: for you,
2: you
1: but
2: guys,
1: I didn't.
2: You got to go with I'll pray for you. It shuts down everybody.
1: And he was a punky little guy.
2: You know, I'll pray for you. Like, then they're like, what? Oh, no, she's using God.
1: I got to remember that pray thing because they can't come back on God.
2: So during that quarterbacks, that Netflix show or whatever, they were talking about how all these football players talk smack. Right? They just, I mean, they're so mean to each other. They all talk smack to each other. And the best comeback line, one of them said to this rookie, he was like, oh, what are you going to do? What are you doing? He's like, I don't even know your name. What's your name?
3: Oh.
2: You know my name, but I don't know your name.
3: Yeah, sit down,
2: like,
3: little boy.
2: Oh, right? I was like, that's a good one.
1: Yeah,
2: what's your name? Because you obviously know my name, but what's your name?
3: Like, man.
2: That's a good one.
1: What an insult.
2: Right?
1: Oh, my gosh. So all right, BJ Chamby Morning Show here on a Thursday. Going to be another hot one today in the air. It's nasty. Ugh.

0: 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Join the conversation.
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0: grab a hold of something. 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
2: Let me read a few of these. Somebody said, you have no idea. I'm a semi truck driver, and obviously they're on the road all the time. And I see people do it every day, basically every hour, just road rage. Just psychos. Somebody said that they proved this in a study, that road rage is often about anger or feeling out of control about issues that people have in other areas of their life and not driving, about driving in traffic.
3: That's obviously a phone number of a therapist.
2: Right?
3: So, doesn't that sound like something you would be told
2: exactly.
3: in therapy?
2: So why you have road rage, Carson, is because you have a lot of anger and issues in other parts of your life.
3: And I got a feeling that anger's toward Jamie and I.
2: Yeah, it might be.
3: Yeah,
2: it
3: you
2: might
3: leave
2: be.
3: Here angry.
2: Angry.
3: And that's why you have that road rage when you get on the road. What are we doing that makes you so angry?
2: Or it might be still about his height.
3: Yeah. Ooh.
2: No, because...
3: I wouldn't go there.
2: Well, no, because we've talked about it openly.
3: Not
2: in a negative way, but he was always upset
3: about...
2: pretty
3: negative.
2: Well, it's not negative.
3: No, it's very negative.
4: No, but it's true. I mean, like, I've always been, like, in when I was playing hockey growing up, like, no one, you're never going to make it to college. You're not playing college hockey. And it was, you could never go pro because you're so small. It's been a thing.
2: See?
4: I've been doubted ever
3: since. You're
4: 40.
3: You're hanging on to it?
2: Yes.
4: Well, I think it's just psychological. Like, it's deep down. Yeah. I think
3: you're just angry.
4: There's still some issues.
2: So,
4: yeah.
2: See, that's that way. Whoever texted us was right. He has that anger deep inside from everybody, like, picking on him. You know, pick. Why are you in hockey? You're not big guy.
4: Well, I definitely have a chip on my shoulder. Like,
3: you
4: constantly.
3: Poor child.
2: I know. He has a chip on his shoulder.
3: Chip.
2: See, that's good to admit that. That's the first step to recovery.
3: He has a chip on his short shoulders.
2: Okay, see that.
4: Unnecessary.
2: See? Well, exactly.
3: Unnecessary.
2: Unnecessary for sure, because we were just talking.
3: You're going to have road rage today.
2: We were just talking calmly about everybody has their own insecurities,
3: yeah.
2: Right? You know? For example, I'm feeling really insecure about this live shot that we're trying to do right now.
3: Yeah.
2: Because we're filming the show for those little clips, and your boobs are sitting on your belly in the shot.
3: They are?
2: Because you're hunched over.
3: I kind of like that, though. It's a good look.
2: And so, can I take a picture so you can see?
3: Yeah.
2: Just stay like that. And I don't know if you're going to love.
3: Well, my microphone stand that I have here,
2: yeah.
3: It won't stay up for some reason.
2: Uh-huh.
3: The spring, I think, is shot on it. So I have to lean over like this. Oh, yeah. That's a pretty good look, actually.
2: It's like you have two ginormous mammary sacks that are being held up by your belly.
3: I look like Sydney Sweeney.
2: Except for she doesn't have a belly.
3: I saw yesterday somebody put up a poll, and I don't know if this was a poll that was official by some organization or just some Yahoo, whatever.
2: Yeah.
3: And it was a poll about celebrity women. Who needs to keep their clothes on? We're tired of seeing you.
2: Oh,
3: Kim
2: that's
3: Kardashian was number one.
2: Yeah, that makes sense.
3: Number
2: yeah.
3: one. Jennifer Lopez was number two.
2: I can see that
3: J-Lo
2: happening. Yeah.
3: Now, J-Lo has a killer body, but people are tired of seeing her. She's just overdoing it. Too much exposure, I guess. Shania Twain was number three.
2: Okay.
3: Okay. And then Sydney Sweeney was number four.
2: See, I don't see her in that category.
4: Yeah,
2: because, I mean, I don't see her body all over. I mean, the other girls, yeah, they plaster their bodies.
3: Mm-hmm.
2: But I don't see Sydney Sweeney. I mean, she has ads, but she's not out there like, I mean, J-Lo, hello.
4: What time, every time she gets
2: a chance. Oh, my God,
4: yeah.
2: Right? And it's always up her butt crack and her hoo-ha.
3: Yeah.
2: Like, she wears these teeth, like, it literally, like.
3: Yeah, I'm not complaining.
2: I don't know.
3: She looks fine to me.
2: Her song should be Her Lips Don't Lie.
3: Yeah.
2: Because, I mean, it is like, you know what I mean? Like right there. It's crazy. All right, let's go to some tabloid trash, shall we? Real quick, Harry and Meghan are in trouble.
3: Why?
2: They're saying that Meghan is so upset about the whole meeting thing when they went over the pond, and that Harry feels betrayed because Meghan all of a sudden changed all the plans and didn't go with Harry. Harry went alone for the first part, and then Meghan came later with the kids and changed it all around. And now Meghan has been canceling different, like, I don't know, different kinds of appearances and charity events. It's because they're both in a panic. Remember how I told you yesterday they don't know how to make money anymore?
3: Right.
2: Because they have huge expenses, and there's no money to be made.

0: right now. Nobody wants to hire them for anything. And so she thinks that maybe separating herself from Harry, you know, she's very narcissistic, obviously. And she thinks separating from Harry is better for her.
1: Well, it would be tough, though, to go see your in-laws and knowing that they hate you.
0: Yeah.
1: I mean, I kind of get that because, I mean, I'm not picking one side or the other. I'm just saying, yeah, that would cause a real problem in the marriage. That your in-laws completely hate you. And Charles and Camilla hate her.
0: Yeah.
1: They don't like her at all.
0: No.
1: Nobody in England likes her.
0: I had that situation where I dated somebody and his dad did not like me at all.
1: There you go.
0: And it made it very uncomfortable.
1: It's really tough to do. Now, granted, they're the royal family. It's a whole different situation. All the spotlight is on them. But if anybody's been in that relationship where that in-law hates you, that's a rough one, man.
0: Because we would be
1: rough with kids too.
0: We would be on speakerphone. The dad would call, and I'd just be quiet and like, because we'd act like I wasn't in the car.
1: Yeah.
2: Yeah.
0: It makes it very uncomfortable.
1: It does.
0: It really does.
1: And there's no way to fix it.
0: No, no. And it wasn't my fault. It's just that my boyfriend at the time said that his dad had three houses had burned down and he thought it was pretty much from insurance fraud. And so I had had some wine. I was like, hey, is your house still standing? And he goes, what do you mean? It hasn't burned down, has it?
1: Oh, one of those jokes. Insurance fraud.
0: Yeah. Man. I guess I wasn't supposed to
2: run the wrong way.
0: Now,
1: and eventually, if you're in that relationship too, eventually you take it out on him that his dad doesn't like you, okay? And it's rough.
0: Well, I was like, look, it's not my fault that your dad burnt down all his houses. Jeez. Oh, that was supposed to be funny. This one's not going to burn, is it? I slapped my knee.
1: Oh, yeah.
0: Somebody said, your list is incomplete without Britney Spears on there.
1: Yeah,
0: we are sick of seeing
1: her.
0: Yeah, that's
1: I didn't make the list.
0: No, but that's a good one.
1: Yeah.
0: That is a good
2: one. And Kanye's wife.
0: Oh, my God.
2: Every day.
1: No, we like her.
0: Really?
1: Yeah, she looks good.
0: No.
1: We need more.
0: She's wearing pantyhose.
1: That's fine.
0: All over her body.
1: Yes.
0: It's just weird.
1: Yes.
0: But, like, she needs to change it up.
1: She's a beautiful woman.
0: No, she's gorgeous. Nobody's saying that, but there's something mentally going on there. Some control and some issues that, I mean, you know.
1: Yeah, we're not talking about that, though. We're talking about body.
0: But we've seen that look for too long. Like, let's change it up a little bit. We've seen it. We got it. All right, let's hear. Lenny Kravitz, speaking of bodies. Holy crap, I know I brought it up earlier, but 62 years old. He's on the cover of Men's Health, I believe, and they are asking him, like, dude, what do you do? You are 62, and you look amazing. And basically, he's that guy that tells us, like, we should push ourselves every day and try a little more weight and do all that stuff. Yeah, okay.
1: Mm-hmm.
0: I thought about it yesterday.
1: I think it's genetic.
0: Well, I agree with that.
1: I really do. He's just a specimen.
0: But I also think that, I mean, there is something he said. He goes to the gym twice a day.
1: Yeah.
0: So that's not genetic. I mean, the guy works on his body every single day. So I know that's easy to go with, you know, for you and I.
1: Yeah. I like to think that way anyway.
0: You and I are like, it can't be that if he goes to the gym twice a day. That's not it. It must be genetic.
1: Yeah, it's got to be.
0: I'm with you, BJ.
1: Yeah,
0: it totally
1: the
0: is.
1: The gym can't do that
0: no,
1: for you.
0: No, not at all.
1: No.
0: All right, I'm done. There you go. Tablet trash.
1: No, somebody texted earlier, said, you know, the Rick Springfield thing. He's 75 years old. Those pictures of Rick Springfield, are those real?
0: But he's had plastic surgery.
1: No. I'm talking about his body. But if those pictures are real, he may be the best specimen because he's 75 years old and that guy looks unbelievable.
0: But I think he's had pec surgery. I think he's had loose skin surgery. Well, I think he's had all the surgeries.
1: Well, that's my question. Is it real?
0: I think it's real, but I also think he's had lipo and
1: I don't know.
0: You know, some pecs put under those boobs.
1: Whatever it is, it worked for him because he looks amazing.
0: He does look good.
1: And Lenny Kravitz is 62, it looks amazing. But this guy is 75 years old.
0: Yeah. I bet it's genetic.
1: Yeah. Probably.
2: Just a specimen.
1: Yeah.
3: BJ and Jamie on Alice.

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1: C'è qualcosa, viene Messi, va bene Messi, va Messi, mette il centro, gol!
2: Simmer down now. Holy
3: moly! No, that's what makes it. It's amazing. I love when they call out their goals. And like one guy, I swear, someday they're going to have an aneurysm.
2: No kidding.
3: Because they turn bright red. They're just like, oh!
2: You go crazy.
3: I know.
2: They go, what?
3: Yeah.
2: Did you see the ticket prices for the finals?
3: I did not.
2: It is the most expensive sporting event ticket ever in history. The cheapest ticket to get into the finals in New Jersey on Sunday afternoon is $7,000.
3: What?
2: The highest ticket, now this is buying them straight out, is over $11,000. They're saying the tickets will go on the market and possibly even double by Sunday.
3: I get, you know what? I bet it's because of Messi.
2: Hell,
3: I feel like people are watching like world records being happen. You know?
2: I wish I had that kind of money.
3: By the way, as for England, they are headed to Miami to play France in Saturday's third place match.
2: Yeah.
3: So Saturday will be France.
2: How do you get fired up for something like that?
3: I know.
2: We're playing for third and fourth place.
3: Right? You know? It's like, oh, man, that's sad.
2: Yeah.
3: Yeah.
2: If I'm a fan, I don't think I'm going to buy a ticket and go down to Miami and do that, all that. I'm going home.
3: But I bet you can get a cheaper ticket there.
2: Oh,
3: right?
2: Yeah.
3: The championship.
2: $7,000 for the cheapest ticket to see the finals on Sunday.
3: That is
2: ridiculous.
3: Well, and how are there that many people with that kind of money?
2: I don't know.
3: I always think that. Every time I go to Miami or I go to LA and I look at all the mansions and stuff, and I know I've mentioned this, I'm always like, what do you people do? And how are there, in New York even, how are there so many?

0: many of you, you know?
1: Or you go to one of these different docks and you see these yachts.
0: I know.
1: You know, like at Paradise Island in the Bahamas.
0: Yeah.
1: You go there, you see boats that are 65 foot long. I mean, they're incredible. And you just say, where did all this money come
0: from?
1: Well,
0: we always look up their boat names, right?
1: Yeah.
0: And so a lot of them are car dealers. We see their car dealers. There's a guy that owns a grocery store chain. We look at like a lot of them, but they're all like entrepreneurs.
1: Yeah.
0: Yeah. Damn entrepreneurs.
1: They've made a fortune, man. Yeah. You've got to make a fortune. I mean, to spend $11,000 on a ticket for a soccer game.
0: Oh my gosh. Are you looking down at the bowl?
2: Yeah.
0: $13,700 for the lower bowl.
2: And that's on one of the ends.
0: Yeah.
1: What do you say we go? Let's go. Let's go. Get a couple of tickets. Jamie, if you'll buy the tickets, I'll pay you back on Tuesday.
0: Sure. Just $20 a month. It's just $20 a month.
1: I promise you.
0: Yeah. My credit card.
1: That is unbelievable.
0: No kidding.
1: Oh, wow. $13,000.
0: You know, I am sad to see it go, though. It was so fun.
1: Yeah.
0: You know, it was really, really just a fun moment in our lives.
1: The whole thing's been fun. But it was really fun when the USA and Mexico both were still in it. Canada, I don't really care. But with US and Mexico, that was when it was at its peak.
0: Did you guys see when England won and Victoria Beckham, they're saying that she wasn't happy that England won. And her husband was like, you guys don't understand. She's always resting bitch face. Like, she was happy inside.
1: Yeah.
0: Because she was just like, you know how she doesn't move her face, Victoria Beckham? Yeah. One of the Spice Girls. She's like the Allspice or whatever. I think she was. But she's always like, oh, that was fantastic that England won. And people were like, are you kidding? We were screaming and freaking out. Yeah. She's just like, yay.
1: Did you see David Beckham yesterday?
0: No,
1: when
0: I love
1: England
0: him.
1: Lost?
0: His body is yum.
1: He cried.
0: Oh, he did?
1: Yeah. He was sitting there in the box, and so did Mick Jagger. Mick Jagger, he was
0: they
1: in tears.
0: Cried.
1: Yeah, they cried. They had to catch their plane and go home.
0: Oh, no.
1: But yeah, he had his hands like this, and he was down. And one of his sons, not the guy that he's fighting with, but the son that really likes him, came over, gave him a big hug. It was just a big moment.
0: Well, that's so sad.
1: Yeah, it was really sad over a damn soccer game.
0: David Beckham cries?
1: Oh, David Beckham. He's got his hands.
0: It kind of makes me like him even more.
1: Over his face, and he's just, and you can see like this. You know how you see shoulders moving, people are crying. Crying, Jamie.
0: Wait,
1: like
0: show me again.
1: Like this.
0: Yeah.
1: Where they're you can tell that they're boohooing. Yeah. Oh, poor David.
0: Yeah.
1: He's so sad.
0: Well, I mean, it's kind of hot. And if you compare it to when the only time you cried was with, what's it called? Lasso and Me? Or what was that? What was that? Marley and Me?
1: Marley and Me, the dog.
0: That's not that hot.
1: It's a good show, though.
0: I mean, the fact that he cried over England, I get. Like, that's really...
1: Yeah. I'd rather cry over a dog dying.
0: Well, I don't... It wasn't real, though.
1: Yeah.
0: That's the difference.
1: I'm just saying.
0: But that's, I mean,
1: I'm just saying, the dog dying
0: is
1: more of a cry.
0: But you cried over a fake thing.
1: Well, yeah, but he's crying over a stupid soccer game.
0: But like, he felt it. Like, that's more manly than...
1: You don't think I felt Marley?
0: I'm just saying.
1: I felt it.
0: It's just a movie.
1: I felt it.
3: 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Put your ex to good use.
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4: Overall, 25 is not too bad of a drive here. Southbound a little bit slow right now as you're coming out of Thornton, starting around 84th on and off to the 270 connector. And then it's slow again from 70 to Spear into the Tech Center. You're going to be below speed on South 25 from Broadway to Colorado. But North 25 looks great out of Castle Pines into Lone Tree, and just a little bit slow as you're getting into the Tech Center. Better news for Broomfield. We had a crash on westbound 36 at East Flatiron Crossing. All lanes are open there. Still pretty slow from Wadsworth, but it's starting to unwind. I'm Claire Beverly with Denver Traffic.

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0: Carlos 105.9 BJ Jamie Morning Show here on a Thursday. Going to be another hot one today. 93 for a high. And that smoke, well, it's still in the air.
1: Yeah, it's nasty, I'll tell you. Yeah. But next week, you guys, Monday through, I think, Thursday, we're supposed to get like over an inch of rain total.
0: So we'll see what happens.
1: Yeah, so thank God.
0: Maybe it'll clear out of here. Did you hear me telling Carson about the cat this morning?
1: No.
0: You didn't hear it?
1: No.
0: It was before you got here.
1: Oh, well, then I obviously didn't hear it.
0: No, you could have been in your car.
1: Oh, you talked about it on the air?
0: Yeah.
1: Oh, no, I didn't hear anything.
0: Yeah. Yeah, no, we talked about it at 6 o'clock this morning.
1: Gotcha.
0: When I first got here this morning, there was a stray cat, and I thought about adopting it for the BJ and Jamie Morning Show kitty. And we keep it in the office, get us a litter box.
1: Where was said cat at?
0: Said cat was near my car.
1: Oh,
0: in the parking lot.
1: Here?
0: Mm-hmm.
1: Oh,
0: here,
1: okay.
0: Here at the tech center.
1: Uh-huh.
0: And I've been thinking about that cat.
1: Like a mascot.
0: Yeah. We take the kitty wherever we go. Now, first, we try to find the owner on the air.
1: Right.
0: Okay, that was my thinking.
1: Well, okay, but here's the thing that you do. These are all great thoughts and everything, but...
0: Well, I'm tenderhearted.
1: No, what you are is like you're a guy that doesn't do anything.
0: What do you mean?
1: You talk a big game.
0: No, I tried to get it. I tried to chase it down. No, he was walking through the parking lot. Carson, I was telling you.
2: Okay.
0: All right, here's what I did.
1: Exactly.
0: Let me tell you exactly what I did.
1: Exactly.
2: And I'm going to tell you exactly what you did afterwards.
1: Yeah, okay.
0: All right, here's what I did. All right, no. And it's all fair game with me. I'm giving you the truth.
1: Yeah.
0: All right, so I get out of my car, and this cat comes across in front of the car, and my headlights are on. And I'm like, whoa! It's kind of weird to see a cat in the parking lot at the DTC. So I'm thinking, oh, poor kitty. He's lost. He's gotten out. The owner doesn't know. And I thought, oh, this could be a great mascot for the BJ and Jamie Morning Show. So the cat started walking, and I go, here, kitty, kitty, kitty, kitty, kitty. I'm calling the cat, right? Cat stops, turns and looks at me, and I start walking toward it like this, tiptoeing. As I get over closer to the cat, boom, he took off like a cat, scared cat.
1: Okay,
0: what happened.
1: So Carson, what was this?
2: And then
1: story?
2: You started saying, you know, Carson, don't you just feel so bad? He's out here in the wilderness. There's a lot of dangerous. He can get by a car and all this. He's like, then he turns to me and says, why don't you go? Maybe later you can go look for him.
1: Yeah, exactly.
2: You
1: that's
2: go
1: what he.
2: Look for him.
1: I know. That's what he
0: well,
1: does.
0: No, we were already in studio and we have to do the show.
1: No, but,
0: and
1: he's
0: I thought
1: right.
0: I could send you down to see if you could capture him.
1: No, but that's what you do. This is exactly.
0: I tried to catch the cat, guys.
1: All right.
0: Then I was going to send you down after we got on the air. But prior to that, I'm down there trying to catch it.
1: By the way, you have a snack on your shirt.
3: I do.
1: Yeah.
0: Man, I love snacks.
1: Oh my God.
0: Yeah. But I've been thinking about that cat ever since we came on the air because he's stranded out here in the DTC.
1: Uh-huh.
0: You know, and he doesn't know where home is. And the poor little guy, he's just walking around.
1: So you
0: walking
1: had
0: around,
1: thoughts
0: looking for a mouse.
1: About nothing. So you had this big plan in your head, but there's no cat.
0: No, he ran from me, Jamie.
1: Okay.
0: He was scared. Cats don't like me.
1: Yeah.
0: Yeah, we had two cats. My wife had them when we got together and, you know, obviously brought them in. And, boy, they hated me.
1: Yeah.
0: They hated me. I couldn't even get near either one of them.
1: Huh. Well, so that's a great story about how we should adopt a cat that's nowhere around.
0: Well, he got away. He got away. I was chasing him, though. I'm out in the parking lot trying to capture a mascot for us.
1: Were you though? What kind of effort
0: away.
1: Did you put into it? Like, what? I mean, come on. It's
0: I
1: you.
0: Sprinted, Jamie, probably.
2: Sprinted.
0: I sprinted probably from me to you.
1: Yeah.
0: Quick.
1: So,
0: I mean,
1: so 2 feet.
0: I was as quick as a cat.
1: Right.
0: Well, no, the cat was quicker.
1: Yeah.
0: He got away.
1: Okay. All
0: but
1: right,
0: I'm just saying that I had a burst. I had a burst.
1: Yeah.
0: And then I stopped.
1: Right.
0: And the cat just kept going.
1: All right.
0: So. I don't know.
1: Yeah, I mean, if we did everything that you had, like, oh, I was thinking this. Oh, I mean, it would be amazing.
0: Yeah, it would be.
1: Yeah, but...
0: My intentions are good.
1: So good.
0: Mm-hmm.
1: So good. But
0: I'd like to have a kitty here at the station, though. I don't know if the company would let us keep
1: no,
0: it.
1: No, the building won't let us have it. No.
0: They wouldn't?
1: No.
0: But I used to work with this guy that had one of those gray, what are they called, the gray parrot or something like that? But anyway, it's they're very territorial birds, right? And they'll peck your eyes out, man. And that bird loved him. So it would attack his wife. because it was jealous. And so he had to bring it to the radio station and keep it in his office because his wife wouldn't let him keep it at home because it attacked her all the time.
1: I think that bird people, in my opinion, are...

0: nastiest bird.
1: Well, they poop everywhere.
0: They poop everywhere.
1: We can't train
0: they
1: them.
0: They spit seeds all over the place, the office.
1: But don't you think it's that thing that you think it's going to, oh, this would be a great idea. Let's get a bird. And then you just completely ignore it. You know, you're like, because all it does is squawk, so you have to put the cover over it.
0: They feel like they're a part of being exotic when you own a bird.
1: Yeah.
0: Okay?
1: And then you're like, why did we get this bird?
0: It's a mindset. Okay?
1: I wonder how many people, and they don't tell, but kind of let it out. You know what I mean? Let it fly away.
0: Yeah.
1: I feel like,
2: just leave the window open.
1: Right? And just like, oh no, my bird escaped if anybody sees it. But really, it was on purpose.
0: Well, he got his out one day inside the radio station and it flew off his arm. It went down the hallway and attacked this lady and party over.
1: That
0: bird had to go.
1: Don't you agree with me? What? A lot of bird owners, they thought it was a great idea and now they just open the door.
0: Oh, yeah.
1: They just open, like, and it just goes away.
0: Oh, yeah, yeah, yeah, absolutely.
1: Right?
0: Yeah.
1: It
0: seemed
1: like a good idea.
0: And I know a guy that had a python once, and he did the exact same thing. He let it go. He got to a certain size, and he was like, I can't handle this. And he drove it off into a swamp somewhere and let it go.
1: But that was in Florida, right?
0: Did you? Yeah. Did you see the video of the bird call guy? The kid.
1: Isn't he amazing?
0: He's amazing. I've got the audio here.
1: Autism.
0: What a seg, huh? What a seg.
1: Okay. He has autism, you guys, and he went to the talent show. He is amazing, and all the kids loved him. Amazing.
0: The bird call kid is all over the internet, okay? How old would you say this kid is? Like 12, 14? 14,
1: I have no
0: maybe?
1: Idea.
0: I don't know, something like that. But listen to this. This is him, you know, stating what bird he's doing and then doing the bird call.
3: This is bird request part two. First, we get the barred owl. Next, the ring-necked dove. Next, the American woodcock. And you know, there's two different species of crows in the United States. The fish crow and the American crow. The fish crow is what I'm going to do first. Then the American crow. I wonder if they're going to come to.
0: That's him doing all that.
1: So he knows 114 different bird calls. He's 12 years old.
0: He's 12?
1: Yeah, he's 12. Yeah. That's his second one. The one that y'all should watch is the one where he does it at his school. Because he and it's a great video. Because he pulls out each little bird like a puppet. And then does it. It was amazing.
2: Wow.
1: He's really amazing.
0: I watched him over and over again yesterday. That last one that he does, that one's
2: the
0: amazing
2: crow.
0: To me.
1: Yeah.
0: The crow is absolutely. And I'm sure I haven't seen the other video, Jamie.
1: Yeah.
0: But I'm sure the other video is just as good.
1: He started mimicking birds at 4 years old. Now, I was going to ask you guys something. Have you guys, because you have an 8-year-old, and how old's yours?
2: Four.
1: Have you guys found your kid's hidden talent yet? Like where you're like, wow, that's pretty amazing.
0: Because
1: these people found their
0: sorta.
1: They found their kid's amazing talent when he was four, right?
0: This kid is a different level, okay?
1: Right.
0: Now, for Frog, that's not to, embarrass Frog in any way. But his is probably right now art.
1: Okay.
0: He can draw.
1: Yeah.
0: The kid can draw for his age. I'm very impressed by it.
1: Because my son was one, right? Yeah. And he could do Drunk Baby. And it was amazing. We would say, do Drunk Baby. And he'd, walk sideways and then all like this. And we were like, that's amazing. And then we'd say, do Blind Baby. And he'd close his eyes and he'd act like he couldn't find anything. It was pretty amazing.
2: That's great.
1: It was really impressions at one or two.
0: Yeah. Your son's impression. Remember, he used to do the impression of Donald Trump.
1: Yeah.
0: And it was really good. And he was just, 6 years old?
1: I tried to tell Carson, I was like, listen, when she was a little toddler, I was like, when she does something silly, name it, and then people will be so impressed, because my kid doesn't know what drunk was at two or one or two, but when he would be silly and run into something, I'd be like, Drunk Baby, and then we named it, and then he learned it.
2: And that's the way he just does it automatically.
1: Yeah.
0: We'll put the video up of this kid doing his bird calls. In fact, there's a couple of videos. I didn't see the second one. Jamie saw that one, but this kid's really impressive.
1: He is.
3: The American crow. I wonder if they're going to come to.
0: I mean, you don't get any better than that, right? That's pretty good. All right, BJ and Jamie Morning Show.
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5: We have a wreck on 225 getting into the tech center. This is southbound 225 right before Yosemite. Two right lanes blocked off with this smash up. Southbound traffic is backed up from Iliff over to Yosemite. There also had been a crash on northbound 225 just past Parker. That's out of the way, but that's maybe a little bit slower than usual. Driving into the tech center on North 25 through Lone Tree, a little bit slow from on and off at E-470, and then again from Hamden over to Colorado. I'm Claire Beverly with Denver Traffic.
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6: on Alice.

0: know what I think, Jamie? You know how disgusted you get with me and me eating leftovers and stuff like that?
1: The food that's on your shirt right now? Yeah.
0: Yeah. Yeah. How kind of grosses you out and everything else,
1: well,
0: right?
1: I mean, not only the smell of like old cheeseburgers that you tried to heat up from yesterday
0: right,
1: is kind of
0: right.
1: making me sick to my yeah. stomach.
0: And I respect that.
1: It's cheeseburgers, you guys, from yesterday that he heated up in the microwave.
0: Delicious.
1: And then half of it fell on his shirt.
0: Which Steak and shake.
1: Is smoking hot.
0: Yeah.
1: Yeah. So.
0: Yeah, I can't eat without getting something on my shirt.
1: Yeah.
0: It's really, I don't know what that is. Just sloppy, I guess, right? But let me try to explain something here. You know, I grew up very poor.
1: Uh-huh. Very poor.
0: We had a lot of leftovers.
1: So many.
0: At my house.
1: Yeah.
0: Because, you know, very poor.
1: So poor.
0: Yeah, very poor. And then I think that's why I love leftovers. I think some people are really grossed out by leftovers.
1: Mm-hmm.
0: And others, like me, love them. I just love them. And there's very few things that can't be, I mean, there are certain things that can't be a leftover that I wouldn't eat.
1: We know.
0: I don't know why.
1: We know. We are very,
0: and
1: very
0: I apologize.
1: Well aware of this. Yep.
0: You know, at one point.
1: I mean, he'll even heat up like shrimp.
0: I've been banned on two different products here at the radio station that I can no longer bring in and prepare. I'm not allowed to, according to management. One is salmon.
1: Yeah, yeah. Because
0: the other is burnt popcorn. They won't allow it.
1: Well, because he burns it, and then he likes to eat it burnt.
0: Yeah.
1: Which
0: I love burnt popcorn.
1: Yeah.
0: I do.
2: But the smell just lingers in the hallway.
1: Right?
2: Like you can almost trace your steps.
0: Oh, yeah. They called me down to the office and said, hey, stop.
1: Well, yeah, because it's kind of giving everybody a headache. Because first of all, popcorn has those, like, the carcinogen things or whatever, you know, for your nose. Didn't people get, like, popcorn lung or something? People working at those.
0: I think I've heard of that.
1: Yeah. And so imagine burning it.
0: Now, let me ask you this question, okay?
1: Yeah.
0: If they say they had the shindig here at the radio station yesterday, okay?
1: Uh-huh.
0: And they got leftover French fries, Steak and Shake hamburgers. They got all the condiments and everything down there. And I think they got even some little bit of chicken nuggets or something. If they didn't want somebody to eat the leftovers, why did they put them in the fridge?
1: Nobody said they didn't want them to eat it.
0: No. Well, then I don't understand. Because people complain that people heat up the food and eat the leftovers.
1: Well, I mean, it's just...
0: That's what you guys are complaining about.
1: No, we're just saying it's gross because I would never heat up a cheeseburger.
0: But that's complaining about it when you say it's gross.
1: I mean, I would never eat it.
0: Right.
1: I mean, it's
0: right,
1: just gross.
0: Right, right, right.
1: Yeah.
0: You wouldn't eat it,
1: no.
0: But they put it down there for that reason.
1: Yeah.
2: Yeah. But a cheeseburger just seems like the bun. Isn't it like soggy?
1: Yeah. Like I get maybe the chicken nuggets, maybe.
2: Yeah.
1: But the cheeseburger just seems like that's a whole different.
2: Or like sandwiches, like leftover sandwiches. It's just not.
1: No.
0: Yeah. Do you eat any leftovers?
1: Yeah. Anything like pasta, that's easy to heat up. I think it tastes better because the noodle gets the sauce like deeper into the noodle. Like that I'll totally heat up. Mashed potatoes, I'll heat up. A macaroni and cheese, obviously, I'll heat up. You know, things like that. But not a whole.
0: What about pizza?
1: Oh, yeah, for
0: sure. You love pizza, heat up.
1: Yeah.
0: There's certain things that are better than others. I do agree with that. Yeah, the bun, maybe a little. I would never touch the French fries down there.
1: And it has condiments on it that you heated up.
0: Yeah, I got part of the condiments on me.
1: So you heated up ketchup and mustard.
0: Yeah, that's mustard.
1: I don't know if mustard's supposed to be heated up or ketchup. Yeah.
0: I'll tell you my favorite leftover hamburgers, In-N-Out. I go to In-N-Out. I'll get a six-pack, okay? There's only three of us, me, Lisa, and Frog. And I'll get a six-pack so that I have three left over to put in the fridge for the next day. And I might eat one or then the next day another one, whatever. But I love leftover cold In-N-Out burgers.
2: Really?
0: Yeah. They're delicious, too.
2: I don't get the burger thing because I used to live with a guy and... We would go to McDonald's drunk, right? We just had the drunken munchies. We'd go to McDonald's. He'd get like 10 double cheeseburgers, eat five, and then put five in the freezer, and then unfreeze them, unthaw them throughout the week and eat them. I was like, that's the most disgusting foul thing I've ever
1: heard. Yeah, I guess I just don't get it because you can just go through the drive-thru the next day and get a hot one.
2: Like it, just get a fresh one.
1: Yeah, I mean, it's pretty easy. You know, they're everywhere.
0: I don't know. Well, it's not that, though. That's what you're missing here, is that I love leftovers, the taste of it being cold.
1: Oh.
0: So it's not about getting a fresh one. It's about how much I like leftovers. I don't heat them up.
1: Listen, I think you just like food.
0: Yeah, certain food.
1: You are like a foodie. Like, you will eat anything. Like, if we find it disgusting, you won't care. Like, you are a foodie.
2: You're just equal opportunity.
0: I'm not selective.
1: Not at all.
0: Like, not when it comes to food.
1: You don't have a complex palate at all.
0: No.
1: You will just shove garbage into your face and not give a rat's ass.
0: Right.
1: So none of us are shocked.
0: Any kind of food.
1: Anything.
0: It can be seafood.
1: He
0: it can be whatever
1: care.
0: Food.
1: You see it, you
0: eat
1: it. It
0: can be Indian food. Yeah. It can be any kind of food.
1: Yeah, so.
0: And I like it.
1: Yeah, we agree.
0: Very much.
1: With that, all of it, yep.
0: Is there something wrong with that?
1: No, it's just who you are.
0: It's yeah.
1: You're
0: I just
1: like
0: it.
1: You're just a shoveler.
0: I'm a shoveler.
2: Oh,
0: I'm a shoveler. I like being a shoveler.
1: You are.
0: Get me a T-shirt.
1: Yeah,
0: I'm a shoveler. Yeah,
1: own it.
0: Yeah, I do. BJ, Jamie Morning Show, 93 today. Hot again. Bye.

0: I'm scared.
1: About what?
0: This parasite.
1: Yeah, it's not good, BJ. It's not good. But it says basically cook everything. I don't know how you cook your salad, but
0: I had an opportunity down in the kitchen when I got my leftover hamburger.
1: Yeah.
0: To put lettuce on it because they have lettuce in the thing down there, and I stayed away from it. I'm scared.
1: I know it's. But you know, earlier I just wanted to debunk what we said earlier. Well, what somebody texted. I looked it up and I have not seen anything about it being in pools and splash pads. So I looked everywhere that I haven't seen that. That rumor, but I'm sure you know the rumors will go crazy. But right now, we just don't have any information of what is, I mean, where it's coming from. It's the craziest thing.
0: It's wild, too, that somebody can start that rumor, like water,
1: yeah,
0: or whatever it was, the flood pad or whatever it was.
1: Splash pads.
0: Yeah. The rumor can start, and before you know it, it's everywhere. It's everywhere, and it's not even true.
1: Yeah.
0: Not
1: yeah.
0: even true.
1: I know.
0: That we know of. I've not seen it at all. All right. This piece of audio is a doctor talking about a lady right here in Denver with this parasite. Imagine this.
2: There's a nationwide parasite outbreak causing explosive diarrhea. A woman in Denver, Reba, is on day 5 of it, and she's going to the bathroom 40 times a day.
1: Ugh.
0: Reba.
1: Reba!
0: There's a good chance that Reba, if she's listening to us right now, is on the potty.
1: Okay. I feel bad for Reba.
0: Reba could be on the potty as we speak. Think about that, though. You're up for what? 12 hours a day, let's say. You're on the potty 40 times that day. That's every quarter hour.
1: Wow, we're doing math. This is cool.
0: Potty math. Yeah. I'm doing Reba potty math here on the air.
1: Gotta be thrilled about this moment.
0: Well, let me get out my calculator, Jamie. Let's see. Now, not only that, now I'm going to multiply that by how many different, little things of toilet paper.

0: she'll be using.
1: Oh God. No, so what they're saying is like, I guess as soon as you consume anything, it goes right through you.
0: That poor Reba.
1: I know, because now she's going to be malnourished, you know?
0: And I wonder if we could track down Reba.
1: I don't think.
0: Get her on the air.
1: But I don't think Reba wants to talk.
0: Live from her bathroom.
1: I don't think she wants to talk to you because you're doing math on her bowel movements.
0: And her sheets of toilet paper.
1: Yeah.
0: I've tried to add that up in my head. That's really complicated. 40 times a day in the bathroom? Woo! Oh, man, oh man.
1: Why don't you have some empathy?
0: Reba.
1: Empathy. Huh? Empathy.
0: Well,
1: I mean, that's sad.
0: I hate that she's going through it, but she's already got it, so.
1: But I mean, what kind of life is that right now for poor Reba? Right? I mean, she has no life. She can't do anything. I mean, you know, COVID sucked when we were all like sneezing and coughing and all that. But like, this is a whole different, this is awful.
0: I apologize.
1: I don't feel like you care.
0: I apologize. You're right. She can't go to the pool. She certainly can't go horseback riding.
1: Oh.
0: But I'm just saying.
1: What?
0: They joust you too much, you know, like this. When you go up and down.
1: What are you doing?
0: We'll be right back.
1: My God.
2: 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Join the conversation.
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0: 3 hours, 4 minutes, 20 seconds.
1: I have it pulled up here.
0: You do?
1: Yeah. Yeah. I'm just waiting.
0: We are waiting for the pasta pass from Olive Garden to go on sale. Three hours, 4 minutes, 9 seconds. They have a countdown clock.
1: I'm going to get some of that bow tie stuff.
0: Oh, yeah.
1: That bow tie pasta.
0: Yeah, it's very fancy. It's very fancy.
1: Hey, can we share a pass? Are we allowed to do that?
0: I don't think so.
1: Hmm.
0: I don't know how it works, honestly. Yeah, I didn't read the fine print, to be honest.
1: I know it's $100.
0: Yeah.
1: 13 weeks.
0: You guys, the weirdest movie, I don't know. I guess I didn't know all this happened. The weirdest movie is going to come out this fall, November 13th. And it's basically the story about Sylvester Stallone and how he created Rocky, which I didn't even know this story existed. I thought Rocky was just a picture that came out and he played the actor. I didn't know he wrote it and did all this stuff. Anyway, listen to the trailer.
2: Name?
3: I'm Mike. Acting's what I live and breathe for. And I gotta have faith in myself.
4: Are you delusional? You don't got the looks to be a movie star. Not to mention, you talk like you got rocks in your mouth.
3: Yeah, I know I don't look like Einstein, but I got a brain. The only way for me to get to show people is me have to write a script for myself.
5: This is freaking good. Have someone like Chuck Bronson, or we could do Eastwood.
3: Guys, I play Rocky.
5: I have no idea what that means.
3: This movie is about having a belief in yourself. It's about going the distance. I put my heart and soul on the page. If I'm not willing to live up to what I wrote, then what's the point? So do you believe in me?
1: I believe in you.
3: Or not?
1: No, I do.
0: Isn't that crazy? And then there's parts of the trailer that where they offer him like $25,000 not to play Rocky. And he said no. And then they go up to like $250,000 for him not to play Rocky. They wanted to get somebody else. And he was like, no. And then they finally offered him like $1 million or whatever. And he even said no. He said, I'm keeping this script for myself. I wrote it and I have to play Rocky.
1: Good move.
0: Yeah, right.
1: Good move on his part. It made him.
0: Yeah, no kidding.
1: He believed in himself.
0: I didn't know any of that happened. I just thought, like,
1: I knew that he was a part of it. I didn't know how much.
0: Yeah, I didn't. I just thought it was a Hollywood script and he wrote it. But anyway, it's coming out in theaters. I don't know what kind of draw this is going to have, but because I feel like now I know the whole plot and the whole, like, the ending. But it comes out in theaters November 13th.
1: No, so. I know you're not going to believe this, Jamie.
0: Yeah,
1: but
0: sure.
1: I ran up those steps in Philadelphia once.
0: I don't know if you ran up them.
1: I went up them.
0: Okay, there you go.
1: I got to the top, yeah. And I did this thing here. Here,
0: I think we all have. We all have done it, haven't we? Yeah.
1: I don't know. Have you ever been to Philadelphia?
0: Yeah, we've all done
1: and
0: that.
1: And you've done that?
0: Yeah.
1: Carson hasn't. Carson, you've never done it, have you?
6: I've never been to Philadelphia.
1: We all haven't done it.
0: Well, if
1: I think that's a privilege.
0: But if you've gone to Philadelphia, everybody's done
6: that.
0: Yeah,
6: I think like this.
1: Hey, Carson, if you ever go, here, this is how you do it. Remember that?
6: Oh, I'm taking notes.
1: All right.
0: Yeah, it's a thing.
1: I love it.
0: I'm like, and you watch everybody do it, and everybody's like, and everybody takes a picture.
1: There's hundreds
6: like
1: of people
6: to do it.
0: Yeah,
1: hundreds of people every day do it.
0: Yeah, yeah. For sure. It's cool. Anyway, this is sad, you guys. Pilot Sully, you remember Miracle on the Hudson?
1: I do.
0: Yeah, I actually went and saw that movie about Miracle on the Hudson. Pilot Sully saved so many lives. He had a bird strike and he landed that gigantic. 737, 727, whatever number it was, in the Hudson and saved everybody's lives. Well, he is now suffering from Alzheimer's. Isn't that sad?
1: Yeah.
0: Ugh. Pilot Sully, we love him. But here's the thing. It's in its early stages. He wanted to come out and tell everybody, listen, I have early onset Alzheimer's. And I think that me being honest about it will, you know, inspire people to talk about it and maybe new treatments and all that. So, hopefully he helps by talking about it.
1: Captain Sully, he was a hero. He still is.
0: He
1: still is a hero. It wasn't the movie just called Sully?
0: I think it was.
1: I think it was.
0: Yep, I think you're correct on that one. Anyway, let's see. What else I want to tell you? Two things. First of all, I guess the Netflix show, the reboot, Little House on the Prairie, is a huge hit. What? Sometimes I don't get what hits on Netflix. Yeah, they're saying that Netflix's reboot of Little House on the Prairie is number 3 in streaming.
6: Wow.
0: I know, right? I will say, I talked about this earlier, but Carson recommended it, and that's The Quarterback, the third season of

0: the quarterbacks. It is executive produced by Peyton Manning and Patrick Mahomes, and it is most excellent. It follows four different quarterbacks through their different journey, and man, the injuries these guys. I'll tell you, it's like heartbreaking. As soon as they get better, then they get hit again, and it's just, you gotta see it. It's so good.
1: That's why it's kind of amazing that like players like Tom Brady were able to play so long,
0: right?
1: And into his 40s. Like, that's insane to think about.
0: And what you learn about this this quarterbacks, the season three, I didn't know this, but until Tom Brady got hit below the knees, then they took him out. They finally made that illegal because of Tom Brady, mm-hmm. because they kept taking him out at the knees. And I was like, that's not okay. And then quarterbacks, you know, can't protect themselves while they're in the middle of a throw. Mm-hmm. And so they're like, okay, that's when it's because of him, because they kept trying to take him out, that there's all these new rules. But it's really good. Even if you're not a football fan, it's really good following these people and their journey. And that one guy, oh my gosh, he played here in like 91.
1: Joe Flacco.
0: Flacco, man. Yeah. That poor guy, he got moved from team to team to team to team.
1: He was with the Ravens for so long and they just bounced around.
0: It was crazy. And we had him here at the Broncos for a hot minute. Yeah, old Flacco. And he seems like such a nice guy. He's just so lovable in this Netflix series. But anyway, you guys should see it. It's called Quarterbacks. All right, the other thing that I wanted to get to. Here's a question for all of you. All right, just pretend. Say your dad was worth $140 billion. And let's just say his name was Warren, okay? And there's three of us kids. And my dad, Warren Buffett, has $140 billion with a B dollars, right? And now he has said to myself, my sister, and my brother, okay, I'm going to leave you in charge of $140 billion. You're in charge of it, and I want you to give it all away. After I pass away, I need you to give it all away. What are you going to do?
2: I'm going to make an alias, and I am going to give it to that person, and that person's going to be me.
0: Yeah, I'm gonna do the same thing. Yeah. I'm gonna make a charity, and I'm gonna funnel it through a charity that is me as well. Yeah,
2: back to me.
0: Because I was like, wow, that's really cool. I guess, Warren, that you're gonna give your kids $140 billion to manage, and you want to give it all away. But I mean, come on, the kids—they're in charge of it.
1: You got to keep at least a billion for yourself,
0: right?
1: Come on.
0: For administrative fees. Yeah. I mean, that's crazy. I was talking about Tom Brady earlier, and I wanted to get to this really quick. He is now signed up to be on the board for EMED. I don't even know what EMED is, but it's about health and medicine and all that. And he's going to try to make GLP-1 more affordable for more people. Tom Brady, he's going to give us the shot.
2: Oh, boy.
0: Yeah, Tom Brady's trying to make money off the shot. Yeah. Yeah, so he just started that. He said that GLP-1 should be more affordable for more people. Let's see here. What was the other thing I wanted to talk about? Oh, yeah. Did you guys see this? So in Florida, this woman, she gets her license plates, right? She orders her license plates. Like, I hate my license plates. I don't get custom ones. I know Carson did, like, Avs one.
2: Yeah.
0: But I never get custom ones. Mine are dumb numbers, like ELT465. Like, it doesn't mean anything.
2: Right.
0: But this woman also doesn't get custom license plates, but hers came out to say SQZ A55. SQZ with a space A55. Which reads squeeze ass.
1: That's awesome.
2: And she's like 70.
0: Right? And she's so upset. This happened in Florida.
2: Anybody in the state of Florida would trade with you for that. Okay?
0: Yeah.
2: There are so many people out there standing in line saying, I'll take it.
0: I'll swap
2: with her in a heartbeat.
0: Yeah.
2: Because it's funny.
0: And the Department of Transportation is like, listen, it's so random. Nobody tried to do this on purpose. It's SQZ A55. The computer just spit it out, and they didn't, you know, double check it. But it does say squeeze ass.
2: Yeah.
0: And so, oh my God, this poor lady, like you said, she's 70, and she's said that she's in a retirement community, and she said all the boys are really paying attention to her. Isn't that sweet? Oh my God. All right, I'm done. There you go.
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0: I've been thinking about this time change thing.
1: Yeah, since yesterday.
0: Because it's been on my mind, you know. You know, they're thinking of, well, I guess a couple of more votes with the Senate and then to the president's desk, and then it just stays where we have it right now, right? I've been thinking about it, and I've come around. I'm kind of, and I think you alluded to this yesterday, and I'm kind of leaning that way right now. I wasn't for it in the beginning. I wasn't for changing clocks. I just wasn't for this particular time zone. For I wanted standard time instead of what we've got right now, okay?
1: Right.
0: But here's what I think now. I think the world needs to adapt. I think we leave it where it is today, and the world adapts. So therefore, the BJ and Jamie Morning Show should still be on the air, but start at 7 or 8 o'clock in the morning instead of 6. Everything should be moved. Schools, for example, should start around 10 o'clock.
1: Huh.
0: Work. To be at the work, instead of the banking hours of 9 to 5, make it more like 11 to 6, okay? Change everything in the world to start later.
1: That sounds like a big pain in the ass.
0: I'm just trying to get it so that you and I get to come to work at 8 o'clock instead of 6 a.m.
1: I gotcha, yeah,
0: That would make it so much easier on all of us.
1: Yeah, right.
0: You and I come in and work, say, 8 till 11.
1: Okay, all right.
0: Call it a day.
1: Wow.
0: You know what I mean?
1: Uh-huh,
0: and
1: 3 hours.
0: That way the sun comes up as we're getting into our first hour of the show, 8:21, right? And we just adjust the whole world and just leave the time the way it is.
1: Because right now, like you said, the sun will come up at 8:21 a.m., the earliest, right? Something like that.
0: Yeah.
1: At 8:21. And so the concern is that kids will be at the bus stops in the dark, right?
0: Yeah.
1: And so that's not safe, especially if they have to walk and all that stuff. And so we were thinking that school should start at 9.
0: Yeah. Well, I'm going to say 10 now.
1: Okay. And if we adjust that, then people in their cars are obviously in

0: the cars later.
1: Right.
0: Right, yes.
1: The whole world shifts.
0: Yeah.
1: Okay. To meet up with the sunshine.
0: Because who decided 9 to 5? Like, who came up with 9 to 5?
1: Dolly Parton. She did. She did that whole song about it, remember?
0: Working 9 to 5. Okay, yeah.
1: Dolly did.
0: Because I mean, who like put the rule out like 9 to 5? Yep, that's what we're gonna work right now.
1: Dolly Parton.
0: And then who put like kids? Okay, all kids will work from. I mean, go right. to school from like 7:30 to 3. Like okay. Who made that rule?
1: All right. Now, as soon as this thing goes through the Senate and the president signs off and it becomes official, the BJ and Jamie Morning Show will start at 8 o'clock.
0: And as long as we're going to do add-ons.
1: Yeah.
0: So I don't know if you know this about Europe, but in Europe, a lot of the cities, they shut down in the entire summer. And they have
1: summer.
0: In summer.
1: The whole summer?
0: The whole summer. Yeah. And there'll be signs like when we would travel to Europe, they would have signs that they're, I forgot what, on holiday.
2: Holiday.
0: They're That's on holiday. They
1: For the entire summer?
0: For the whole summer. They just shut her down.
1: Holy moly.
0: Yeah. There's different parts. Like there were parts of Italy that we went to and France and everywhere that the signs would just be like holiday.
1: The whole summer?
0: The whole summer. And so like adults were treated like kids where you got the whole summer off.
2: Yeah. No it's kidding. Like having school off.
0: Yeah. Huh. I mean, so. Huh. Because I always thought, like, my dad was a teacher, he was a professor, and I always thought that would be a really cool job. You get the whole summer off, right? Yeah. But the problem is, well, at least when my dad was teaching, they didn't get paid during the summer, so we couldn't, like, go and do fun things.
1: Do they now?
0: Yeah, I think they figured out to, like, spread it out.
1: Just spread it.
0: Spread yeah. it out, yeah. But, yeah, so let's all just take the whole summer off. It's I'm a down. Holiday. All right,
1: so from now on, yep. 8 to 11.
0: Right.
1: And that's going to be from September till May.
0: Yeah.
1: And then for the rest of the summer, we take it completely off. Man, I'm liking this new schedule.
0: Okay,
1: How do you think management's going to feel about this when we go to them?
0: Somebody said, as long as we're making new rules, let's make it so they put 10 hot dog buns in a pack instead of 8. Oh, I love this whole new
1: idea. No.
0: What?
2: Why?
1: No, I... that hot dog thing, that's a good point, by the way.
0: Well, because sometimes
1: that hot
0: it break.
1: Dog, it needs to be 4.
0: Huh?
1: They need to do 4 at a pack and lower the price, you know that is. So the ones we get right now with 8 is just too many.
0: No.
1: It's too many. I ruined too much. I don't eat enough hot dogs.
0: Well.
1: I need 4.
0: No, nobody needs 4.
1: That's you should have the option of a 4-pack.
2: No one's just having 4
0: Nobody's
2: hot dogs.
0: Ever going to, a family's never going to have a 4-pack.
1: Well, if there's only 2 of you.
0: Well, that's like usually there's a 4.
1: There's 3 of us.
0: Family of 4. You know what I mean?
1: Yeah.
0: So
1: yeah.
0: You can always just freeze them or something.
1: Look, back to our
0: schedule. No, I like this idea of like, let's all make new rules. Like even.
1: I do too.
0: Yeah, this is a great idea.
1: There are no set rules, or should it be?
0: Yeah.
1: Anything should be possible.
0: I say, if we're going to make more rules, I say let's go back to where they pump our gas.
2: Oh,
0: yeah. You That'd just stay cool. in your car.
1: It would create jobs.
0: Yep. Right?
1: You know, I used to be that. We were called petroleum transfer engineers.
0: Yeah. But I would love to stay. There's, especially in the winter, there's nothing worse than getting out of your car during a blizzard.
2: Oh, standing out there. And you won't get your, like, germs on your hands.
0: All the things.
2: Don't have to touch anything.
1: They would do your windshield for you.
0: Yeah.
1: Everything, man.
0: Yeah. So I bring
1: Changing
0: that
1: the
0: new
1: rules.
0: Rule. I
1: Changing
0: like that
1: the
0: one.
1: Rule.
0: All right. Let's keep going.
1: Yeah.
0: We're on a roll.
1: Yeah, I don't know if we are.
2: We're changing the world, baby.
0: Yes, we are. Yeah. We're on a roll, BJ.
1: All right.
0: My God. These are great ideas.
1: So this time thing, I think it's going to stick.
0: Yeah.
1: I really think that they're going to pass it this time. I think the Senate's going to do it. The president's going to sign off on it. And then we'll just have to wait and see if it works or not.
0: And so the last time they did it lasted how many months? Or how many?
1: 2 months.
0: 2 months.
1: 8 weeks.
0: Yeah.
1: It started off in 1973. Okay, December of 1973, Richard Nixon was president. Now, I don't know anything about it. I just read this, all right? But Richard Nixon was president. 85% of the population wanted it to stay on daylight savings time. Within 8 weeks, it was down to 30% saying keep it. 70% had said, hey, we don't like it.
0: Because
1: Get rid of it.
0: Aren't there like weird places where... where like it the sun doesn't rise until like 9:30 or something, 9:30 a.m.
1: Yeah,
0: it wasn't like Virginia or something like that. It was
1: something
0: top of
1: like
0: Virginia.
1: That. There was South Dakota, I think, was one of
0: right?
1: them.
0: Yeah,
1: Louisville, Kentucky. It was after 9 o'clock. If it stays the way it is right now, but again, you got to adjust.
0: Yeah, I mean, listen, I like this whole new rules thing. Let's go.
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1: It's working. Oh, can I read you some of these, the funniest things I'm reading about this new parasite?
0: Yeah.
1: All right. Somebody said, I used to fill my red solo cup with a mixed drink made in someone's bathtub. Remember back in college, people would like pour all that crap in a bathtub and you just dip your solo cup in it?
0: Yeah, I've heard of it. I never did that, but I heard of it.
1: It said I used to, you know, take a red solo cup with a mixed drink made in someone's bathtub. There's just no way this diarrhea lettuce is taking me out. Somebody else wrote, let's see here. The 2026, seeing somebody eat lettuce in 2026

0: is like watching somebody cough in 2020. You just immediately think they're gonna die.
1: Right.
0: It is true, though, I have to tell you. I was at a restaurant the other day and somebody had a salad and I cringed for them. I was so worried. I was like, what are they doing? Do they not know? Do they not know? Like, don't eat the lettuce,
2: like,
0: man.
2: Like, you wanna go over there and throw it on the floor.
0: Yeah, you
2: I just saved your life.
0: Like, oh my God, this is scary. I just freak out watching people eat lettuce now.
1: I'm the opposite. I walk out of here and I forget all about that damn thing.
0: You
2: really?
0: Do?
1: I do. I don't know why.
0: It's like, it's embedded in my brain.
1: I was at the grocery store yesterday and I bought celery. Let's see here. My wife sent me because she wanted some veggies for her hummus. Oof. And so I'm up, and I'd forgotten about it. And now thinking back on it, it's like, what the hell was I thinking?
0: Yeah.
1: We're not supposed to be buying this stuff. But for some reason, I forget about it.
0: Somebody said that bathtub juice was called jungle juice. That's jungle what it was. Juice. And everybody just poured like all kinds of different. It was. Bleh.
2: We made ours in baby pools.
0: Oh, you did?
2: Yeah,
0: like I remember that.
2: Blow up baby pools.
0: I remember people doing that too.
2: And everyone came by. We had 28 different senior housing, and everyone just came. We called it Around the World. Everyone came by, and you took 28 shots. Everyone came by and just dipped their little shot glass in there and took a shot and go on to the next one.
0: But now lettuce is going to kill us.
2: Yeah.
0: But that didn't. Yeah. Somebody said, I'm going to make a salad today, but I can't use lettuce. I just remembered. So I'm going to use beer.
1: There you go.
0: All right, these are so awesome. But yeah, everybody's talking about it on the internet now, and all these jokes are going viral and all the memes. But it's scary because we can't figure it out.
1: Yeah,
0: we don't know where it came from. I don't know. I just literally, and it is true, because remember when people coughed in 2020, you're like, oh my God, you're gonna die. Are you dying? But now I literally look at people thinking, you're crazy.
1: You would get yelled at if you didn't cover up.
0: Oh yeah.
2: Oh,
0: for sure.
2: Yeah
0: it was a whole thing.
1: It was
0: bizarre. I felt like yelling at the lady yesterday for eating salad. I was like,
2: don't you know?
0: But to be honest, like, my girlfriend, she had no idea until we talked about it in the feed. She hadn't heard about it yet.
2: Wow.
0: And we're like, what? And yeah, so she threw away all her bag lettuce and stuff. But I don't, when are they gonna figure this out?
1: The warnings are out there. Here's the thing, though. I don't know of any store, any restaurant, except for Taco Bell, I don't know of anyone that's pulled any of these products.
0: Well, for sure,
1: the
0: grocery stores haven't. We did add a couple of texts to people say that they changed their menus because I think people aren't ordering it. So they had to kind of change it too because they're just going to, you know.
1: I've yet to go anywhere to see a sign. I've not seen anything. I was at the grocery store, I said yesterday, in the produce section, fully stocked.
2: Yeah.
1: Fully stocked.
0: I know.
1: So I don't know if it's being overplayed in a way because the stores.
0: No, because you remember Reba.
1: Yeah, but if you remember, too, when you go back to, let's say, Boar's Head Meat had a thing at one time with some botulism or something, right? Yeah. You go over to the meat counter, there were signs. Do not buy Boar's Head Meat. We've got it, blah, blah, blah, blah. There are not even signs about the lettuce and stuff right now. There's nothing warning you at the grocery store.
0: So all the bagged lettuce is still sitting there?
2: Oh, yeah.
1: Yeah.
2: You can still go.
1: Wow. Oh, yeah.
0: That's
1: you can buy
0: shocking.
1: It fully stocked. It's fully stocked with bagged lettuce. I was there yesterday.
0: Wow.
1: And I've seen no signs, nothing. I don't know if it's overblown or not.
0: You know what? You should get some of that bagged lettuce and do an experiment.
1: I did.
0: Oh, because I thought
1: we
0: you
1: bought
0: guys,
1: some yesterday.
0: I thought you never buy bagged lettuce.
1: Oh, yeah. My wife, that's all she eats.
0: She does?
1: Yeah.
0: Well, so how's
1: I
0: it going?
1: I don't buy it.
0: Well, we'll know in 5 days.
1: She buys that kale.
0: Oh.
1: The kale salad.
0: Yeah. Well, we'll know in 5 days if Lisa's
1: squirting.
0: Yep.
1: Yeah.
0: All right. Well,
1: I'll stay alert. Yeah. See if she's squirting. Yeah. I'll put a bell or something on the bathroom door so that if she goes, it rings.
0: What?
1: All right. I got an observation here. We're about out of time.
0: Yeah.
1: I got an observation on something. You know, I mentioned earlier this morning that Cheyenne Frontier Day is starting up on tomorrow. Tomorrow, in fact. First of all, you've been. Is it worth the trip?
0: I haven't been.
1: Oh, I thought you'd been.
0: Nope, I've never been.
1: I thought you and your somebody had gone up.
0: Nope.
1: Carson, have you ever been?
2: I've never been.
0: Here's why I didn't go.
1: Is it worth the trip?
0: Here's why I didn't go. There are no good hotels over there. None. And all the reviews of the hotels are horrible.
1: Yeah.
0: Absolutely horrible. So, because I wanted to just stay up there, right? So you wouldn't have to drive back.
2: Yeah.
0: And the reviews of all the hotels are just like, yeah, no.
1: All right. Text NATO 303.
0: So you should take your motorhome.
1: 303-222-5423. Is it worth the trip? Okay. That's my first question. All right. My second observation is this, though. Alex Warren. This guy just won a Grammy in January, and he's playing a rodeo now. Do you think his career might be...
0: No, this is like a huge deal.
1: Okay, that's my observation.
0: There's like thousands and thousands and thousands of people.
1: So it's a big deal.
0: Yeah, it's a very big deal.
1: This is like playing Madison Square Garden.
0: Yeah, it's not like playing a pavilion in Broomfield.
2: Yeah.
1: Okay. That's my question, though. Here's a guy, he kind of doesn't fit, because you think of things like, Texas Pete and the Stampedes when it comes to Cheyenne.
0: But they also try to get like some Alex top Ward. 40 things because they want to be well-rounded.
2: One year they had... Yeah. Nelly.
0: Yeah.
2: I remember that.
1: They, Nelly?
2: Yeah.
1: They're, in Cheyenne?
0: They're well-versed. They have a lot of different pool. Yeah.
1: Where does, speaking of hotels, where does Nelly stay when he's in Cheyenne?
0: I'm sure he has a tour bus. Yeah.
1: Where does he hang out, you know? Is there something going on there? Cheyenne Days, they kick off tomorrow, and they last for several days. Almost 2 weeks, in fact. All right, BJ, Jamie, Morning Show, we'll wrap it up next. Here's Alex Warren.
3: They say the holy water's watered down, and this town's lost its faith. Our colors will fade eventually, so if our time is running out, day after day, we'll make the mundane a masterpiece. Oh my, oh my love, I take one look at you, you're taking me out.

0: everybody's loving the Frontier Days. No bad reviews.
1: It's worth the trip.
0: That's what they're saying. Sin. Yep.
1: All right, if you're having a bad day, just remember it could be worse.
2: This is Bird Request Part 2. First, we get the bard out. Next, the ring-necked dove.
1: I love that kid.
0: I was like, why could it be worse?
1: Because it's the wrong piece of audio.
0: I'm like, what did I miss here? Literally, my brain could not understand that.
1: Here's what it was supposed to be. Okay. So I hit the button on it could be worse.
3: There's a nationwide parasite outbreak causing explosive diarrhea. A woman in Denver, Reba, is on day 5 of it, and she's going to the bathroom 40 times a day.
0: God.
1: It could be worse.
0: Yeah, that makes more sense.
1: If you're having a bad day, could be worse.
0: It could be worse.
1: You could be Reba.
0: I feel bad for Reba because there's not...

0: lot of people named Reba anymore.
1: No.
0: So I feel like she's going to be easy to like figure out who is Reba in Denver.
1: I'd love to talk to Reba.
0: Oh, my
1: if
0: God.
1: If we could track her down.
0: That's so sad. Yeah.
1: I want her to do the interview, be on the phone from the bathroom. You hear that echo?
0: A poo interview?
1: I mean? Yeah, poo view. Pew interview. Poo interview.
0: Oh, God, yeah. Poor Reba.
1: We can track Reba down.
0: Plugs
1: are all right, we got to go. Yep. You guys have a great day today. Enjoy your Thursday. It's going to be hot again, 93 for a high. Smoky, smoky, smoky in the air. And that's about it. We'll see you back here for Friday. Take care and bye-bye.
0: Love you, people. Mwah.

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In case you missed it yesterday, I asked, is it inappropriate for me not to pick up my dog's poop in the woods when we're camping because other animals poop in the woods? So, like, why do I need to pick up my dog's? And according to a survey, I'm in the wrong. I should still do it. So, good to know. It's Alice 105.9. I guess I'm a jerk.

So when I went camping the other day, I finally saw like a sky full of stars. The only reason why I'm telling you is that because the song was called Counting Stars. And being born and raised in Vegas, I realized I've never really seen stars in my life. It's Alice 105.9. So if you get a chance, go appreciate the stars this week.

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super sad story, but the Kardashians, one of their main security guards, was in a car accident. He passed away at the age of 52, I saw. So, so sad. What makes me even sadder is he has a GoFundMe going. I'm like, Kardashians, just pay for it. It's Alice 105.9. Like, you guys can afford it. Pay for it.

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I don't know how they figured that out, but they did. 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Someone did. And now it's on the internet. I hate spicy food, so I guess I'm going to be living till 50.

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Ariana Grande is back with Ricky Alvarez. 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

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I take one look at you, you're taking me out.

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What's going on? It is Heather Collins. I have to talk about something that kind of disgusted me today, and I want your opinions on it. It's coming up within 15 minutes. 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
3: He said, "Is there anything in your diet that might be spiking your blood sugar?" I said, "Sometimes I eat pizza until I'm unconscious." He said, "I think that might be it."
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0: Okay, what do you think about this? But lab-grown meat is now FDA approved in America, and Tyson, the supplier for KFC and Taco Bell, is funding the biotech making it.
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So I watched that new show, Nation's Dumbest, and it was actually really, really good. And spoiler, Elle King, yes, the girl we play on the radio, Rob Schneider's daughter, was the smartest one. She beat a presidential candidate. You got to watch more of the episodes. 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

Do you ever go traveling and bring back really weird, like, souvenirs? Well, one of the guys from Norway, his name is Stryker, he was stepping off his team plane with a Dolce & Gabbana tote and a taxidermy raccoon posed clutching a liquor bottle. I mean, I'm not going to judge you, bro, but that's pretty funny. Dallas 105.9.

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2: Yeah, because he said it like smoochy smoochy, like baby talk, and yeah. she was like, ick. 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
1: Oh, that's what it means. 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

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I'm talking like late teens, like 18 plus. Dallas 105.9. That's actually kind of crazy because I remember when I was growing up, like there was a lot of people between the ages of 18 and 25 that were pregnant.

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What do you think about the new daylight savings clock? 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

Happy Thursdays, my lovely. What's going on? It is Heather Collins. Thank you so much for hanging out with me on this Thursday. 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And more passes to Harry Potter Experience coming up after 3 o'clock with the Slacker Show. 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

You know, people are always like, oh, go into ChatGPT and ask it what you should do with your life and how to become famous or how to make $1 million. 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
1: Time once again for a great mate debate.
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1: What do we have, Hack?
3: We have a lovely couple today. It's Greg and Carrie, and they are here to answer the question, are your children always welcome in your home?
1: What?
4: Yes?
3: Yay! I worked so hard on that.
1: We're done. Okay. Carrie won the toss. She gets to go first. Carrie?
5: Yay!
1: This sounds like a strange question. So what's going on?
5: Well, so we, you know, have our children that are a little bit older, in the sense that my son is 24. He's my youngest.
1: Okay.
5: And he wants to move back in. You know, listen, he went through college, all this other stuff, and he's having a little bit of a tough time. Housing is expensive. He needs to save up some money. So I'm trying to help him get into a better financial place and inviting him to come back home. That's what he wants.
1: Okay.
5: And I honestly only think it's fair because our daughter did the same thing for a while when she was just starting out, and she's older than my son. And, you know, listen, why would I not do the same for my son? I mean, this is what parents do. They look out for their children, and, you know, I'm just being a good mom by letting him come in and,
1: 24.
5: And, you know, help himself.
4: Yeah, the word children is where we get caught there, I think.
1: Why? Because he's 24?
4: Yeah, you're not a child.
1: No, but he's 24. Still your child.
4: He's still your child. And I do think you are technically being a good mom.
5: Thank you.
1: I'm just saying, I'm sorry. I know people who still are like 40s. Like the boomerang thing used to be like maybe 22. You come back like right after college.
4: Yeah.
1: Or whatever. Mm-hmm. And now it's like 24, 26. You just keep glancing off your parents' house until you actually get launched. You know what I mean? I don't think it's...
4: Can't you launch from a different pad?
1: I mean,
4: literally.
6: Deep.
1: Okay.
5: You know, he needs a helping hand. And, you know, whatever the circumstance is, I mean, I'm not just going to let him sleep on the streets. I mean, he's 24. Okay. It's bound to only be temporary.
1: Let's figure out why your husband wants him to sleep on the street. Greg?
7: Yai.
1: You don't really want him to sleep on the street, right?
7: Absolutely not. No, I mean, I love my son, but I got to be honest, it's time for him to figure it out on his own. You know, I mean, that's part of the growing up process. I know things are tough right now, but the most important thing to me that really concerns me is that this is not the first time he's moved back in with us.
1: So he moved in and moved out again. And now he's circling back again.
7: Exactly. He moved in with us a little while after college, and then he moved out, and he swears this is the last time he's going to come back home. But what I'm starting to notice, and this is why I'm concerned, is I'm seeing a pattern developing here. And when our daughter moved out, she never came back, you know?
1: Did she stay later? I know this is semantics. Did she stay later in years, though?
7: What do you mean by that?
1: If she stayed until she was 24, yeah, she only moved out once, but it's like, do you have to give her, do you have to give him as many chances, or is it an age? Do you know what I'm saying?
4: Yeah.
7: Oh, I hear you. Yeah, no, she did not stay for an incredibly long time. She stayed to be a

0: to save up money, you know, to get her situation set up. She had a game plan, and then she executed the game plan. And, you know, there may have been some times where, you know, she needed a little bit of help, and maybe we kicked a little bit of money to her. But for the most part, you know, she's been able to handle her situation. And
1: dude, dads have such a soft spot. Dude, you are, I'm sorry, I'm not trying to call you out, but it's like, you definitely sound like somebody who's got two different standards, one for your girl and one for your boy.
0: Not at all. Not at all. Because he doesn't have a plan, right? And his whole issue is that he's just kind of, I don't want to say leeching, but he doesn't have a plan of execution. Okay. I don't see the same work ethic in him that I see in our daughter.
2: Also, and
3: yeah, but honey, he's in a totally different career path. So, you know, it's different. She had a more solid job, and, you know, he's still trying to find himself a little bit, but, you know, he will. I wouldn't worry.
0: I 100% agree with that, but I'm talking about work ethic, not career path. I support whatever he wants to be, but I need to see him working. And more importantly, he's in his, you know, early 20s. You do not need to be doing all of his laundry for him. You don't need to be cooking all of his meals for him. These are the types of things that he needs to learn how to do on his own. So even if he needs to go out and live with roommates for a while, I did that when I was younger. Yeah. You know,
2: exactly.
0: And so I just need him to learn how to figure it out. And if we're always solving the problem for him, then how is he going to learn?
1: Let me just jump in real quick, you guys. 303-222-5423. I think we'd love to hear from parents who had to like shove a kid out of the nest, or parents who've welcomed them back in, or kids who your parents shoved you. Like, Hack's parents, Hack's dad was like, peace out.
4: Yeah, it wasn't even where that I wanted to come back. It was before I even graduated. He said, well, you know you're not coming back here. Like, you're going to, you got to figure it out.
1: And
4: it's game time. And
1: are you mad at him for that?
4: Not at all.
2: I love that mentality.
4: He could have ever done for me. Because I would have probably.
1: It's not an option in your head ever.
4: Yeah, I had no net underneath me, basically. It was like, I want to make this happen. I got to figure out how to make it happen. And it was rough. I mean, I'm like, for a long time, there's no money, there's roommates, there's crappy apartments, all of it. But that's life. I mean, especially when you're young and you're on your own, and I think that's...
1: But can I take Carrie's side for a minute, Hack?
4: Mm-hmm.
1: You were the first through.
4: Yeah.
1: But if you had an older sister that she got to stay long, like, you know what I'm saying? And she's getting a little help, wouldn't you go like, hey.
3: Mm-hmm.
1: Like,
4: yeah.
2: Yes. But I was the last through. And I lived with my mom and my stepdad for a few months during COVID just because what else was I doing?
1: Yeah.
2: But other than that, never moved back and didn't want to. I feel like I'm glad that it wasn't like expected. And then you come back and then we figure it out. It's like, let your kids go do their thing.
1: But if
2: let them have the crappy apartment.
1: If he wants to come back.
2: He needs to find a crappy apartment with a bunch of roommates.
1: That's life.
2: Erica, I know. I'm not a parent.
1: You don't have kids yet.
2: I know.
1: I just looking your kid in the eye. Sometimes Noah makes me so mad. But if he goes, Dad, can I move back in? I do not have an ounce of Greg in me.
2: I would rather help them pay rent than have them move back in. Because you're spending your money either way.
4: When even me hearing me say like that was what I needed to hear that, and it was good, and I love my father for it now, like, doesn't make you think you should implement that a little maybe with Noah?
1: But in the moment, I am a puddle of weakness.
2: Mm. Your kids would do great with being forced to be uncomfortable. You've made them very comfortable, which is so nice.
4: Yeah.
1: Greg, I admire your tenacity. Carrie, I admire your wanting
2: empathy.
1: To be a good mom. Yeah.
2: Yeah.
1: Hang on.
2: Yeah.
1: Don't move. Yeah. I think you've made good points, and we're going to figure out which one of you is right and which one of you is Carrie.
5: I truly am torn because...
1: Greg. Hey. Yeah, sorry.
5: I truly am torn because I am someone who I never moved out. I went to a commuter college. I stayed living there, and I was working 3 part-time jobs as well as going to school. And then my sister got sick, so then I moved in with family.
2: True.
5: And so I've only lived with a roommate once. I'm 31, and it was for a year.
2: I know,
5: and
2: that,
5: I wouldn't change
1: your
5: anything.
1: Your circumstances are now, so different.
2: I feel like a jerk, and I'm like,
5: no,
2: your circumstances
5: different situation.

0: situation.
1: How old were you when you moved out of your mom's home?
2: I think 27.
1: Do you wish you could have done
2: maybe
1: it
2: earlier?
1: Sooner?
2: I don't know. Yeah, probably.
3: I don't know who's right. I think.

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2: 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Trade embargoes? Thomas Jefferson tried them. Rent too high? We've been arguing about that for a while. 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

0: guys.
1: We're in the middle of a great made debate between Carrie and Greg. Two, dare I say, great parents.
0: Yes.
1: Because they've had a couple kids go to college or whatever and then come back for a little bit. Their daughter came back once and left. Son came back once, left. He wants to come back again.
0: Right.
1: And Carrie's like, of course, you're our child. Keep coming back. You have unlimited amounts of chances to come back and restart. And Greg's like, no.
0: Right.
1: Tough loving it. And it's weird to me that Eric is trying to pretend that you would.
2: I was given a lot of tough love. That's why I'm, maybe you guys wouldn't agree, but as normal as I am. I would say my parents did an excellent job with four kids who are all out on their own, married with families. Like,
1: there is also a thing, you and I, and basically everybody except Hack, being the babies, we got to watch everybody else already do it. And like, I wouldn't have come back no matter what. There was, I was like,
2: yeah, I
1: wasn't
2: going
1: to come back because I'm like, I watched. Mm-mm.

0: not going to happen. You know what I mean?
1: Mine was the opposite. My two oldest siblings left, and well, my brother came back. He was going into the military.
2: Yeah, it's a little different.
1: It's a whole different family.
0: Yeah, your family is, let's just.
2: You're doing great.
1: Yeah.
0: But anyway, we're going to decide if Greg's right by saying this is our job as a parent to draw a line, or if Carrie's right, this is our job as a parent to be there when they need us.
2: Yeah.
0: You guys feel free to jump in with anybody. Let's start with Candy.
3: Yai.
0: Whose side are you on?
3: Oh man, this is tough because I'm in a similar situation. I freaking love my kids. We're super close, but I want them out of my house.
2: Yeah.
3: I'm done. At 18 years old, I walked out and never moved back, but I didn't like my parents. Mm. I love my kids. But I pulled out a calendar and I pointed a day in 6 months and I'm like, this is your exit day.
2: Give us a ballpark since you're Candy. You don't have to give exact ages. Ballpark ages?
3: What did you say? Ballpark what?
2: The ages of your kids.
3: So they, one in their 30s and two in their 20s. And we downsized, found a house that we really liked, remodeled. And then boom, one moved back in, and then boom, another moved back in, and they love living with us. They love us as roommates, but I'm like, no,
4: it's time
3: to go.
4: Nice digs, Mom.
2: Yeah,
3: I work all day.
0: But Candy,
3: and you know, there's yes.
0: Here's a thing that I've found in my life that I've had to stop doing. I moved out of my parents' house, and I never looked back. Like, Noah's not me. Mia's not me. We have to stop comparing. It's like, I did it. It's like, it's a different time.
2: She's allowed to put her foot down.
0: I know you are absolutely, but you can't do it as a result of a comparison. You grew up in a different time.
3: I get it.
0: They were just different. It's something that I've had to do. Like when my kids don't get an A, I'm like, I got all A's. Like, and I barely ever went to class. What's wrong with you? It's they're different people.
2: Yeah, but you don't want to.
3: I understand, but I have another one who's in their 20s who is doing it. And if that didn't work, they came out with another plan. If that plan didn't work, they came out with another plan.
0: I know, but your kids are also different people. Like, they're not the same kid.
2: You're allowed to expect them to flee. You're allowed to expect them to launch.
0: Yeah,
3: I'm to the point where do I sell my house, but I'm at an excellent rate. I've moved to, only more years. Do I move out to a one-bedroom, one-bathroom? No, I'd say no.
0: Well, my parents just turned my room into a computer room. There's not a bed in it.
2: Yeah.
0: So I was like, okay, I guess I'm not coming back there. So thank you.
3: Figure it out.
0: What were you going
5: to
0: say,
5: I'd
0: Carrie?
5: I'd also like to say, too, that I just think that if the kid is there for a while, I mean, you know, you need a little hand up every so often. If it gets to be like 2-3 years, and as parents, you sort of kind of know if the kid's slacking off. But if it's legitimate, like, having a hard time finding a job or a roommate or something like that. It's you know, like you said, it's not comparing apples to apples. Like the situation, he needs a hand up. So but we're going to try it.
0: It's also having a hard time finding a job is I'm not looking because I like living with you. Do you know what it's like?
5: Different.
0: I'm on both sides of the fence.
6: That's what I mean by work ethic. And that's exactly what I mean by the work ethic. And here's the thing, you know, you were talking about your son, Noah. If I'm sure he's a smart, brilliant kid, but if you're the one doing all his homework for him, if you're the one taking and answering all the test questions for him, how is he going to grow and realize his potential?
0: Because I know.
6: I know things are hard right now, but I don't feel like your hardships and your failures define who you are as a person. The way I was raised and what I personally believe is that your failures and hardships give you an opportunity to choose the type of person you want to be.
0: Wow.
6: And that's what I want for my son.
4: Dad?
0: Sheila? Sheila? Oh, no. Are you there, Sheila? Going once? Going twice?
7: Yeah.
0: Oh, you're there. Oh, you were so close. Whose side are you on? And you're gone. She was on Carrie's side, right?
4: Yes.
0: Okay.
4: Mm-hmm. She was because she's been in a similar situation.
0: Christine.
7: Yes.
0: Whose side are you on?
7: Oh, yeah. I am on the side of not letting him move back in. Only reason being is, I'm the youngest, of three and, I was told if I did certain things and got into a certain college and I worked full-time, went to school full-time, that my college would be taken care of. But then there was a situation where the money wasn't there when I did all that. And so I had to work full-time and work my way through college. And so it was so much better for me. I didn't like it at the time. But now, and I have an 18-and-a-half-year-old that's off to college, and
0: you're telling him
7: to do
0: bye.
7: The same thing. So I kind of spoiled him a little bit, parenting out of guilt for what I felt I didn't get. But it was like the best thing ever, because now nobody can take away the fact that I did it on my own.
0: Here's my problem with this. It is better for the kid to not let him come back.
2: Right.
0: But they don't see it at that moment, so it's real hard to do.
2: Let it suck.
6: It's very tough. Agreed.
0: So you're just... Greg, here's the deal. We're out of time, but it's a land... I don't know what the texts look like. It's a landslide for
2: texts
0: you,
2: Greg. Are pretty hard Greg's way. They are saying, like, maybe give him one more shot with a hard move-out date.
0: Like,
2: and you teach him laundry and groceries and set up a credit card so he knows what he's doing. But it's like 6 months max.
4: Like, kind of don't unpack. Like, yeah, leave like, the boxes.
2: Maybe and... be a guest.
0: So, Greg, you win. And it sounds like you're probably capable of having this conversation with him. So, are you going to do that?
6: 100%. I love my son more than anything in the world. So, me and my wife, and that's, you know, the part. We love him so much, and we just have different ideas of what's best for him. But, you know, we need to work it out, and, you know, we'll have to talk with them and we'll figure it out. I really appreciate the feedback from all the listeners.
0: Dude, if you're their son and you're listening right now.
2: Yeah.

0: decide. This is news or nope.
1: News or nope. Anybody use a nope this week?
2: I don't think we have.
3: No.
1: Really? I thought somebody got angry at something.
4: No, I think I did last week.
2: Yeah, I think that was last week.
4: Yeah.
1: They all run together.
2: Yeah, they do. Good evening.
1: Good evening.
2: Welcome to the program.
1: Thank you.
2: Matt Damon, he's coming out in The Odyssey this weekend.
1: Matt Damon.
2: What?
1: Okay, this is, okay.
3: It's from Team America World Police.
1: We are going down.
3: He only says his name. If you know it, you know it. If you don't, you...
2: Never mind.
3: I thought you would know it.
2: One, two, three. Did you know that he has four daughters?
1: He does?
2: Yes, he has four daughters ranging from ages 27 to 15. Which is interesting. And he
1: It's only like a 12.
2: That feels like a lot. It's but like they're 27, 20. 27, 20, 17, and 15. So that 27 to 20 is a big gap. That's all. Okay, my siblings are all, there's four of us and we're within 5
1: Your parents
2: and a half years,
1: were like just bunny rabbits. Just
2: okay,
1: like,
2: and now they're no longer together.
1: Is your mom listening right now? Do you think she's?
2: I don't know.
4: I want to know about Matt Damon.
2: Matt Damon has a non-negotiable.
1: I want to know about her mom and dad, and if it was like, do you all have similar birth dates?
2: Not at all.
1: Oh, so it wasn't like an anniversary boink or a Christmas boink.
3: They were just getting
1: like,
3: after it.
1: Yeah, just constantly.
2: Okay. Just like, Matt Damon has a non-negotiable with his family. This must only work for the girls who are still living at home. Like, I have to imagine maybe the 27-year-old isn't living at home, but they have family dinner every single night.
1: Shut.
2: And it is non-negotiable. And recently, his wife, I have to believe this is not when he's filming, though. So it's a little like on his schedule, but he said one night he and his wife were both doing work during dinner and the girls were like, we didn't even talk during dinner, so we don't have to do it. And they were like, sorry, we will do better. I love it. Don't you think family dinner is important?
1: I envy that so much. I wish we had done that. We don't ever sit at a table at my house.
2: Yeah, I don't love that.
1: But
2: Dane and I sit
1: at
2: the table.
1: But we're just like, it's like being at a bar.
2: Yeah. Maybe you could put it.
1: I'm kind of training them.
2: Yeah, okay.
3: I like being at a bar.
1: You have dinner though, right, Hack?
3: No, not very often.
1: Oh,
3: on the
1: that's right,
3: because
1: you're here.
3: Yeah.
1: Like so your kids can't wait till 8 to eat.
3: No, because they go to bed. They're still young enough where they go to bed pretty early.
2: So maybe as they get older, though?
3: Eventually, yeah. It's definitely a plan. Yeah. And we do it anytime we get a chance to do it, we try to focus into it.
1: But like if you get fired, you could do it.
3: Oh.
2: Is that a threat? Or?
1: Okay. Anyway, that was a lovely story. I'm sorry that I interrupted it so many times with your parents boinking a lot.
4: Good evening.
1: Good evening.
4: There's a professional journalist in LA. As opposed to this group. Her name is Rachel Mentanoff. She works for KTLA. She was delivering some nighttime news when a cockroach flew on her and it's all captured and it's like climbing in her hair.
2: No.
4: It's on her bare chest. I think it goes.
1: Did she lose her ish on TV?
4: She is so composed. She like it jumps onto the microphone and she like looks at it and just like continues.
1: No,
4: it all.
1: Guys, she's AI. She's a robot.
4: No,
1: she's not
4: because
1: real.
4: Because then they like the main studio or whatever. It cuts back to them and she like throws everything down and loses it. Then, but during it, like the most professional anchor person, whatever they are, journalist.
2: I wonder what that's like.
1: You would be
2: using the bleep button.
1: Yes.
2: I would be out of the room.
1: Yes.
2: I do not care what's happening. I don't care how serious the story
1: is. Where would you go? Like, would you go into the bathroom?
2: Into a vat of fire.
1: Okay. That feels weird.
3: I feel like there's not zero cockroaches in this studio, right?
1: We're not high up enough.
2: 11th floor, yeah.
1: They could get up here.
4: I don't think so.
1: They are resourceful.
2: You know how much I hate cockroaches.
1: I would ish too. I would lose it.
2: All of us would, right?
4: Yeah.
2: Yeah.
1: Hack wants to pretend he's the manly man in the room, but there's no way.
3: I don't know. I've never seen a cockroach before.
1: Bro,
3: but like,
1: they're so bad. You're not ready. You're not ready.
3: Good evening.
1: Did you want to talk about her parents' boyfriend anymore? Or?
3: No. Okay. I don't. That's not my
2: thing. That's kind of your thing.
1: Okay.
2: It's not my
3: what
2: thing.
3: I am ready for is.

0: HGTV has announced a new 90s home renovation series hosted by Jaleel White. You may know him as Steve Urkel from Family Matters. So it stars basically a bunch of 90s TV stars. Brian Austin Green, Jodie Sweetin.
1: No! I wanted to hear it!
2: I'm sorry.
1: He has tolerated.
2: He's just the name of the game. It gets boring if we don't use him.
1: Okay.
2: Well, and also, Steve Urkel.
1: Here's the problem. This is twofold. You screwed him, and that screws you because you don't have another story ready, but you're up.
2: Do we go in order? We don't have to go in order. It's good evening.
1: Would you like to tell a story about reality TV?
3: No.
1: Okay.
0: HGTV. This hurts.
2: Good evening.
1: Good evening.
2: This story is on behalf of both Aaron and I.
3: Yeah.
2: Sad news for the Kardashian family. MJ, their grandma, has passed away at 91. Aww. Chris's mom. She was such a light.
3: She was so funny
2: on the show. Yeah. Like when she would pop in and out.
3: Loved her.
2: She was 91. So.
1: Are there any like grainy green night vision goggles, like videos of her?
2: Like. End it now.
0: What about her parents?
2: Guys.
1: What?
2: It's time for Harry Potter quizzes.
1: It only took us a few days to come up with that brilliant title. Yep. Harry Potter Exhibition and Immersive Experience is happening now through January, and we've got tickets all week long for you if you know a bunch about Harry Potter. I have known maybe two, maybe three of the answers.
2: I think you've got like three.
1: I definitely got Hedwig.
3: Yeah.
1: And Hedwig then I got Quidditch.
2: And
1: no, Seeker. I got Seeker.
2: Seeker. And then there was Fluffy, which I knew.
1: Thank you, Fluffy.
2: Yeah, maybe we haven't known as many. But hey, the callers actually have known more.
1: And we need callers 3 and 4 at 303-222-5423. If you know a bunch about Harry Potter and you and a guest want to go see this thing, call us right now.
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18: Big jam-ups getting into downtown Denver. We have after 20th, a stalled-out car in your center lanes. That's why it's getting so tough getting through downtown Denver in that northbound direction. Your ride's going to be slow from Alameda. Once you're past that, it's going to be pretty good getting towards 70. Southbound direction, that's going to be slow and go from 70 to 6 with another slow patch from Alameda to Hampton. Rest of the way, heading towards 225 in the tech center, looking pretty good. Or if you want to take that past into Centennial, not too bad. Your ride in Commerce City is jammed up. Both directions of 270 westbound direction, slow from 70 to Vasquez. Eastbound direction is going to be under the speed limit from I-25 to just before Vasquez. Rest of the way looking good to 70. I'm Abby Curlett with Denver Traffic.
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0: It's Harry Potter Quizzitch.
1: Oh, Quizzitch.
0: Sorry, I just want that music to come
2: it
0: in
2: like doesn't
0: so
2: hit.
0: Much hotter.
2: Yeah. Yeah.
0: Anyway, Harry Potter exhibition and immersive experiences in Denver. We're one of the few cities who've gotten it, right? It doesn't go everywhere, I don't
2: correct.
0: Think.
2: Correct. Oh, yeah, correct.
0: So we're very blessed to have it, and we're giving away tickets all week long. Let's get our contestants. Megan?
3: Yes.
0: Okay, this is going swimmingly. And Kelly?
4: Yes.
1: Oh, no.
2: Hey, they don't have to be fans of the show.
0: No, you're right. They don't have to be soccer show fans. They got to be Harry Potter fans. First one to three is winning that pair of tickets. Megan, you get the first question. Kelly, you can steal. So can you, Megan, as we go along. And question number one is?
5: Your question is, what animal form does Peter Pettigrew turn into as an animagus?
3: He is a rat.
2: Yeah.
0: That was Megan, right? Okay. Kelly, yep. Question two is for you.
5: What spell can instantly remove a challenger's wand from their hand?
3: Expelliarmus.
5: All right.
0: I have known both of these for the record.
2: I did not know that one.
0: Oh, my God. It's just Expelliarmus.
5: Yep.
0: Okay.
5: Yep. Okay. So they're going to get more difficult.
0: Okay.
5: Always like to see where everyone's at. So, Megan, your question. What is Gilderoy Lockhart's favorite color?
0: Good Lord.
2: Oh, my gosh.
3: Oh, this one's hard. I'm going to say gold.
5: Kelly, you can steal.
0: Ooh.
3: Oh, no. I feel like it's pink for some reason.
0: Nobody got
5: so
0: it.
5: So close. No. Okay.
0: Okay. The next question is Kelly's.
5: Yes.
0: Because that was a Megan question. Oh. Kelly was just on a steal.
5: Let's see. Kelly, what are the three unforgivable curses?
0: Jesus.
2: All three of them?
5: Okay.
3: So, and I was just listening to this. Hold on. Sorry. Where they control people, and I can't think of, but it's the killing curse.
5: Mm-hmm.
3: Is that acceptable? Okay,
0: yes.
3: So the killing curse, the one where they control people's bodies and make them do whatever they want. And now I'm like,
0: wow, this is incredible.
3: Oh, I'm nervous and I can't remember the third one.
0: Oh, no, because you've also given Megan 2/3 of the answer.
5: Yeah.
0: Megan, for the steal, do you know the

0: three curses?
1: Unforgivable curses.
2: I do. Avada Kedavra, Crucio, and Imperio.
1: Yeah. I will accept. I will accept the actual, yeah.
3: Mm. Okay, I mean.
1: Killing curse, Cruciatus curse, okay, Imperius curse.
0: That's unreal.
3: Yeah, she deserved
0: it. It is 2-1, Megan, and this question is for you for the win.
1: Which, I always say this word, mischievous?
0: Yes.
1: Is that, which mischievous character from the books was not featured in the movies?
2: Sirius and Lupin were. Who's the third one?
1: What?
0: Need your answer?
2: I know. I'm going to go. Is it Peeves?
1: Did you say Peeves?
2: Peeves the poltergeist? I can't remember. That's my answer.
3: Wow.
2: That's
3: it. I thought she said Pete.
0: Kelly, unfortunately, yeah, you did not win today, but there are more tickets tomorrow, yes, at this time. And weirdly, there are more tickets coming up in like 10 minutes with, right, we're just going to get your brain on it, impulse buys. So if you want to see Harry Potter, that's coming up next.
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0: We're going to talk about impulse buys.
1: Mm.
0: Anybody in this room got a problem?
1: A problem?
0: Like, are you an impulse buyer?
1: Yeah. I don't do I don't think through. It's just, no, if I want something, I get it. If I don't want it, I don't.
0: But like, can the cashier stand at Target get you? Like, the just that crap they got sitting there. Like, I was at Office Depot. We were doing some, it's like, then we were doing our holiday cards and I was looking for something at Office Depot. I bought, it's like a bear claw extendable back scratcher because it was sitting there. I'm just like, I need to be able to scratch my back with a giant. It's like a.
1: Rawr. I might not be as bad as you then.
0: Really?
2: What about the Sephora mini checkout stuff?
1: It'll get me.
2: Yeah.
0: Then you're as bad as me.
1: Okay.
0: You just don't have an itchy back. Just because you don't have probably as much back hair as I do. In the wheelhouse, but not.
1: Do you have back hair?
3: You guys are neck and neck.
0: Yes.
1: You have back hair? You just don't strike me as like a back hair guy.
0: I have a lot of, like, I shave it, but yes.
1: Oh, okay.
0: Do you have back hair, Hack? You don't, because you
4: don't,
0: barely have chest hair.
4: I have a normal amount.
0: No, but you've said on the air you don't have a ton of.
1: Much.
0: You don't
4: have just a little, yeah, in like the middle.
1: Yeah.
4: A little in the middle.
1: Okay, this isn't how much hair do you have.
0: Me in the
1: no,
0: middle.
1: This is not how much hair do you have. This
0: okay,
1: is
0: yeah, call us with how much hair you have. But like, here's my other problem. My problem is the back scratcher, right? And I've said that, I've admitted this on the air. I have 300, 400 Uno packs.
1: What?
2: Mm.
0: Because Target has Uno up there and it's
1: three
0: just like-
1: to four.
0: I don't know, it's such an outrageous number because I'm standing at the thing and I'm just waiting and I'm like, I gotta buy something else. And then I see Uno and I'm like, last time when we were playing, were we missing some cards? I'm like, I'll just buy one just in case.
1: Dude.
0: And I have the same conversation and then they got smart and they're like, oh, it's Dose. And you're like, oh, we don't have Dose. And then you buy Dose. And then I bought Uno Extreme because now they have like different ones with the blank cards or like Uno Crazy or
1: Dude,
0: Uno
1: the giant
0: Crimes.
1: Cards.
0: I have the one that launches.
1: Oh, yeah.
0: Launches the cards
4: really?
0: At you.
4: Do you play Uno that much?

0: We used to. My daughter
1: He's like, never. I've never played.
2: Oh, is that what it is again?
0: We used to. And we don't anymore. And I still buy them.
1: I would say we're kind of like that with playing cards. Because every time we go on vacation, we go, shoot, we want playing cards to like take to the bar or like sit out and have, you know.
0: Yeah. It is fun to have.
1: Yeah, every time. But I also think I impulse bought my house.
0: This is exactly the call we want.
1: Yeah.
0: We want you to call if you've.
1: We were kind of looking, and then one day saw the house, went in, and I said, that's our house. And Dane was like, are you sure? And I was like, that's our house.
3: Purchase.
1: Run the car.
2: What?
0: That is.
1: Like, I didn't think much about it. I went in.
0: Researched the neighborhood.
1: No.
0: That's an impulse.
1: I just hoped for the best.
0: That's impulse. Yeah. Like
2: pure vibes. I like it.
1: It was truly pure vibes.
0: But it worked, right?
1: I'm kind of a pure vibes girl. Oh. It's either a yes or a no.
0: That's why you pick up strangers at the airport.
1: Yeah.
0: And marry them.
1: Yeah. Not on
0: Your
1: impulse.
0: Husband is an impulse
1: guy. No, he's not.
0: No research?
1: No.
0: He's a tatted up beer drinking dude at the airport.
3: But we had research later.
1: 2 whole years of research.
0: No, you're right. All right, so if you're... I mean, I don't think you're going to be able to top
3: a house,
0: a home.
1: Try me.
0: But if you've bought something ridiculous or even just small, we want to hear your biggest or weirdest impulse buys.
3: Best caller is getting some tickets to the Harry Potter, the exhibition, an immersive experience. Flexible dates, courtesy of Imagine Exhibitions.
0: Once again, I don't know if we mentioned this earlier. We're going
3: yes,
0: Saturday
3: right.
0: at 2. So if you happen to be planning on going out there, you can run into us. Well,
2: yeah.
0: And I just, one more quick poll. Mm-hmm. Who's dressing up?
1: I will have
3: hair.
0: Mia
3: yeah.
0: is going to dress up.
3: Oh, good. Okay.
0: And she wanted to know if any of you are.
3: Like a student or?
0: I think she's got her scarf, her glasses, okay. might have a robe.
1: I've got like a maroon shirt.
0: Okay.
3: Perfect.
0: All right. Impulse buys 303-222-5423. You may text or you may call.
2: The story that comes to mind for me, because I am an overthinker, I'm not really an impulse buyer very often, but one time when I was in college, it was a Saturday morning, like college game day, so we're all out tailgating, so I had a few beers in me, and there was a very cute little girl who was going around selling chocolate bars, like not the Girl Scouts, but some type of thing like that where she was selling, and she said her name was Claire, which is the same as my youngest sister. And it just hit me, I don't
0: know, nostalgic,
2: all of it, and I said, unload them.
3: Oh my god!
1: You bought the rest of them.
2: I bought the rest of them because you're also like, oh, I'll throw them out or whatever. But then I end up carrying this big box of chocolates around. Like I couldn't get into the game with it.
0: You're not generous.
2: Yeah.
1: Did you hand them out to people?
0: No, we kept them.
2: A little people I knew.
1: I was a little.
2: I was hoarding it a little bit.
1: Oh my god.
2: Yeah, it was stupid. I had like 1,000 chocolate. Not a thousand. Whatever. I had a bunch of chocolate bars. I was like, why did I do that? I don't have any money. And now I have all the chocolate bars.
1: Did you go put them back in your room or anything?
2: No, I think I had to kind of eventually like just someone take. I have to go into the game.
1: Oh.
2: They won't let me in the game with these bars. And somehow texting my sister like kind of mad at her about it.
1: Yeah, like Claire,
2: you did this to me.
0: I just remembered a dude who impulse bought. Like he went. I don't want to say who it is, but it's somebody I know. Went to like a Mercedes dealership, but he was like dressed down.
1: Okay.
0: Like he looked like Zuckerberg just in jeans and a t-shirt. And is like, and he's in the Mercedes dealership looking at the cars that are inside.
1: Okay.
0: Not the cars on the lot, cars inside.
1: Yeah.
0: You know what the cars inside?
1: Real, yeah.
0: And he's looking at them and they're like, nobody even talked to him. And he's just like, hi, can I talk to you? Like, let me see if I can find you a salesperson. I was like, aren't you? He's like, yeah, but I just let me. And he was like, whatever. Walked out, texted me, said, what Audi dealership do you endorse? And it was Denver Audi. He drove to Denver Audi and bought an RS whatever.
1: Oh my
0: gosh. $300,000.
1: Because where was he?
0: He was at the Mercedes dealership near there.
1: Give him time of day.
0: Correct. And he pretty womaned it.
1: That's a
0: drove back
1: spite.
0: To Mercedes
1: oh.
0: and went, you work on commission?
1: Yeah, that's a spite to buy.
0: Yeah. But a spite impulse. It's like it's they're adjacent.
1: I kind of feel like Aaron might have a spite buy.
3: No, not really.
1: Oh.
0: You're just all
3: I'm
0: impulse.
3: I'm just spiteful.
1: So enough.
0: Maybe we do spite buys later.
3: Yeah.
0: The same Audi dealership told me like one time a guy was in there getting his oil changed And they came, they had to come out and go like, yeah, like your transmission needs whatever. And he's like, great, never mind. I'll just take that one.
1: Take this car.
2: Oh, a new car.
1: Come on, that's so good.
0: At some point, you're like, oh, I want to drop $2,000 in my car. Just like,
1: I was already thinking about maybe in the next year doing it.
0: Yeah, you can.
1: I love it.
0: Keep this car.
2: Wow.
1: I love an impulse buy.
2: The chocolate sellers need to hit those guys.
0: All right. House, car, knives, pizza ovens. 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We want to hear your impulse buys. 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

0: 96th. Once you're past this, it's going to be much better heading towards 470. Westbound direction, smooth sailing getting into Commerce City. You can take that past 76. Once you do, then you'll start tapping the brakes until Federal. Rest of the way looking pretty good. And better news for your ride in downtown Denver. That crash just after 20th has been moved out of the way. You still have some slow traffic in the northbound direction on I-25. That's going to be jammed from before Alameda. Once you're past this, it's still going to be a little sluggish getting through 70. Once you're past 70, it's going to look much better heading towards 76. And continuing into Thornton. I'm Abby Curlett with Denver Traffic.
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0: We need to do this quickly, okay? I got a motor.
1: What?
0: Somebody texted in that there is an Uno golf game that I haven't bought yet. So my impulse buy is to go buy an Uno game. What is Uno golf?
2: You also literally just admitted that you don't play anymore.
0: I would play if I had Uno golf. God,
2: if you buy it, I'll play it with you.
0: You will?
2: Yeah.
0: Are you good? Do you believe in unlimited draw?
2: I don't know. I have not played Uno in legit. I'm not gonna play with you. 12 years.
0: I cannot play with amateurs.
3: Oh my God.
2: I'm over here offering up. You're so annoying.
0: Thank you. Amanda?
4: Hi.
1: Yeah. Hi.
0: Impulse buy. What'd you do?
4: My husband actually purchased a $1,000 desk without telling me, and I had been trying to tell him not to get it, but he did. And then I told him that night that we're going to the mall and he's going to spend just as much on me. And we did.
2: Kind of impulse both ways. And then you spent double.
0: Yes. I was so mad he spent money that I caused him to spend more.
2: Right.
4: Yeah, it was not a good decision, but it was something that I had been wanting, and I was like, well, if you can have that, I can have this.
5: What are you going to do on that desk? Work?
2: Make more money?
5: Come on, grow up.
0: Okay, that's pretty good. Thank you. Blake.
6: Yay.
0: Impulse buys.
6: So I do this all the time, and my wife hates me for it, but like the other night, this just happened 2 days ago, I went to the store to get carpet cleaner and walked over to the children's toys aisles. Yes, I do have children.
0: You don't have to, brother. You don't have to.
6: And then I buy like $300 or $400 worth of children's things.
0: For them or for you?
3: I wasn't expecting that.
6: For them. You know, what's funny is like, you know, I'll bring this stuff home and she's like, this is 5+, and our daughter is 1.5 years. I'm like, yeah, but it was on sale, so we can use it in like 3 years.
2: No. Like you are my husband.
0: Yeah, I like him. I like him.
2: Everything is like, but it was on sale. I'm like, we don't need it.
0: Need is not what impulse buy comes from. It doesn't come from need. It comes from
2: yeah.
6: Impulse. If it's on sale, it's a need. I mean, that's simple.
0: Do you understand that if they come up with a new appliance or anything, I will buy it?
2: I know. You
0: I have
2: are
0: a pizza
2: a
0: oven. It's awesome. Legos.
2: Okay.
0: I had the Creel house in my cart.
2: I don't even know what that is.
3: From Stranger Things.
0: It's a $300-some Lego set.
2: Well, what's his name would have bought it?
0: Yeah. Well, there was a line. Otherwise, I would have bought it.
2: Oh.
0: Erica?
7: Yay!
0: Yay! Impulse buy. What'd you do?
7: I was buying my first car cash off the lot, and I had a whole list of criteria I was going to go through, and the first one I clicked on, I ended up buying. No, I didn't sit in it, didn't honk the horn, try the windshield wipers,

0: Nothing.
1: You never drove it. You just bought a car without ever seeing it driving. You bought it online.
0: I know. I went in and I said, I want that one that I showed them the online sale or like thing. I didn't even see it in person.
2: Yeah. I don't think I drove my car before I bought it.
0: Yeah, just like here, cash. And then I got a couple fobs in my hand and walked out.
2: Good That's for you.
1: You have to. No, you're right.
2: Yeah.
1: I didn't drive a Tesla before.
2: See?
1: But they're so awesome.
3: He doesn't drive it now.
2: He just lets it drive itself.
1: That is true. Steve?
4: Yeah. What's going on, everybody?
1: Impulse buy. What'd you buy?
4: Yeah, I had a car and my antenna broke. And so I went in to get my antenna broke and I walked out with a brand new car.
1: So you were like, how much to fix the antenna? And they're like, well, why don't you check out this car over here? And
2: you're
1: like,
2: what about?
4: Honestly, it became so much of a hassle to like leave my car and get in car and rental and everything. And so it was time to get something new. And so there I was, just looking at different rocks.
3: He's losing money if he doesn't do it. Right. At this point.
1: The justification that impulse people put themselves through is wild. Dina?
0: Yay.
1: Impulse buy. What'd you do?
0: I bought a $25,000 sewing machine.
2: Do you sew?
0: I do sew. Oh. Yes.
2: Well, okay, then, that's what
3: I do now.
1: Yeah. Do you play
0: I
1: Uno?
0: I store for needles and threads for my other sewing machine.
1: Okay.
2: Sometimes just...
0: And it was on sale.
1: What?
2: Oh. And it was on sale.
1: It is. That is the cry of the impulse buy.
2: This is Dane, you guys. I just nailed it.
1: Thank you. Lisa.
5: Yay.
1: Impulse buy. What'd you buy?
5: I accidentally bought a little piglet when I went to a livestock auction down in Durango, and I lived in Denver, but I tried a little... room for the first time, and I walked away bidding $1,500, and I had to put it on my credit card, and I had to drive all the way back, and I had to find a home for it.
2: It just the shrooms led to

0: Okay.
1: So we really need to talk about this. Everyone in this room is a fan of some sports team, yes?
0: Mm-hmm. Yeah.
1: Like fan.
0: Yeah.
1: So I have an acquaintance, and again, I don't want to say who it is, but his wife works for a very big company that has one of their headquarters. They have headquarters all across the globe.
0: Okay.
1: One of their headquarters is in Barcelona.
0: Mm. Very neat.
1: Amazing, right?
2: Mm-hmm.
1: So her company has invited them to New Jersey.
0: For the finals?
1: For, now they're calling it a watch party. But she thinks they're getting a suite at the game.
0: Whoa.
2: Wow.
0: Hmm.
2: Be crazy. So
1: it's like they want to surprise them. Like, fly out. We're going to have a big watch party. We'll feel the energy of the city and blah, blah, blah. And it's like, great. So they're talking about going.
0: Yeah.
1: He is not from Argentina, but he's a diehard, crazy Argentina fan. She has looked him in the eye and said, you don't have to wear Spain gear, but you cannot wear Argentina gear when you're around my company.
0: Is it one of their like main headquarters is Barcelona? So this is like very Spain party. Okay.
1: Yes. And if they go inside the stadium in a suite, it will be everyone in Spain gear, him in Argentina. And she's like, you're not doing it. He's like got a signed Messi jersey.
0: I disagree with her. Say we were invited, say the Broncos were playing the Lions.
1: Okay.
0: And we were all invited to go and plus ones, everything. Family, uh-huh. It's a big, big thing. For some reason, I don't know, the playoffs or something.
1: Yeah.
0: Dane would absolutely wear a Lions jersey. And it would be, no one's going to beat him up.
1: I'm going to tell you, thank you for saying exactly what you said. The Broncos accounting department, one of our bosses knew the people.
0: Okay.
1: And the Broncos were playing the Patriots, my ex-wife's favorite team.
0: Yes.
1: And they were like, you can sit with the Broncos accountants. They're like, you cannot, you don't have to wear Broncos gear, but you cannot wear any other gear. And she was mad. She stood up a couple times when there was interceptions by the Patriots and I had to pull her back down. I'm like, we are not allowed to cheer for the...
0: Then what's the point in going to the game?
1: Because you're going to see the World Cup, for God's sake.
0: Maybe.
3: Would that be... Would those teams actually be against each other? Would it be Argentina versus Spain?
0: It is.
1: That is the final. I haven't been keeping up. This is
0: it. It's fun. You should watch it on Sunday.
1: It will be massive on Sunday. Like, it's going to be the greatest thing. I could suck it up. And I'm also glad you brought up Dane. I don't think he could do it. I don't think he's capable. Not of, like, she's not asking her husband to put on a Spain jersey.
0: Right.
1: She's saying you just can't wear Argentina. You just can't. I imagine Dane at a game that's the Ohio State against Michigan. He would not.
0: Yeah, that's a better example.
1: He could not do it. I don't think he could do it. Even if
0: he's also got a lucky shirt with Michigan, so yeah, I don't know that he
1: put it on underneath something.
0: Isn't the point of sports like the fun? The rivalry is a little fun. The camaraderie that you get, the community. Like, who cares?
1: But I'm a billionaire and I'm buying a suite in the New Jersey stadium and I want to be surrounded by Spain fans. Like,
0: isn't it more fun when you have one person that you're like, ha, sucker?
1: I sort of agree with you, but like...
2: No, I think it's rude. I think if you're a guest of them, then that's, you have to kind of do what your host is expecting of you.
0: So who's your favorite team?
2: The Denver Nuggets.
0: So you would just be able to go to another game.
1: If somebody got him tickets.
0: It's the finals. It is the game 7 of the finals.
2: Yeah, I'm trying to think because like my wife's company's based in San Francisco, so it was the Warriors or whatever.
1: There you go.
2: If they flew us out and we're the guests, and I also just think that's part of being married, especially, is like when you go to your spouse's event, especially a corporate event, you're working too.
1: Yes.
2: You have to work the room. You're putting on the fake, like you're representing them, and I wouldn't want her to look bad.
0: Yeah.
2: Even though I'd want to cheer for Jokic, but I like Curry too. You'd
0: quietly cheer.
2: Yeah, I wouldn't wear
1: a
2: shirt.
1: Could you hold it in if Jokic did something? Could you hold?
2: Oh, yeah. Like, yeah, in that situation.
1: I had to pull Glau physically down several times at that game.

0: And I'm like, you can't do this. You're making me look bad.
1: I think it's the same as when her boss says a joke that isn't funny and I'm laughing maybe a little yes. more. It's like, yeah, I'm going to play along.
0: That's what
2: you're going to schmooze.
1: Yeah, schmooze. That's the word.
3: I'm just so like.
0: I know you're disappointed, but do you want to go?
3: No, it's just, I think it's part of the fun.
0: But if you know how much these tickets are? Like, I can't imagine what a suite costs. I think tickets are going for like $8,000 per ticket. This is higher than the Super Bowl. Get in price, I think it was like 7,500 bucks or something.
3: And I saw something that was like, I thought about going and then I realized I wanted to eat for the next month.
0: Correct.
3: I am putting myself in a different shoes. When my brother was playing football in college at ASU, had we had a suite and I brought someone and they're like, well, I'm rooting for the other team. I can understand.
0: You're like,
3: I would be like, no, you're not.
0: I just bought you a $5,000 ticket. This is probably a $20,000 ticket.
3: And this is like something we are passionate about. I don't know though. I'm really torn.
2: I would be able to stifle my for a suite. Yeah.
0: You really think you could?
2: Yeah.
0: Okay. You were the loose card that I didn't think could do it.
2: Really?
0: Yeah, because you're just loud and you just like lose it. But I wasn't.
3: Tell her how you really feel.
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2: Alice Traffic from the WestEra Credit Union Traffic Center. 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
3: Much better news for your ride leaving Commerce City on 76 in the eastbound direction. We had a big crash just before Sable that's now been moved out of the roadway. Still having a little bit of residual traffic on your approach, but it's going to be much better past that, making your way towards 470. Westbound direction, that's smooth sailing into Commerce City. You're going to have a little bit of sluggish traffic just after I-25 as you approach Federal, but rest of the way looking pretty good. Heading into Arvada on 70 in the westbound direction, that's going to be really jammed up from before Colorado to just after I-25, rest of the way getting into Arvada looking pretty good. Eastbound direction, that's going to be slow and go from I-25 to before Peña. Once you're past Peña, it's looking much better getting into Watkins. I'm Abby Curlett with Denver Traffic.
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0: I got a story of all the things you bring to a bank robbery. Don't bring.
1: Oh boy, I don't know how I'm supposed to follow that. Should we all go
0: home? Soon.
1: I've got a story of, yeah, behave. Just behave.
0: You want me to say it again?
1: No.
2: The Slacker Show's stupendously stupid stories.
1: My story is out of California.
0: Oh, my God.
1: San Mateo.
3: Oh, my gosh.
1: Is that what?
3: Close to where I grew up.
0: I know. It's close to where she
3: grew up. We kind of have like a lot of stories from here sometimes. Oh, yeah.
1: Well, a pair of 15-year-olds were riding in one of the Waymos, robo-taxis, which are cool. They're fun. You don't have to drive them. It's a robot. But they were drinking alcohol, firing water beads from a toy gun at people outside the car. Yeah. And the Waymo has a special feature where it has cameras inside.
0: Yeah.
1: And the car drove them, instead of to their destination, to the police station. Just directly pulled right on in.
0: I'm loving me the Waymo right now.
1: Right? Police officers came out, surrounded the car, detained the teenagers.
0: That's a feature of Waymo.
3: Okay, so you can feel good putting your kids in a Waymo.
1: Yeah, totally.
0: If they're going to be turd buckets, yes.
4: I'd be Waymo upset if I got caught that way. I'll tell you that much.
3: I just want everyone to know, he was just doing something else.
1: Yeah.
3: And he jumped back in for that one.
1: He was ready.
0: Thanks, man.
3: You're ready for this one.
0: My story's out of Maryland. Is that close enough to Pennsylvania?
3: That's when you say, like, eat the crabs.
4: Oh, the crabs.
0: Oh, the crabs.
4: Very distracted.
0: So a man walked into a bank and decided to rob it.
1: Okay.
0: Apparently, he had just robbed a pet supply store and stole a kitten. Hence the thing that I...
3: He stole a kitten?
0: He stole a three-month-old tuxedo kitten named Magnolia.
3: Magnolia.
0: And he brought it into the bank, walked up to the bank manager, and he realized he hadn't written a note yet.
1: Oh.
0: So he handed the bank manager the kitten while he wrote a note demanding all the cash. The kitten, the note... gave the silent alarm person enough time to hit the thing. Eventually, helicopters, SWAT teams, fire trucks. Yeah, they surrounded the building. Yeah.
3: Is Magnolia okay?
0: The kitten is up for adoption. And he has been quoted.
1: Now it's got a record.
0: What?
1: Now it's got a record.
0: Yeah. He was arrested for attempted robbery, not being a cat burglar.
3: I thought you were going to say the P word again.
0: Do you want me to?
3: No, not really.
0: Hack, you got anything? Or are we just going to have this
4: No, that's
0: up?
4: Good.
3: How
4: that's
3: much good. Is that in the window? Just end it.
0: Those were all the stupid people we could find for today.
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5: The

0: Okay, we were just talking off air about money and what we would do to get it. Because yeah, there's 43% of people would leave their sig other for $1 million.
1: Which is like, I wish they would do that study on people who are genuinely happy with their sig other, because I think there's too many people in the world who are unhappy.
0: You wouldn't for $1 million?
1: No.
0: 10?
1: No.
0: 100?
1: No, because what is life worth if I don't have Dane?
0: You can find another Dane for $100 million.
1: But I don't want to.
0: $122 million.
1: It's what's the point of having money if you're no longer with? I don't care. Okay. It's not going to do anything for me.
0: Should I turn my attention to Erin and watch how quick she sells off that boy?
1: No.
2: $30.
0: Erin, I'm kidding.
2: I'm kidding. I said that. Erin didn't say that.
0: But you would, like, there is a number, right?
3: No. No.
0: For real?
3: Every life is priceless.
0: We're not killing him.
3: Still, it's just that you can't you put a value on it.
1: The rest of your life longing for them.
0: You have 100. Okay, in this example, $1 million, I'm not trying to poo-poo $1 million. Here's a financial admission. I don't have $1 million.
1: Yeah.
0: Contrary to what anyone might think about radio paying well. But like $1 million is life changing for almost anyone I know.
1: Yeah.
0: But it's still not enough to not.
3: It'll last like 2 years and that's it.
0: Yeah. Well, if you go buy a house or whatever.
1: Yeah. Then it's pretty gone.
4: Yeah.
1: I wouldn't even like give away Swanson for $1 million. That is my child.
0: What?
1: That's my baby.
3: I'd give away Swanson.
0: Everyone would come to your house and pry that little wiener out of your hands.
2: $30.
0: Okay, so then the next thing in this poll was like 46% would go on Squid Game.
1: Real life.
0: For $30 million.
1: Not just the TV show version where they don't die. They're talking
0: you're really gonna die.
1: Risk it all for $30 million. No.
3: I would be more inclined to do that one than to sell my partner. Or
0: I've never watched
1: to leave my sell partner. Your partner.
0: I've never watched it. Can you beat Squid Game?
1: Only if you're the winner. One person wins.
0: Yeah, no.
1: Although I've never watched it either. So if I'm wrong.
0: And how many people are in a thing?
1: Did anyone here watch it?
3: Yeah, I don't remember though. It was so long ago.
1: It's
3: maybe like 100?
1: Yeah,
0: you start with 100. One in 100 chance of getting $30 million and a 99 in 100 chance of being dead.
3: Yeah.
0: That's stupid.
1: Like, unless you hate your life or your partner, you're not doing these things.
0: There's some that I would do, though. Like, TX was just talking about one. The NBA one.
4: Oh, yeah. You have to have your significant other. They get 50 NBA three-pointers, 50 attempts. If they make one, I think it's you get $10 million. Let's say it's $10 million. If they don't make any, you die.
0: Not them.
4: Not them.
0: You.
4: But you.
0: They're shooting for your life.
4: Mm-hmm. So you have to trust your partner to like you.
1: You can't play, though. You'll definitely die.
0: Me?
1: Yeah.
0: Because I don't have.
1: There's no one to.
3: Aww.
0: Okay. Well, then I choose you.
1: I think I could do it.
0: Oh, my God.
1: I played basketball into high school. Not through high school, but.
0: I think you're awesome.
1: And I'm pretty strong now.
0: I think you're strong. And I think you don't want me to die.
1: I definitely don't. Then I'd have to find a new job.
0: But I...
1: and that's not
0: But
1: fun.
0: I don't think it hurts enough for you. Like, I see AHAC out there, and starting at shot, like, 37, it starts to get, like, oh...
1: Yes.
2: We're getting close.
0: Like, yeah. I've only got 13 shots left. Then she's overthinking and like, tell me about beef again. And like, tell me what to do. And am I rotating my wrist too much?
1: Beef?
4: Balance, eyes, elbow, follow through.
1: Oh.
4: That's how you shoot.
0: Yeah.
4: Beef.
0: So
4: every time you shoot, balance, eyes.
0: That.
4: Elbow.
0: You would just be like, just swinging balls.
1: I would. But in my time as a basketball player, I made a couple threes. Mm. They weren't NBA. Right? That's a little further out.
4: Yeah, it is. Yeah, a couple more feet.
1: I think you underestimate my ability. And I would be willing.
0: I think I estimate it.
3: I just want to know if I could do it.
1: Yeah, like, I think we should go to a park and play this game.
3: Yeah. Or Denver Nuggets.
1: Or Denver Nuggets.
3: Yeah, let's go.
0: Okay. So then am I going to die if you don't make it? Or do I, am I off the show?
1: Are you talking about if we do like a hypothetical, we do one day of show without you? Nah, that's the prize.
0: That's the 10 mil.
1: Yeah, that's the 10 mil.
4: She's kicking it into the bleachers. Okay. Let's go.
0: I'm off for a month if you don't make it.
1: I don't want that. Okay, I do not want that
0: right,
1: to happen.
0: Right, then that's me dying.
1: But it's also you getting 10 mil. Like, you don't have to work for all the
0: your
1: ratings.
0: No, I don't get 10
1: so
0: mil. Like, you would get the
1: I'm
0: 10
1: just
0: mil.
1: Saying you being off for a month, like, you just get
3: you
1: to
3: win.
1: Go. Yeah.
0: I don't win. I have to listen to the worst radio in the history. I don't think it's a terrible idea. What else could be the, what else is equivalent to me dying?
3: Could we have like Rocky follow you around for a day?
1: Who's Rocky?
3: The mascot. Oh.
1: But why would that be bad?
0: Yeah,
3: I don't know. He could just annoy you all day.
0: What if I had to be Rocky and like do the rappel?
4: Oh, yeah. Then you have to shoot the half core backwards.
0: Yeah.
4: Oh, my God.
0: Also like 16 foot A-frame ladder. Oh, my gosh. No, we got to come up with what an like, I'll do it. As long as it's not me actually dying.
1: Right. If both of you had to actually choose between Aaron or I to do it, who are you picking? Because I do think Aaron's like sneaky athletic. Like, I feel like you don't talk about being athletic, but you probably are.
0: She's an Irish dancer, but I trust Aaron's legs more.
3: I also was varsity tennis all 4 years of high school.
0: You were?
3: My mom has a basketball court in her backyard, so I played from 8 to yesterday.
0: Okay, this is a pretty good...
1: You trust selling. Her legs more than me?
0: Well, no, I didn't say more than. I just said I trust her legs.
3: Probably more than my arms.
0: Yes.
1: Oh, yeah, like I was you like, think she could get some power from
0: them. She's short.
1: She is.
3: Yeah.
0: So...
1: I didn't know you were varsity tennis. Mm-hmm. Tennis makes sense.
0: That's
1: to me,
0: awesome.
1: Though.
0: So you could run around really. Mm-hmm. I don't, but you do have a basketball court. Okay, sell yourself.
4: Yeah, I like the court. I like the practice, the background.
0: So you're like, each doing it, are you picking
3: Erica?
0: Aaron?
3: Erica has massive height over me, though.
1: I do have like a solid 8 inches over her. How tall are you?
3: 5'2".
1: Only like 6 inches. Sorry, I made
0: so a far, we're ripping a wiener out of her hands.
1: Yeah, and adding a wiener to Aaron and calling it good.
0: Okay.
1: I have not shot a basketball hoop seriously, or a basket seriously.
4: I'll just go die.
0: I want to do this.
3: Okay, so you too.
1: Have the listeners help us pick what the
0: punishment is.
1: And what's the reward, too?
3: Yeah.
1: Because we're obviously, no one here has 10 mil to give away.
0: Do you want a date? Do you want like if you hit it, you get time off of work.
4: Oh,
1: you know I always want a day off work, slacker.
0: Princess, you're barely ever here. I don't know. Like, we got to figure this out because there's we got to do
4: I
0: it.
4: I would need a punishment too. Then
0: if they're shooting for each of us,
4: yeah.
0: So you taking Aaron
1: sort of
0: or you taking
1: of me?
0: I'll let you have first pick.
4: Okay, I will, just because of the flub.
1: It's
4: I will,
1: okay. I don't yeah, know. I don't
4: Aaron.
1: Know the
4: I'm
1: last time I shot
4: I'm
1: basketball.
4: Take AHAC, but if we're doing the show, because she's been out in the driveway, she's been getting some shots up.
0: But she just started, bro. That's wild.
4: Yeah,
1: I would probably
4: in.
1: Take AHAC as well.
0: Did she play any sports in high school?
4: She played soccer and she was a cheerleader. Collegiate.
0: D1, like you?
4: No.
1: Technically, same school, right?
4: All right. You know, let's have Slacker die. Yeah.
0: Okay, 303-222-5423. Come up with this. What's the punishment for Hack and I if they don't hit the shot? And don't make it something that they're going to want to have happen.
1: No, I think we both vowed to give it our all, whatever it is.
0: Like, if it's truly a punishment to me, and I am telling you right now, I would not do this. So don't even suggest it. But if it were death to me, there's a spoonful of sour cream.
4: Oh.
0: But I'm telling you right now, it can't be that because I won't do it. I legit will not do it.
1: It kind of also has to be a punishment to the shooter.
3: Yeah.
1: The basketball.
0: Yeah, you have to not want this to happen.
1: Right.
0: Like, you need to like, oh my God, I don't want.
1: Like
0: this.
1: You having to like parade in tidy whities around Denver and I have to be present. Like, I do not want that to happen.
4: Mm.
0: I think if you don't hit it, we get handcuffed to each other.
4: Oh, I was, yeah, no. Just like, you know, the big t-shirts that the parents like will make the two kids wear.
0: Yeah. We're handcuffed to each other for like 2 days.
1: At work.
0: No.
3: Like, also at home?
0: You have to want to hit the shot.
1: I want to hit it just to prove you guys wrong.
0: No, but like knowing when you're on shot 45 and you haven't hit it, some like an officer from like, who's our guys? The Adams County Sheriff Office. They like, pull up with the cuffs and they stand under the rim and they're like, come here.
1: I think I could make it in the first 25.
4: Ooh.
0: Okay, then there's a competition between you two.
1: Of who makes it first.
0: Yeah.
1: Yeah.
3: I'm just trying to make it.
1: But you're probably going to win, Aaron.
0: Let's let the listeners sound off, and then we'll come up with it. But like, handcuff isn't terrible.
1: Mm-hmm. So you'd have to sleep in my home?
0: Or you have to sleep in my home.
1: I have a dog and a husband. You just have like kids.
0: All right. 303-222-5423. We're doing this like... in a week.
1: Okay.
0: Two at the most.
1: I guess I'll find a basketball hoop to train on.
0: Three. Yeah. Three point, 50 shots each. Hack and I are punished. 303-222-5423.
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0: know what to do.
1: What?
0: You're all going to make fun of me. Every single one of you.
1: And that would be different than...
0: I know. And probably every single listener is going to roll their eyes at me.
1: What?
0: But I got so many incredible, wonderful photos back from my wedding.
1: Oh my God. You guys remember how we said, like, thank God we got through the wedding and now we don't have to talk about it anymore?
0: Just every once in a while.
1: But it already happened. So...
0: Absolutely, it did. They're amazing. I have like over 900 photos.
2: Oh my gosh.
0: Yeah.
1: You did share. I looked cute in one.
0: Super cute. There's so many of you three, just like, because our photographers are also listeners of the show.
1: Oh,
0: storytelling.
1: Cool.
0: Yeah,
1: I did talk to her.
0: Yeah. They have, I think she grew
1: up listening
0: to you.
1: Would it make it weird if I, I shouldn't say that. I just like, I didn't realize they were husband and wife.
0: So you were hitting on her?
1: No, she was pregnant. Okay, for God's sake.
0: She was pregnant. So, okay.
1: He just looked, God, is this an insult?
0: He thought he looks young?
1: Yeah, he looked like, I was like, is that your mom?
0: I wouldn't say she looked old.
1: No, she didn't look old, but like when they started acting like

0: they were family. So I'm like, oh, so this is like a family business. And then it's like, yeah, well, my wife. And I'm like, was she here? And it's like, no, her. And I'm like, huh?
1: They are young.
0: But he looks like a child.
1: Okay. Well, I really hope they're not listening.
0: Is that a compliment?
2: He looks young is different than he looks like a child.
1: Yeah. He looks like a child to you, for sure,
0: if I were running a bar.
1: He's in his 20s. Like, that's not that crazy.
0: Okay.
1: But anyway.
0: I wouldn't card her. She looks terrible. I'm just kidding. Okay. I just wanted to say the worst thing, because have you already paid them?
1: Yeah.
0: Oh, okay.
1: I literally have my whole gallery back. Okay. And I actually think there's a post to share to the Slacker Show page of all the photos of all of you and all of us together. There's lots of cute ones.
0: We weren't together very much.
1: You and I wasn't with anyone very much.
0: No, but like I don't know about the rest of you guys, but I was giving her a wide, wide berth. I didn't want to be like,
2: yeah, same.
0: You know what that means? Isn't that doesn't
1: like, I know, like,
2: you had family and friends there that you haven't seen in a while.
0: Out of town. It's like, you just saw us the day before or 2 days before.
1: Yeah, I feel like I still saw you guys a little bit.
0: You did. But I was like everybody's like, you're going to go over there. And I'm like, I'm not going to.
1: Oh.
0: Because it's just weird. Like, you got to talk to your uncle from whatever.
1: I don't think I had an uncle. Oh, wait, I did have an uncle there.
0: We had one definite hit with you. And we took as many pictures as we could.
1: Well, came into cocktail hour, you guys were like the first people I saw.
0: Yeah. Mm-hmm.
1: And then we got pictures at the reception.
0: That's so sad.
3: Slacker needs a drink.
1: Did you run from the ceremony?
4: We saw most of the ceremony.
1: Oh my God.
0: Okay,
1: whole point of this is, I have done one post since getting all these photos back.
0: Okay.
1: And amazing, highlighting, really me and Dane.
0: Right.
1: I would like to post about 8 more. I could post all 900 photos and feel that it wasn't enough.
0: So you're feeling weird that you're
1: Are people gonna be so annoyed with me? Should I do it all in one day, just go through bam, bam, bam, bam, bam? Or should I break it up over a couple months? This is so stupid, by the way.
0: Stupid because it's one of those things where we do get complaint texts. Let's just take the fourth wall all the way down.
1: Yeah.
0: We're talking about your wedding for a year, right?
1: Yeah.
0: And we get people, enough of the wedding talk. Oh my God. And we don't know if you're a guy, you're a girl, you're bitter because you're divorced or what, you're happily married. We don't know anything about you when you're texting that. But it's like, what do you mean enough with the wedding? Like, half of reality TV is like, find the love of your life, or like,
2: find the dress.
1: Wow.
0: It's like, you're saying that you don't like wedding content, but like, the world is geared towards wedding content. And
1: that's true.
0: And we, as a show, at the time, had someone who was getting married. I'm like, I'm never going to come in and go, no, this is
1: not today.
0: Don't talk about it, Erica. Like, I think there are specifically men and women who are like, I want to see him. And maybe they don't want to be, they want it like piecemealed out to them, like Netflix when they do the one episode a week. Netflix doesn't do it. Apple TV when they do.
1: Netflix does little chunks sometimes.
0: Like, I don't know the answer.
1: I don't know. Yeah.
3: This is not the same at all, but my experience, like on my Instagram, I post my shoe that I wear every day. And it took me a long time to like start doing that because it's like, I'm not trying to flex or I don't even know.
1: Or be annoying.
3: Yeah, or annoying or people don't care or whatever. And then I started doing it and I got like a lot of positive feedback of people thinking it's cool. And then if I don't do it for a few days, sometimes I do get messages like that. Like,
1: I wonder Mr. Shoes, are.
3: And so now I'm just in this like a habit of doing it because I just know, well, at least there's a couple people out there that enjoy it.
1: Yeah.
3: And if you don't like it, then you don't have to see it, you know?
0: Do you ever get a like, enough with the shoes, man?
3: No, and that is different. That is different.
1: But what I'm taking from you is, who gives an F?
0: Yes.
1: Mm-hmm. I do know there's family, there's close friends who will be like, oh yeah, we're this finally seeing all of this. And there's a few.
0: There's some haters.
1: I would say there's a few people who have appreciated it.
0: Yeah, I think, here's the thing. We're way down in the weeds here, but I think like, I've gone to great restaurants and I don't write a great review.
1: Okay.
0: And then I've gone to bad restaurants and I for sure write a bad review.
1: Yeah.
0: Like the people who will text you or write a comment on a thing and go, this sucks. You got to just, who cares? Because everybody's waiting to be offended or write a bad review.
1: Yeah.
0: Some people might just see it and not even put a

0: Guys?
1: Yeah. No, don't do it.
0: What?
1: Family meeting.
0: It's not. I don't think. What's that? What's a family meeting?
2: When there's bad news.
1: Oh. Not always. Sometimes it's good news.
0: Guys, I'm losing it. I'm not sure where, what it, I think I might be pregnant.
3: Oh.
1: Okay, for once it's not me.
0: I think you're probably pregnant and I'm just, I'm assimilating the brain fog and stuff. I am a shell of my former self and it's been slow. It's been coming on and coming on and coming on. And like today I have nothing. I am done. I am checked out.
1: Are you
0: angry? Look over here. Look over here. See this over here? See this little area over here?
2: Yeah, your computer's not.
0: Yeah, I forgot it.
1: Oh. Oh, wow. Maybe you are pregnant.
0: I don't.
3: Oh, yeah.
0: I don't.
3: Two seconds before
0: that song was ending, okay, just before we came on the air, just now, did you hear what just happened? Like, no, we're all about to jump on the air and Tia goes, you haven't turned the mics up.
1: Mm. I did hear that, yeah.
2: Yeah.
0: I've run this radio for... I forgot that part of what we do is turning the microphones
2: Mercury
0: on.
2: Mercury is retrograde, and there's a big thing about technology with it. It goes until like next week, I think, but it is just destroying technology and stuff.
0: Okay, but Aaron, I'm losing it.
2: Yeah, that's part of it.
0: But not just with technology.
1: Oh, yeah, it sure is.
2: That's part of it.
0: We have a... I'm just going to say, tonight, we have a thing that we're doing. It's a cancer thing.
1: Yeah.
2: It's a charity
1: event to raise money for...
0: Something.
1: Well, it's called Fork Cancer. Yes. I had to be very careful. Which...
0: We don't even know. Like, great. Then I'm not the only
2: one.
0: We're
2: going to support.
3: I heard there was food.
1: There is.
0: That's the fork.
3: Okay,
1: the American Cancer Society.
0: There you go. So we're all going to that.
1: We are.
0: Ooh.
1: Did you forget your clothes for it?
0: No. I was incapable of making a decision. I have probably 7 different outfits in my car, which might be why I don't have my backpack. But like...
1: Oh, you forgot your backpack entirely?
0: I don't have anything with me.
1: You just forgot to put your computer in the backpack.
0: I don't.
1: Do you have your wallet?
0: Yes.
1: Okay.
3: But you had to look.
0: I was so gripped with terror in trying to make a decision on what to wear tonight that I just put it all in my car.
1: I understand. I tried on 10 outfits last night. I don't like any of them, for the record.
2: Hate it when that happens.
0: Yeah. So you're pregnant. I'm just asking, like, is this something medically wrong with me? Is it mercury in the microwave? Is it like mercury in the...
1: Mercury in retrograde.
0: Retro.
1: Doesn't everyone get like this every once in a while?
2: Totally. I think you're burnt out, bud.
0: How can I be burnt out? I don't do anything.
3: That's true. Let's call a home. forgetting the bags, pretty bad. Like, not like you said, not just forgetting to slip it in. Your whole, like, you just walked in and you didn't even go.

0: Like if there's,
1: hey, wait a minute, where's my bag I have every day?
0: It didn't happen until I pulled up into the parking lot here.
2: And then you're like, my backpack is not in this car.
0: Also, I drove almost all the way to work, then remembered that I had purchased the shirt at State and Liberty and had to turn around and go back to State and Liberty to pick it up and then come back here. And then when I got out of the car,
2: this
0: I'm like,
2: today?
0: Yes.
2: Wow.
0: So I don't really have a point in this. I'm just saying, hey, give
2: doesn't
0: some money.
2: Doesn't this just happen? Like some, you go through like ebbs and flows. Is there other things going on in your life?
0: Before we came on the air, you guys were trying to guess whether or not I had sex, whether or not I had.
2: That is like, how you get pregnant.
0: Then I'm definitely not pregnant unless I'm pregnant with Jesus.
2: Oh.
0: Okay.
3: Well. I just saw, that just reminded me. I saw a video of a woman who got pregnant by herself after a bone transfer or bone marrow transfer from herself. So.
2: Aaron.
3: Did you have a bone marrow transfer recently?
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2: Leaving Aurora 70 westbound looks really nice until you get just after 270 heading into Commerce City. Then that's going to be quite jammed up until just after I-25. Rest of the way towards Arvada, not too bad. Eastbound direction, that's going to be slow traffic conditions. From Federal, stretching to just after Steele. Past that, you're going to have a slow patch from 270 to Pena. Heading into Aurora, 225 northbound, that's going to be slow from I-25 to Parker with another slow patch. From Mississippi, stretching to just after 6, then a slow connector getting onto 70 eastbound. Southbound direction, that's going to be busy from before and after Colfax. Rest of the way towards the tech center looking nice. I'm Abby Curlett with Denver Traffic.
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0: decide. This is news or nope.
1: News or nope. Anybody using nope this week?
2: I don't think we have.
3: No.
1: Really? I thought somebody got angry at something.
4: No, I think I did last week.
2: Yeah, I think that was last week.
4: Yeah.
1: Oh, they all run together.
2: Yeah, they do. Good evening.
1: Good evening.
2: Welcome to the program.
1: Thank you.
2: Matt Damon, he's coming out in The Odyssey this weekend.
1: Matt Damon.
2: What?
1: Okay, this is okay.
3: From Team America World Police.
1: We are.

0: going down.
1: He only says his name. If you know it, you know it. If you don't, you,
2: never mind. You know that he is?
1: I thought he would know it.
2: One, two, three. Did you know that he has four daughters?
0: He does?
2: Yes, he has four daughters ranging from ages 27 to 15. Which is interesting. And he
3: It's only like a 12.
2: That feels like a lot. It's but like they're 27, 20. 27, 20, 17, and 15. So that 27 to 20 is a big gap. That's just, that's all. Okay. My siblings are all, there's four of us and we're within 5 years.
3: Your parents were like just bunny rabbits. Just like,
2: and now they're no longer together.
3: Is your mom listening? Right now? Do you think she's...
2: I don't know.
4: I want to know about Matt Damon.
2: Matt Damon has a non-negotiable...
3: I want to know about her mom and dad, and if it was like, do you all have similar birth dates?
2: Not at all.
3: Oh, so it wasn't like an anniversary boink or a Christmas boink?
1: They were just getting
3: like,
1: after it.
3: Yeah, just constantly.
2: Okay.
3: Just
2: like, Matt Damon has a non-negotiable with his family. This must only work for the girls who are still living at home. Like, I have to imagine maybe the 27-year-old isn't living at home, but they have family dinner every single night.
3: Shut.
2: And it is non-negotiable. And recently, his wife, I have to believe this is not when he's filming, though. So it's a little like on his schedule. But he said one night he and his wife were both doing work during dinner. And the girls were like, we didn't even talk during dinner, so we don't have to do it. And they were like, sorry, we will do better. I love it. Don't you think family dinner is important?
3: I envy that so much. Wish we had done that. We don't ever sit at a table at my house.
2: Yeah, I don't love that.
3: But
2: Dane and I sit
3: at
2: the table.
3: But we're just like, it's like being at a bar.
2: Yeah. Maybe you could put it.
3: I'm kind of training them.
2: Yeah. Okay.
1: I like being at a bar.
3: You have dinner though, right, Hack?
1: No, not very often.
3: Oh,
1: on the weekends,
3: that's right,
1: because
3: you're here.
1: Yeah.
3: Like so your kids can't wait till 8 to eat.
1: No, because they go to bed. They're still young enough where they go to bed
2: pretty
1: early.
2: So maybe as they get older, though?
1: Eventually, yeah. It's definitely a plan. Yeah. And we do it anytime we get a chance to do it, we try to focus and do it.
3: But like if you get fired, you could do it.
1: Oh.
2: Is that a threat? Or?
3: Okay. Anyway, that was a lovely story. I'm sorry that I interrupted it so many times with your parents boinking a lot.
4: Good evening.
3: Good evening.
4: There's a professional journalist in LA. As opposed to this group. Her name is Rachel Mentanoff. She works for KTLA. She was delivering some nighttime news when a cockroach flew on her and it's all captured and it's like climbing in her hair.
2: No.
4: It's on her bare chest. I think it goes.
3: Did she lose her ish on TV?
4: She is so composed. She like it jumps onto the microphone and she like looks at it and just like continues.
3: No,
4: it
3: you
4: all.
3: Guys, she's AI. She's a robot.
4: No,
3: she's not real.
4: Because then they like the main studio or whatever. It cuts back to them and she like throws everything down and loses it then. But during it, like the most professional anchor person, whatever they are, journalist.
2: I wonder what that's like. Yeah,
3: there is.
2: You would
3: leave.
2: Using the bleep button.
3: Yes.
2: I would be out of the room.
3: Yes.
2: I do not care what's happening. I don't care how serious the story
3: is. Where would you go? Like, would you go into the bathroom?
2: Into a vat of fire.
3: Okay. That feels weird.
1: I feel like there's not zero cockroaches in this studio, right?
4: We're like, high up enough.
2: 11th floor, yeah.
3: They could get up here. They can take the elevator.
4: I don't think
3: they
4: so.
3: They are resourceful.
2: You know how much I hate cockroaches.
3: I would ish, too.
2: Yeah,
3: I would lose it.
2: All of us would, right?
4: Yeah.
2: Yeah.
3: Hack wants to pretend he's the manly man in the room, but there's no way.
1: I don't know. I've never seen a cockroach before.
3: Bro,
1: but like,
3: they're so big. You're not ready.
2: You don't
3: you're
2: want
3: not
2: to.
3: Ready. You're not ready.
1: Good evening.
3: Did you want to talk about her parents' boinking anymore? Or?
1: No. Okay. No, that's not my
2: That's kind of your thing.
3: Okay.
1: What I am ready for is HGTV has announced a new 90s home renovation series hosted by Jaleel White. You may know him as Steve Urkel from Family Matters. So it stars basically a bunch of 90s TV stars. Brian Austin Green, Jody Sweetin.
3: No! I wanted to hear it!
2: I'm sorry.
3: He has tolerated.
2: He's just the name of the game. It gets boring if we don't use him.
3: Okay.
2: Well, and also, Steve Urkel.
3: Here's the problem. This is twofold. You screwed him. And that screws you because you don't have another story ready, but you're up.
2: We don't have to go in order. It's good evening.
3: Would you like to tell a story about reality TV?
4: No.
3: Okay.
1: I love HGTV. This hurts.
2: Good evening.
3: Good evening.
2: this story is on behalf of both Aaron and I.
4: Yeah.
2: Sad news for the Kardashian family. MJ, their grandma, has passed away at 91. Aww. Chris's mom. She was like such a...
4: She was such a light. She was like, she was so funny
2: on the show. Yeah. Like when she would pop in and out.
4: Loved her.
2: She was 91. So.
3: Are there any like grainy green night vision goggles, like videos of her?
2: Like, end it now.
1: What about her parents?
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0: Other people's problems, OPP, what's happening, Hack?
1: We have Grace today, and she has an issue with her, I think, 12-year-old daughter.
0: Oh, fun. Grace?
2: Yay.
0: Tween, is that what we call them?
3: Yeah.
0: How can we help you with a tween? My daughter was an angel. But, yeah, what's going on?
2: Well, my daughter was an angel. She's 12 years old, and she's just obsessed with her weight. And I just don't know where it's come from, and it's just taken over her life.
3: Can I hold your hands really gingerly and say, did it come from you? Could it have come from you?
0: Thank you for being the one to ask that.
3: Gingerly.
2: So I have a background of having issues with my weight and with food, and I've been on diet programs. So I've been really conscious to not be, you know, as they say, an almond mom. But I don't know. I mean, I do my best. I don't want her to have, you know, the same issues that I did.
0: Real quick for the boys in the room, what's an almond mom? Yeah.
4: Gigi Hadid's mother, the epitome of almond moms.
3: And to further explain that,
0: what does almond
3: mean? Like the moms,
1: and who might that be?
0: I know who that is.
3: But like, it's the moms who are like, oh, I just had a piece of cheese. I'm so full. I couldn't possibly have lunch. And you're like,
0: you're just putting your weird food energy on your kids.
3: Oh, I had three almonds today. I'm good. Yeah.
0: Hence almond. I didn't know if it was something about almond shape.
4: No. It's just like the actual, I had three almonds today and I'm full.
3: I'm stuffed. Yeah.
0: So you're not that. You don't, I mean, I think we all try not to project our crap on our kids, but I still, like, when I watch my kids open a yogurt with my white and cream,